Brother Rudy, the Gatlin Brothers Band, and the Offering Band. Howdy! We're glad you're here, even the ones who are coming in late. Hi. In the front row. Hi, darling. How are you? It's okay. It's all right. Have a seat. We've got your money. It's okay. We really are glad to see you. You know, you're always supposed to say you're glad to see the audience, but we are. We really are. We had to do, okay, here's the deal. Back during the pandemic, right? And I tell people this every time we do the classics. We had to come, they paid us, but we had to come in here and sing and play our songs to empty pews. That is not any fun. I mean, we took the money, but it's not any fun. So, and it doesn't compare. You know, we all lost friends and loved ones. It was a horrible time. So what I'm telling you about isn't kind of pales to insignificant. What I'm trying to say is we're glad you're here. So, yeah. And you people in the balcony, it's you. Here's what. How many of you men are over 70 years old? How many of you men realize at over 70, there are certain things in your life that just don't work? Not that, lady, not that. My memory, I'm getting a little, my wife gives me those ginkgo biloba. It's supposed to help your memory. I keep forgetting to take the darn things. So they've written down, and usually they have little cards. They've written them down on some little cards. But they told me the computer or the copier or something didn't work. So here's what. Okay. Welcome to Opry Classics. I knew that. Celebrating the classic songs of country music. I knew that. Our guests include Daly and Vincent, Braden Terry. Supergroup Little Big Town is here. The Kentucky Headhunters. Boy, they're crazy. I love those boys. And our spotlight artists, our dear friends for 150 years, the Oak Ridge Boys are here tonight. And those handsome Gatlin boys will be back too. These fellas have been Grammy nominated, IBMA, that's International Bluegrass Music Association. They have bluegrass country and gospel duo. They're members of the Grand Ole Opry since 2017. Their latest single is Ruby. It went number one on the Bluegrass charts last week. Please welcome Daly and Vincent. They're already out here. Hi, boys.

0: you very much, and welcome to the Grand Ole Opry. We did an album years ago in honor of the Statler Brothers. That song's on it. Now, we were going to do a tribute album to the Gatlin Brothers, but the doctor said we wasn't crazy enough. That's exactly what it is. We were not crazy enough to do a Gatlin Brothers song.
1: That's hurtful. And it's also not true. Y'all are... crazy enough.
0: Okay, if that's how you really feel. We love Larry and the Gatlins. We have a big time together, and we make fun of each other all the time. And yeah, I guess your wife's out there. Yeah. But we want to introduce you to the bass singer that's coming out here to sing with us right now. He's in a group you might have heard called Home Free. You know who that is? Yeah. He's a fantastic bass singer, and he's from around Beaumont, Texas. What about it for Tim Faust up here tonight? We're going to do a song. The Opry asked us to do a Judds song tonight. Do we have any Judds fans here? We love them. And Darren and I have a weekly television show called The Daily Invincible Show. And you should be seeing Winona on that show with us here before long coming up. And I'm going to try to sing this. Look at your neighbor and say, pray for Jamie on this one. All right, let's do it.

0: Next time you're in the shower, try that song. That hurts. Darren Vincent, tell them about all these.
1: Oh, my lands, I need a list tonight. Over here on the fiddle is Christian Sotomayor. Give him a big hand on the fiddle. In the blue suit right there, he's going to be singing tonight and doing a great job. Colin Ray, give him a big hand right there. On the piano, helping us out, is a really great Christian producer. He's won, I don't know how many Dove Awards. He's a big-time deal. Look up the words Wayne Hahn back there on the piano. Good job, Wayne. On the drums, helping us out tonight, it's the first time he's ever played with us. He is such a great drummer. I've had a ball up here playing with him. And if you go out and see concerts, you might see him playing with somebody named Reba. That's her drummer back there. That's old Garth Justice back there. Give him a big hand. Over here on the pedal steel, he's part of the staff band, but he's in the Steel Guitar Hall of Fame, and he plays with people like Vince Gill, and you might have seen him on the Grammys a few years ago playing with Lady Gaga. That's Tommy White right there on the steel guitar. On the mandolin right now, he plays everything. He usually... That's right. He's multi-talented. What's the name of your record? Aced, is that right? He's got a brand new record out called Aced. If you like fiddle music, look up his name. It's Andy Lefkowitz right there on the mandolin. And the last one, I promise this is it. Over here on the five-string banjo, he's such a great player. From the great state of Indiana, that's Kyle Ramey.
0: And, of course, joining Daily Invincible tonight, get Larry Gatlin. Give it up for Larry Gatlin. There he is. Yes, yes, yes, yes. We have a song out that was number one for a couple of months this year nationwide on the bluegrass charts. We'd like to sing it for you now. This goes back, I think, around 1964, Larry. I think that's right. It picks up and moves a little bit, and it's a really high one to sing. And I walked out here, but I'm crawling off.

0: Daly and Vincent, good Lord. Woo, son. That is incredible. That's why they won all those awards. Charlie, sell something on the radio right there, pal.
1: Thank you, Larry Gatlin, and welcome to Opry Country Classics, presented by Humana. Tell you what, I'd be getting oxygen backstage if I just had to sing that. So, hey, I always like to ask, who's in an Opry show for the first time? First-timers, let me hear you tonight. A lot of folks. Okay, where are my frequent flyers, my repeat offenders? Who's been before? I like that, too. Well, whether you're here for the first time or the 100th time, there is nothing like seeing the show live. You know, the Grand Ole Opry is the world's longest-running radio show. And all year long, we are celebrating 100 years. In fact, this is the summer of the century here at the Grand Ole Opry. So we're thrilled to have you with us in the house tonight. I do want to let you know that anytime our good friends Daly and Vincent are here, they are presented by Gus Arendale and the great folks at Springer Mountain Farms. 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Springer Mountain Farms is proud to present the Daly and Vincent Show. 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And tonight's winner is in Section 10. Section 10 wrote, people, we're not booing Section 10, are we? Section 10, row U, seat 12. Congratulations, an Opry ambassador will be there shortly with your gift card. Well, I tell you what, this is one of my favorite segments of Opry Country Classics. You may have heard in the intro to our show tonight that I mentioned Larry Gatlin is a member of the Nashville Songwriters Hall of Fame. He was inducted in 2019, and not only is he the writer of all those great Gatlin Brothers songs, you know, with Larry, Steve, and Rudy, but Elvis, Kris Kristofferson, Johnny Cash, Barbara Streisand have all recorded his songs. So this is our songwriter segment. So along with Brother Steve and Brother Rudy, back to center stage, Larry Gatlin.
2: Hey, everybody. Thank you, Charlie. Thank you very much. I would not be in the Songwriters Hall of Fame were it not for the fact that people say in your mind's eye. Well, in my mind's eye, I saw something. Well, in my mind's ear, every time I sit down to write a song, I hear Brother Steve in this right ear singing the low part and Brother Rudy singing the high part in this left ear. Give my best friend Steve and Rudy Gatlin another nice hand. They are wonderful. We had a concert last week in Texas when they had the... we got some Texicans out there. They had a big... a celebration for one of the most incredible human beings I've ever known, Miss Dolly Parton. She's looking down on us tonight. It might surprise you to know that Dolly Parton was not a songwriter. She was a song craftsperson, a song craftswoman. There is a difference. She was incredible, and we know a great singer, and she a great performer, and she had a great sense of humor. I asked her one time, and I didn't do this. I waited till I'd known her for about 10 or 15 years. I finally got up the courage to do it. I said, Dolly, I said, explain to me something. She said, what's that, Larry? I said, what did Jolene look like to take your man away from you?
3: I mean, really?
2: Boy, woo. We're singing for you, Dolly.

0: Larry Gatlin, everybody. Brother Steve, Brother Rudy. How special was that? All right, so I know we got some Texans out there. Let me hear you. Larry, Steve, and Rudy, all from Texas. Very nice. All right, always like to find out where people are from. I throw this out every once in a while. Don't always get a response. Anybody from my home state of Rhode Island with us tonight? Look at that. We got Rhode Islanders there, and Rhode Island, this is the most Rhode Islanders we have ever had at a Grand Ole Opry show. We are either related or I owe you money. It's a very, very small state. Welcome. This is cool. All right. Anybody from Florida with us tonight at the Grand Ole Opry? Okay, well, we have landed on what I like to call the educational portion of tonight's Grand Ole Opry show. We are all going to learn about the great state of Florida together, okay? All right, so here we go. Did you know Florida has more golf courses than any other state in the United States? Probably not a shock. Did you know that geographically Florida is the flattest state? Didn't know that either. Did you know Florida is the only place you can find a museum devoted solely to mollusks? That's true, in Florida. You know what else you can find in Florida? 1,049 Dollar General stores. 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And tonight's winner is in Section 23, row E, seat 14. 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I want to take a minute to introduce our VIP guests. 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And you know, you can be a part of that VIP experience as well when you buy your tickets at Opry.com. This is always an option, and it's a great way to enjoy a special night at the Opry. John and Tina are here from Cincinnati. They were recently at the Opry, had such a good time, decided to come back and do the VIP experience. So say hi to John and Tina from Cincinnati. And Deanna and Daryl are here from South Georgia, and they brought along a good friend from Maryville, Tennessee, and they are also enjoying a fun night out at the Grand Ole Opry. So great to have all of you here. Big hand for all our VIP guests. Always love when we have first-timers here. Want to give a shout-out to Brittany Shaver. She's from Hendersonville. That's not far away, but Brittany's at the Grand Ole Opry for the very first time tonight, so hope you're enjoying the show tonight. We've got some great shows coming up, by the way, and some really special nights at the Opry. We do a series three or four times a year called Opry 100 Honors, and on September the 22nd, we are going to honor the legendary Charlie Pride, and it's going to be a night of Charlie Pride music. Charlie's son Dion is going to be here. He is fantastic. Neil McCoy is going to be here. Pam Tillis is going to be a part of that show. Darius Rucker is going to be a part of that show as well. So that's going to be really, really special. And again, that is coming up September 22nd. Opry 100 honors Charlie Pride. And now we send it back to your host of Opry Country Classics, Mr. Larry Gatlin.
1: Everybody. Hey, how about a nice hand for Charlie Mattis? He's the best in the world. I know a little bit about harmony and good singing, mm-hmm. and stuff like that. We got some great singing here tonight.
0: Yeah, we do. Yeah.
1: And this bunch coming out here right now.
0: I tell you, yeah, yeah,
1: son, mm-hmm. one of country's most celebrated groups for over 25 years. They've won multiple Grammys, CMA, ACM, AMA, People's Choice, PDQ, RFD. I don't know. More than 20 major awards throughout their career. They're really nice kids, too. They're best known for chart-topping songs like Boondocks, Pontoon. I was in that video, in the Pontoon. And Girl Crush, Better Man, Day Drinking, Wine, Whiskey, Beer, the Hallelujah Chorus, and Star Spangled Banner. All of it, and I wrote all of them. Yeah. No, they've been members of Grand Ole Opry since 24. New album, it's Dying Art. Little Big Town, right here.

0: Larry Gatlin and the Larry. Gatlin Brothers. Oh my gosh, love you guys so much. So,
1: so good.
0: I grew up in Indiana, and we used to play at the Maryville Star Theater. Remember that? I know, because you played there too. And
2: he's coming out.
0: Come here, Larry.
2: Come here, Larry.
0: So I want to see if you remember this. So my very first concert as a little girl was Oak Ridge Boys at the High.
2: We love, how much do we love the Gatlin Brothers?
0: My very first concert was the Oak Ridge Boys. And then, but we listened to you guys all the time when you were going to play the theater.
1: Yes, ma'am.
0: In Maryville.
1: Yes, ma'am.
0: You know what I'm talking about? Yeah.
1: I do.
0: Okay. And then a snowstorm came. And no one could
1: that
0: get...
1: That was not my fault.
0: I know, it's not your fault. But a snowstorm came, and I think snowstorms, they're crazy. They
1: yes,
0: get
1: ma'am.
0: Crazy outside of Chicago. And so I think, you guys ended up playing anyhow for whoever came that night, and it was, 50 people, and I just remember Dad talking about it and us thinking, the luckiest 50 people in the world just heard.
1: Well, we were somewhere last week, and there wasn't a snowstorm. It was about 80 degrees and balmy and wonderful. That same 50 showed up.
3: That's the same 50 that shows up to our show.
0: Love you. Oh, my gosh. So, yeah. It's so good to be with you guys tonight. We have a new record that we just put out last Friday. Wow. Can't believe it. Katie, right here. Katie. I have not forgotten about what we talked about last night. Okay? So, are you coming back later? Okay, we'll talk about it again. So, Katie right here, she's been coming to shows for how many years? 15 years, maybe? I don't know. She was blessed to have cochlear implants, and she heard her first music one night at one of our shows. And so we have been bonded since then, because what a glorious night that was. And anyhow, so we've got fans. We've got the 50 fans too that the Gatlin Brothers have that have been with us for a long time. Now Philip's crying. See, he cries at March of the Penguins and everything. The older we get, though, the more he cries. And now Katie's crying. So anyhow, we are so grateful. This is, I think, our 13th album that we've put out. And you guys have taken us around the world. Country music fans are just the best fans. I mean, they're just the best fans. They're the most loyal fans. And so the record is called It's a Dying Art. And that's about, not losing all the things that we love, that we do. We make music with our voices, instruments. It's about humanity and connection and love and enduring love, and that we can't let that be a dying art, okay? So we thought we would do one of the new songs for you. And I don't know about y'all, but I'm a sucker for a sad song, okay? So wrote this one with Miss Ashley Monroe, who was here last night on the Opry stage, and Miss Shelby Lynn. Y'all know Shelby. Yeah.

0: Thank you so much.
1: Oh, we can't let this night go by without acknowledging the angel among us who went to be an angel in heaven this week. Dolly Parton, we grew up on her music, we sang her music, and then thank God we got to sing her music with her. Oh, if ever we all in this room had a girl crush, it was certainly on Dolly Parton.
2: Amen.

0: Thank y'all. We love you, Dolly. Love you, Opry. Thank you so much.
1: God bless y'all. Love y'all.
2: Oh, give it up. Grand Ole Opry stars. Little Big Town, everybody. Come visit with me for a minute. Jimmy, Kimberly, Karen, Philip, everybody.
3: Hi.
2: Little Big Town.
1: How are you?
2: It's great to see you guys.
1: It's great to see you.
3: Well, you're so dapper.
2: Well, bless you. Thank you. First off, congratulations on a wonderful new album. Every Friday on our brand new Kelly Sutton Morning Show on WSM, we do a new Music Friday. 2 weeks in a row, you guys were my pick with Sucker for Sad Songs, which you played tonight.
1: Thank you.
2: On the record, Ashley Monroe is featured.
1: Yes.
2: And then Closing Time with your fellow Opry sister, Kelsey Ballerini. Yeah. So, such a great record. For those who haven't heard it, Jimmy, tell folks just a little bit more about it.
1: We're so proud of it. It's been a few years since we made one, and I don't know, it was one of those experiences where we just got in and things just kind of started happening and feeling good, and you're like, oh, let's not talk about it, don't want to jinx it.
2: Yeah, yeah.
1: But man, we couldn't be more proud of the songs, and we wrote a bunch of them, and we had a bunch of friends that contributed. The songwriters in this town are the greatest songwriters, the greatest people in the world.
3: Yeah. Amen. Uh-huh.
1: Yeah. And we have been blessed with them for so many years. Yeah. Couldn't be prouder.
2: You know, Kimberly, early in a career, when you release a record, you guys have the luxury of being able to go to a merch table and really meet with people. And then sometimes when you're selling out arenas, you lose that ability. Tonight we're setting up Studio A as the merch table. So everybody who buys the new record tonight, you'll get to go after
3: come
2: the show and come visit with Little Big Town and get your album autographed.
3: We had so much fun last night meeting everybody who came back.
1: Yes,
2: we had a ton of people last night, I hear.
1: It was a blast.
2: Yeah.
3: We stayed up really late.
2: Yeah.
1: It was fun.
2: Karen, I know this stage especially is something so special to you guys. Not only have you been members for quite a while of our Opry family, but literally this was kind of where it was born. This was one of the very first, if not the first performances of Little Big Town, right?
4: Yeah, we had only sung in a living room.
2: Yeah. You
4: know, and then somebody canceled on the Opry, and I think our agent was trying to impress us, and which he did.
2: Yeah.
4: And he said, hey, do you want to sing at the Opry? And we were like, what? Well, yeah. And we had kinfolk from all over that just got in cars and came. And we sang like the only four songs that we knew, you know, at the time.
3: Jimmy.
4: That's right. You borrowed a guitar.
3: Yeah, that's right. Oh,
2: that's great. Philip, one question for you, too. What is the magic? Because after, I mean, 1999 is when that Opry debut was. So that's 27 years, right? You go to a Wikipedia page of a group or a band that's been around 27 years, you might see one or two, and then the list of former members is about 52 people long, and it's been you four for almost three decades. What's the magic?
5: We still are a bunch of kids having a good time, laughing every day and having fun. We love it. We love what we do. We love each other. We respect each other, and I mean, I think that's the key. Just keep having fun. And, you know, who knows what's going to happen next? We never know.
2: Yeah.
3: Can I tell you a story about the first time we played on the Opry?
2: Please do.
3: Okay, my papa and grandmother Bramlett, they were in North Georgia. They listened to the Opry for, I don't know, 50 years before their granddaughter ever got on. But the night of the Opry, they could only get the signal in their car in the driveway. They backed halfway down the driveway, and they finally got the signal for the Opry. Well, we didn't know what time we were going to play. We were just knew we were going to play. So they sat in the car for a long, long, long time, waiting on us to get on the Opry, and Papa had to go to the bathroom real bad.
2: Oh, no.
3: So he finally was like, I can't hold it anymore. I got to go to the bathroom. So he went to the bathroom. Well, of course, lo and behold, that's when we sang. So my grandmother, she laid on the horn. She was like, ho, ho. And Papa came out pulling his britches up.
2: Oh, I love that.
3: He made it. He made it to hear us sing.
2: Oh, gosh. Okay, so if any of you ever make your Opry debut, we've got an app now. You can go pee anytime you want, and you can still listen to it. So. Oh, that's great. Seriously, congratulations on the new record. I know
1: a lot
2: of folks will be excited to visit with you after the show. Little Big Town, everybody.
1: We love y'all.
2: Thank you. Happy 20th, by the way.
6: Thank you.
2: That's great stuff. All right, now, Mr. Larry Gatlin, we are fixing to go to church on Opry Country Classics.
7: And Rudy, how about another nice hand for Little Big Ted? They are just good Lord. Hey, but Little Big Town people, let me tell you what y'all did wrong. Nothing. They did everything exactly right. It is just perfect. Brother Steve, Brother Rudy and I, this is the gospel part of the show. We were raised in church. You can't tell it sometimes, but we take a little pride, which is one of the seven deadly sins. In the Rudy's favorites are 2, 4, and 7, I think, but that's... You know, we're not going to go into that either. We take a little pride in the fact that we know every single gospel song ever written
8: in the history of the whole wide world, we know. I kind of feel like Ed McMahon and Johnny, you know. Every single gospel song. I'm so sorry, Larry.
7: What are you talking about, Ed McMahon and Johnny? What are you talking about, Ed?
8: Well, you know Ed and Johnny.
7: And the
8: Tonight Show,
7: We used to do the Tonight Show. What about it? What's that?
8: Yes, we did. Yeah. Stump the Band. Yeah, they used to play Stump the Band on that show.
7: They sure did.
8: Yeah. And you know what I'd like to do right now?
7: What's that?
8: I'd like to play Stump the Band here, too.
7: You would?
8: You know why?
7: Why is that?
8: Because we know every single gospel song ever written.
7: Did you take your medicine this morning?
8: My crazy medicine?
7: Yeah.
8: I took one little pill.
7: All right, you might want to double up. Okay, here's what we're going to do.
8: Intermission.
7: There we go. Yeah, intermission. We're going to start right over here. If you have a favorite gospel song, raise your hand, and we know it. We'll sing it on the spot. None of those people go to church. Okay. Maybe. Yes, this lady right here. Yes. Which one? Heavenly Sunlight. Oh, boy. We have been doing this for 15 years, about 12 or 15 times, and nobody has ever asked for heavenly
8: sunlight. I don't know how it goes.
7: What key you in? Okay, now look here. What I mean was we know parts of every... Now, the band, they're a bunch of heathens. Some of these songs they might know, but I don't think. And if you see me giving them, these are the Nashville number system, the way we all, some of them can read the, you know, the lines and spaces, but it's our own special deal. They're the greatest players in the world. So we're going to sing. Okay. All of my journey. Hey, how does it start, lady? If you'll start it. Walking. That's not the right key, Rudy.
9: This is the verse.
7: No, that's not the right key.
9: Da, da, da, da.
7: Give me a G chord.

0: filled parts. That was incredible. We worked on that with this lady before the show for about 2 hours to get them to come in on the right. Okay, somebody over here. Yes, ma'am. Lady right there. Yep. How great that was. Thank you, lady. I'm sorry, Lord. God has a big sense of humor, right? It's called grace. Amen. We'll do. What'd you ask for? I forgot. How great thought. Oh, Lord, my God. That's not right.
1: It's idea again.
0: Oh, Lord, my God.

Thank you. There is somebody in the balcony. Anybody in the balcony? They must be Baptists. They're in the balcony and on the back row. Which one? Will the circle be unbroken? We have, for those of you who can't see it, but we talk a lot about the circle. This piece of floor was in the old Ryman Auditorium. And people, the city of Nashville was going to tear it down. It was an old rat trap, with all due respect. You know, it was a fire hazard. It didn't have any air conditioning, two restrooms in the whole place. And thank God some forward-looking people saved it. Even when we came out here for the big to the big house, I call it, but it's the Grand Ole Opry. But this piece of flooring, this is the circle. And will the circle be unbroken? The answer is no. It will not be broken here or up there. And that is our theme song for the Grand Ole Opry. So, Robbie, give me a little. G, give me a little.

Larry, Steve, and Rudy, the Gatlin brothers, everybody. How great was that? Well, you know, country music has given us some incredible groups over the years, and tonight we are taking a look back at a few favorites who've made their mark on the Opry and beyond. Let's watch together, shall we?

Oh, what great Opry memories, huh? That was fantastic. Hey, while I have a moment, I do want to let you know, for the comfort and safety of all our guests here, Vanderbilt Life Flight Event Medicine Services are available here at the show. The Opry is proud to partner with Vanderbilt Health as the official healthcare provider of the Grand Ole Opry and Ryman Auditorium. I think that's the first time the Vanderbilt Life Flight has ever gotten a whoo from the crowd, but very excited for that. Nice. Hey, we'd love to have you back at the Opry if you're with us tonight, and you can come back tomorrow. We got a special offer for you. You can get 50% off tickets to tomorrow night, and it's an incredible show featuring Mark Wills, Connie Smith, another performance from the Oak Ridge Boys tomorrow. 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
1: 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God, I love being alive.
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Star Clint Black, just killing time. My name is David Reed. Welcome into the Opry Intermission Show, presented by Aero Exterminators. I am counting down the time to the second half of Opry Country Classics. The curtain set to go back up at 8:26 tonight. Still to come, they are celebrating 70 years of making music together, and they've been members of the Grand Ole Opry for nearly five decades. Larry, Steve, and Rudy, the Gatlin brothers, will be back to play for you tonight. The Kentucky Headhunters back on the Opry stage as well, and we will close out the show with a group that just celebrated 15 years as members of the Grand Ole Opry, and they have new music on the way. I'll actually play some of that for you immediately following the Opry tonight, talking about the Oak Ridge Boys. So we are just about 12 minutes away from the second half of Opry Country Classics.

0: This has been the Opry Intermission Show on WSM Radio, presented by Arrow Exterminators. And now, the second half of the Grand Ole Opry.
1: From the Grand Ole Opry House here in Nashville, Tennessee, welcome back to Opry Country Classics, presented by Humana. And to start the second half of our show, let's put the spotlight on our Grand Ole Opry Band.

0: Our Grand Ole Opry Band, everybody. Oh, that was great. Let me take a second to introduce everybody to you individually. I'm that Opry fiddle. Say hi to Eli Bishop. Playing everything with strings back there. That's Mike Noble. On the drums tonight is Mark Beckett. Bass guitar is Danny O'Lanerty tonight. On the lead guitar, he is also our musical director. He's a member of the South Carolina Music and Entertainment Hall of Fame. Say hi to Kerry Marks. Also on lead guitar tonight, that's Tim Quick. He's a member of the Steel Guitar and Kentucky Music Hall of Fame. On steel guitar, that's Tommy White, ladies and gentlemen. And on the keyboard, say hi to Mr. Randy Hart, everybody. Maestro, a little narration music, if you don't mind, this evening. Oh, that's nice. Let's take a look back at some significant events that occurred this week in the 100-year history of the Grand Ole Opry. It was in 1979. Oh, what a night this must have been. Stevie Wonder made a guest appearance on the Grand Ole Opry at the invitation of Skeeter Davis. He performed behind closed doors, and the audience called for an encore. It was in 1996, the father of bluegrass, Opry member Bill Monroe, passed away at the age of 84. In 2002, the Opry hosted a 71st birthday bash for George Jones. And the special guest that night included Kenny Chesney, Alan Jackson, Jim Lauderdale, and Leanne Womack. And in 2008, pop star Jessica Simpson made her Grand Ole Opry debut. This look back at Opry history is brought to you by our good friends at Boot Barn. 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Now back to center stage, Larry, Steve, and Rudy, the Gatlin Brothers.
1: Hey. She's a broken lady.
0: Come on.

0: Aren't we cute? That's our mama. That's our mama playing piano. And a group, a duo from Abilene, Texas, the Starlight Sisters. They were wonderful. That was March 8th, 1955. And we just had our 70th anniversary. A bunch of nice folks came and honored us over the Ryman Auditorium. We have had, isn't that cute?
1: Thank you.
0: And, you know, the music kind of runs in our family. And we have tonight the group thing, you know, groups. Daily and Vince, of course, Little Big Town. And our friends, the Oak Ridge Boys, coming into Kentucky. So we have another group that we think you might kind of like. So is that other group out here? Can you come out here? Come on. All right, come on. So, what's your name, little boy?
2: Walker Gatlin.
0: Walker Gatlin, really? Coincidence. What's your name, little boy?
2: Cash Gatlin.
0: Another coincidence. And you?
2: Royal Gatlin.
0: Royal Gatlin, that's right. Okay, stand over here. Well, no, you stand in the circle. Stand in the circle, that's good. I'm just trying to get... Okay, what's your favorite song? Yeah, it's your grandmother's favorite song, too, for obvious reasons. So Uncle Steve is going to play. Are you going to sing harmony? Okay, look like... Oh, Steve, can you get... Rudy, can you have your microphone? Can you?
3: Sure.
0: Oh. Steve, can you...
3: Oh, I don't...
0: Hey, where are you going? Come over here.
3: I don't need a mic.
0: Huh?
3: Here you go.
0: You want me to tell him that? He said, Papa... Said, tell him I'm going to sing the harmony. Yes. Oh, you need help singing the harmony. Well, I'll get you started, but you do it right every time. Okay, what do you want? You need help doing the lead? This is unrehearsed, people. Okay, I'll help you too. Okay, I'll help you, and Uncle Rudy will help you. Kid, stand over there in the circle and be quiet. We got to be out of here at 10 o'clock. Okay, take your hands out of your pocket. Act like you're going to have fun. You ready? Hit it.

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0: I'm going to need a little help with the harmony. Good Lord.
2: Retirement's going to get here sooner than I thought it was.
0: Well, that song lost a Grammy. We won the one for Broken Lady. That one lost. But it didn't really matter too much. It made the groceries a little. Let's do it in our car. 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

0: Bless.
1: Larry, Steve, and Rudy, the Gatlin brothers. And how about one more hand for the grandkid Gatlin brothers? That was so cool. Oh, goodness. Well, as you've seen tonight, there is no shortage of great groups who've provided the soundtrack to our lives here at the Grand Ole Opry. Let's take a look back at a few more that got us singing along, and it'd be really cool if you guys sang along, too. Let's watch.

0: Oh, how great was that, everybody, huh? Well, Larry Gatlin, we are fixing to get loud at Opry Country Classics.
1: Loud
0: tonight.
1: And proud, baby. Oh, these fellas are incredible. Grammy-winning Southern Rock Band, CMA Country Music Band of the Year, Kentucky Music Hall of Fame inductees. Their biggest hit came back in 1980, I remember, 89, with Dumas Walker. Please welcome to the Grand Ole Opry, the Kentucky Headhunters. Yes, sir.
2: How y'all doing?

0: Thank y'all so much. Stay tuned for our favorite people, the Oak Ridge Bowl.
1: Thank you.
2: Yes, bucket list for us. 40 years, we finally get to be on the same stage with the Oak Ridge Bowl.
1: People
0: People ask me, they said, so, if you had to pick house of bands, who you want to play with? I said, the Stones and the Oaks. Good night. God bless y'all.
1: Kentucky Headhunters, yes, yes, yes. Woo! That's how you do that. God love them. Hey, they're wonderful. I love it when they're here. Brother Charlie Mattis, you need to sell something again on radio?
3: I do, sir. Thank you, Larry. 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So our good friends at Humana, you know, they listen to what's most important to you and your health, and then they deliver personalized benefits and care. Because better care really does begin with listening, and Humana is a more human way to health care. And Humana loves helping us celebrate special moments in the lives of our Opry family, our Opry friends. So shout out to a few folks with us here tonight. Robert Lassart, his wife Lee Marie are with us tonight. Welcome to the Opry. Hope you guys are enjoying a festive night here in Music City. Happy birthday, Julia, celebrating 66 years old tonight with us at the Opry. I love that. And we got two Savannahs, both celebrating a 21st birthday. That's pretty cool. Savannah May, happy 21st. Savannah Kowalski from Rapid City, South Dakota, happy 21st as well. Unless you're both the same Savannah, then still happy birthday to both of you. So whatever. Hey, could we turn the house lights up for just a second, if you don't mind? Everybody at Humana and all of us here at the Opry, we do so love and respect our military. If we have any active or veteran military members with us tonight, if you all are able to stand, we would love to give you a round of applause and a big thank you for everything you have done for our country. Thank you for what you've done and what you continue to do. Thank you. And a big thank you to Humana, presenting sponsor of the Grand Ole Opry. 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
1: It is Spotlight time. I was 13 years old, and one of these old fellas coming back out here, he was 17. We stood, hey, he was with a little gospel group, and the brothers and I were there with our sister singing some gospel music. And at the intermission, we went out into this old pecan tree, a Burkitt pecan. Go Google it. Best pecans, Burkitt pecan, somewhere in Texas. And we dreamed. You know, we dreamed. And I hadn't sung this for Dwayne, but I said about a week ago or a couple weeks ago, I wrote a little song. I said, I've sung my old homemade songs in Carnegie Hall up in New York City.

Hello, Grand Ole Opry. We're the Oak Ridge Boys. We have a new album coming out in October, and we added a couple of our old favorite songs on it. We'd like to do one of them here tonight, featuring our new generation, Ben James and Aaron Lee McComb.

0: You're beautiful. Thank you. 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You know, I grew up way back in the hills and mountains of West Virginia. And you of us got out. It is first of the month. So, but when I grew up, my family, well, all they did was sing, play music, sing all day long. None of them worked or they wanted to stay focused. And I loved to sing. Man, I did. And one day, when I was real young, my voice changed. And I got up and I sat at the table for breakfast and I said, "Hey, Mama." And terrified both of us. But I was mad because I didn't think I could sing anymore because I was trying to sing high and I can't. And everybody said, "Well, no, you're going to be your bass singer now. You're going to be like Richard from the Oak Ridge Boys." Yeah, so there started my love, and that's how I learned to sing. I just walked around the house singing Bobby Sue and everything else. And I never dreamed I'd be here, and I just admired him. And, you know, the last couple years, he's been battling cancer. And when I was young, I looked up to him, learned to sing. And now watching him fight, I look up to him to learn how to persevere. And it's my honor to bring out the legend, Richard Sterbin.
1: Everybody say

0: Cleveland Brothers, the Oakridge Boys, the Kentucky Headhunters, Daly and Benson in Little Big Town. I'm Charlie Matos. 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

0: That is Country Music Hall of Famer, John Anderson. My name is David Reed. This is WSM Tonight, and we are off and swinging on this Thursday night. Thank you for joining me following another great Opry Country Classics here at the Grand Ole Opry. Watching the folks spill out onto the plaza. A lot of smiling faces out there, and why not? It was a great show. Capped off by the Oak Ridge Boys tonight. And as I mentioned a little bit earlier during the Opry Intermission show, there is a brand new album on the way from the Oaks. It's due out on October the 30th. It's called Hidden Treasures. I'm going to play for you the title cut from that album from the Oaks right now. Here it is.
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1: That is brand new music from the Oak Ridge Boys from an album that is due out on October the 30th. You'll be able to find it wherever you download your music on that day. It's called Buried Treasures. Looking forward to hearing the rest of that album. Some of their favorites of all times have been re-recorded and are part of this project. And again, it's coming out on October the 30th. And the good news for you, if you love the Oak Ridge Boys the way we do, they will be back at the Grand Ole Opry tomorrow night. 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We got you covered. Just like we have for over 100 years now. 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
6: Another extremely hot day and another muggy night on the way. I'm WSMP4 First Alert Meteorologist Bree Smith. The end of the heat wave is in sight, but don't mishear me. It's not going to get cool and crisp this weekend. We're just going to trade upper 90s to end this work week for middle 90s for Labor Day. So still staying hot through your holiday weekend. Some low rain chances appear on Saturday, just some spotty afternoon showers and storms.

That is Grand Ole Opry star Ricky Skaggs in the Highway 40 Blues. My name is David Reed. This is WSM tonight. Thank you for spending some time with me on this Thursday night. Some big news. Speaking of Highway 40 Blues, let's take the Interstate 40 to Knoxville, Tennessee. Tennessee Athletic Director Danny White announced today that at the start of the fourth quarter at Neyland Stadium, there will be a brand new song being played this season since 2024, I believe. So when they started playing Morgan Wallen's The Way I Talk, they switched to that song from Garth Brooks' Friends in Low Places after Morgan played two sold-out shows there at Neyland Stadium. But starting this season, actually starting this Saturday against Furman, at the start of the fourth quarter, they will honor Dolly Parton by playing a Dolly Parton song. Now, he didn't go as far as saying exactly what that Dolly Parton song will be. There's just so many to choose from. Online speculation anywhere from 9 to 5 to Jolene. But if it's time for me to put in my vote as a season ticket holder to the Tennessee Vols, if Denny White is listening, this is the one that I would love to hear start the fourth quarter. It's Dolly in My Tennessee Mountain Home. Sitting on-

0: 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We're waking up
1: the country. I'll do the hosting, okay?

That's Conway. After all these years, he still has Linda on his mind. My name is David Reed. This is WSM at Night. Thank you for spending some time with me on this Thursday night. I was just looking back at some things that happened on this day in history. And let's go back 70 years, if my math is correct, to September the 3rd, 1955. The Grand Ole Opry at Ryman Auditorium. Listen to this lineup. Marty Robbins, Ernest Tubb, Bill Monroe, Hank Snow, Ferlin Husky, the Leuven Brothers, Minnie Pearl, the Wilburn Brothers, and this man right here. That's quite the lineup. Then you add to it a big Opry star and a father of a current Opry star, and that's one heck of a lineup. I couldn't imagine being at a show like that back in the day, but we can go back in time with great music like this one, and I'm sure he performed this one on the stage that night. It's George Morgan and Candy Kisses.

is Grand Ole Opry star Marty Robbins, Among My Souvenirs. He was a part of that big show that happened 70 years ago tonight over at the Grand Ole Opry at Ryman Auditorium. My name is David Reed. This is WSM at Night. And I hope that you will indulge me for a moment here. I think I told you earlier this week that coming up next Saturday, it's my 30th high school reunion coming up. And a little bit later on in October, it's the 40th anniversary of my high school winning the Tennessee Class A State Football Championship back in 1986. And when I grew up in Spring Hill, Tennessee, back then there were about 1,200 people in the entire town. And I believe that count included some livestock, because I don't remember it being that big when I was a child. So the championship game happened on December 8th of that year, and it was actually my birthday. And as a birthday present, I got to go all the way to the big city of Nashville, Tennessee, in Vanderbilt Stadium in Dudley Field, and watch the Spring Hill Raiders defeat the South Pittsburgh Pirates 21-20 in overtime to take home their very first state championship. And it was a moment in time that's just ingrained in who I am. So I've been thinking about home a lot these past few weeks in particular. And a gentleman just walked by outside our Acuff House Studios here on the Opry Plaza and reminded me so much of my dad. I was taken aback, and just made me appreciate those old days a little bit more. And I hope you will indulge me here. This is a song that a little more recent than what we normally play here on WSM at Night, but I hope you will forgive me if we let Joe Diffie take me back home for a little while.

Grammy and Academy Award winner Ryan Bingham is bringing the Texas Gentleman to Ryman Auditorium on Sunday, October 18th. 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
5: NBC News Radio, I'm Scott Carr. The jury in the Lindsey Clancy triple murder trial will return to deliberate tomorrow. The judge dismissed the jury after an eventful day that saw the judge clarify to the jury, at their request, the definition of reasonable doubt. Afterward, Clancy's lawyer claimed the issue surrounds a single juror and pushed the judge to have the juror dismissed. The judge refused. Federal charges are being filed against an ICE agent accused of lying about events leading up to the shooting of a Venezuelan immigrant in the leg. Charges against Christian Castro are not yet publicly available, but CNN reports he's facing several counts of making false statements. It's the first time the Department of Justice has charged an ICE officer for conduct on duty. Forecasters are warning part of Hawaii is now in the prediction cone of a massive Category 4 hurricane, Lowell. The National Hurricane Center is warning people there that Lowell could still be a major hurricane as it makes its approach early next week. Scott Carr, NBC News Radio.
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That's Grand Ole Opry star Crystal Gayle. Don't it make my brown eyes blue? I hope nothing's making your brown eyes blue or turning any other colors tonight. My name is David Reed. This is WSMNI. Thank you for spending some time with me here on this Thursday as I play some of your favorite classic country tunes. Got an email from Chuck. He wanted to hear some Charlie and Ira tonight. So here are the Louvin Brothers and Cash on the Barrelhead.

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0: incomparable Ronnie Millsap and Nobody Likes Sad Songs. I like them. Like them quite a bit, and we love them around here on 650 AM WSM. My name is David Reed. This is WSM at Night. Thank you for spending some time with me here on this Thursday evening. Coming up, got a couple of Hanks on the way for you, and one of them was born on this day back in 1925. I'll let you determine which Hank that is, and we'll hear from them coming up next.
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That is the beautiful and talented Grand Ole Opry star, Connie Smith. And if I talk to him, she'll be a part of that big Opry tomorrow night alongside Mandy Barnett, Mark Wills, the Oak Ridge Boys, and Charlie McCoy. 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My name is David Reed. This is WSM at Night. Thank you for spending some time with me here on this Thursday night as we celebrate a birthday in the history of country music. He was born on this day in 1925, the same year that WSM and the Grand Ole Opry was born. This man was born down in Waco, Texas. Henry William Thompson, better known to the world as Hank Thompson. I thought I would dig back and play one I hadn't heard in quite some time to honor Hank here on his birthday. Here he is with Yesterday's Girl.

0: Grand Ole Opry star Mel Tillis. And there ain't no California. My name is David Reed. Thank you for joining me here on WSM at night. Make plans to join us this Saturday and every Saturday morning from 9 to 10 as we continue the tradition with the Essential Bill Cody Collection. It's an hour filled with the music that Bill Cody loved and the treasured moments from his conversation with artists and friends over the years. It's our way of honoring and remembering Bill Cody. It's the Essential Bill Cody Collection every Saturday morning from 9 to 10 a.m. right here on 650 a.m. WSM.
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5: Another warm night, muggy night overnight as temperatures barely dip into the upper 70s. I'm WSMV4 First Alert meteorologist Bree Smith. Friday will be another scorcher, upper 90s. Things start to change as we head into the weekend. Some spotty showers and storms Saturday may bring some brief relief. Temperatures gradually ooze down into the mid-90s by Labor Day. Not as extreme the heat next week, but it's still going to be toasty with 90s each day.

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As Cousin Louie Buck would say, and that's that old love sick blues boy, Hank Williams on 650 AM WSM. My name is David Reed. 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

That's Johnny and June taking us on a trip down to Jackson. My name is David Reed. This is WSM at Night. College football season, it's kicking off in Nashville, and we are celebrating the Music City Way. Be listening tomorrow afternoon at 5:20 with Aaron Cooper for your chance to win tickets to the Music City Kickoff Concert featuring Lee Bryce, Gabby Barrett, and Peyton Smith. It's happening this Saturday at Ascent Federal Credit Union Amphitheater downtown. It's the official start to a huge weekend of college sports and live music here in Nashville, and you can win tomorrow afternoon with Aaron Cooper at 5:20. How about some Stonewall Jackson for you? The man who showed up in Nashville without a record deal, got an audition at the Grand Ole Opry, and they signed him on the spot. Here he is with his big hit. It's Waterloo.

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5: NBC News Radio, I'm Scott Carr. The jury in the Lindsey Clancy triple murder trial will return to deliberate tomorrow. The judge dismissed the jury after an eventful day that saw the judge clarify to the jury, at their request, the definition of reasonable doubt. Afterward, Clancy's lawyer claimed the issue surrounded a single juror and pushed the judge to have that juror dismissed, but the judge refused. Officials in Minneapolis are shedding more light on a shooting that happened at an apartment high-rise, leaving two people dead Wednesday. They now believe the suspected shooter, Carlton Neal Johnson, was killed while exchanging gunfire with police. The incident started outside the building when Johnson shot a woman during a child custody exchange. He then went inside where he shot and killed two men before police got there. For those hitting the road this Labor Day weekend, drivers are facing the highest gas prices in years. AAA is reporting the national average for a gallon of regular gas is $4.14. That's up 2 cents from yesterday. Scott Carr, NBC News Radio.
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0: try to kick footlights out again.
1: That's a hag, Merle Haggard, just kicking those footlights out again. My name is David Reed. This is WSMN Night. Thank you for spending this night with me here on this Thursday. It was on this very day back in 1964 that Jim Reeves would find his way back to the top of the country charts, the first of six number ones following his death. It's this song right here, I Guess I'm Crazy.

0: That is one of the unsung heroes in the career of Dolly Parton. That is Opry star Jimmy C. Newman, who back in 1959 gave up one of his spots on the Saturday Night Opry so a 13-year-old Dolly could step onto that stage and have her moment to shine, and she sparkled ever after. God bless you, Jimmy C. Newman. Almost makes me have a cry coming on. My name is David Reed. This is WSM at Night. This Saturday, it's the 5,253rd Grand Ole Opry with performances from Opry stars Mark Wills, the Oak Ridge Boys, John Conley, plus special guest Charles Esten is here, along with Tommy Emmanuel, Stephanie Quayle, and the Opry debut of Medium Build. 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We've been doing it for nearly 101 years now. It all begins Saturday night at 7 p.m. Central, only on 650 a.m. WSM.
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That's the Osborne Brothers and my second favorite song of all time, Rocky Top, just in time for football season. Go Vols! Calm down, Bama fans. This is our season. This time it's for real. Likely not, but it's coming whether we're ready for it or not. My name is David Reed. 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And this is the man that we'll be celebrating on September 22nd for Opry 100 Honors, Charlie Prize. Charlie, just between you and me.

Amen to that one, sister. It's Donna Fargo, and you can't be a beacon if your light don't shine. My name is David Reed. This has been WSM Tonight. Thank you for spending some time with me here on this Thursday night. I'm about to turn you over to the golden era of the Grand Ole Opry. Some of those biggest stars from the 50s and 60s. You will hear from them from 11:30 until midnight. That means you'll hear again from me tomorrow night during the intermission show for the Friday Night Opry. Until then, it's time for Willie to play me on home. Turn out.

I didn't keep it, wouldn't try it. Life for me was just one party and then another. I broke her heart so many times, had to have my party wine. Then one day she said, "Sweetheart, the party's over."

0: 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Merle Haggard, Dolly Parton, and Brooks and Dunn put the working man and working woman front and center. 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I'm Zach Bennett. 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
2: Another warm night, muggy night overnight as temperatures barely dip into the upper 70s. I'm WSMV4 First Alert meteorologist Bree Smith. Friday will be another scorcher, upper 90s. Things start to change as we head into the weekend. Some spotty showers and storms Saturday may bring some brief relief. Temperatures gradually ooze down into the mid-90s by Labor Day. Not as extreme the heat next week, but it's still going to be toasty with 90s each day.
3: The golden era of the Opry is brought to you by the Tennessee State Museum, where history is a state of wonder.
4: Hi, everybody. This is Art Devine. It's country music time, and today we're bringing you the best in country music, the Grand Ole Opry. With a big lineup of Opry stars, Jimmy Newman, Tom Paul and the Glazer Brothers, String Bean, Miss Del Wood, and Skeeter Davis, along with Grant Turner. And now, singing for you, here's Jimmy Newman.

0: I think we have a fine show lined up for the folks, and will you introduce the first, second act?
1: Let's do that. I was trying to think of how to introduce somebody by threes, and I thought of the three little monkeys with speak no evil, see no evil, and I felt real ashamed of myself. These boys are too good looking to compare them that way. The Glazer Brothers, let's bring them out right now.
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Right now, one of the most loved entertainers here at the Grand Ole Opry. All of us guys are just crazy about this wonderful person. Everybody's crazy about his performance, too. Here he is, the one and only String Bean.

Tell you what, right now we have the Queen of the 88, Miss Delwood, right now to play for you Piano Roll Blues. Let's give her a great big welcome. Yeah.

folks. Well, we've been listening to a few of the other folks sing, and now here's the headman of our show with another great tune. If you're going to do the one I think you're going to do, it's the one that's going so big all over the country, DJ Friday. Right, here he is, Jimmy Newman with DJ Friday.

0: righty, right now we have a repeat performance from the Glazer Brothers to sing a song called Blow Out the Candle. I know you folks will enjoy it very much.
1: Here they are, the Glazer Brothers.

tell you what, this young lady has had hit after hit after hit. She has another big hit right now called I Can Get Along With That You Now. Here's Miss Skeeter Davis.

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3: NBC News Radio, I'm Scott Carr. The jury in the Lindsey Clancy triple murder trial will return to deliberate tomorrow. The judge dismissed the jury after an eventful day that saw the judge clarify to the jury, at their request, the definition of reasonable doubt. Afterward, Clancy's lawyer claimed the issue surrounds a single juror and pushed the judge to have the juror dismissed. The judge refused. Federal charges are being filed against an ICE agent accused of lying about events leading up to the shooting of a Venezuelan immigrant in the leg. Charges against Christian Castro are not yet publicly available, but CNN reports he's facing several counts of making false statements. Officials in Minneapolis are shedding more light on a shooting that happened in an apartment high-rise, leaving two people dead Wednesday. They now believe the suspected shooter, Carlton Neal Johnson, was killed while exchanging gunfire with police. The incident started outside the building when Johnson shot a woman during a child custody exchange. He then went inside where he shot and killed two men before police got there. Scott Carr, NBC News Radio.

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Hey there, it's Lexi Carter. I just got here, and we'll be spending the next couple of hours together as I keep you company throughout the overnight hours here in Music City. Here's Kenny Rogers now with the greatest on WSM. Little.

0: 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We're waking up
1: the country. I'll do the hosting, okay?

That's Jamie O'Neill taking you back on WSM Radio. It's Lexi Carter, and we're heading into the holiday weekend. The kids here in some of the areas of Tennessee got an extra day off due to the heat. We're in a heat advisory thanks to some pretty high temperatures and the heat index, making it feel like it's well over 100 degrees. But hey, what a way to wrap up the summer, right? With an extra day off to hit the pool or the lake. What are you up to this weekend? Anything good? You can let me know at WSMRadio.com. I'd love to hear from you and know where in the world you're tuned in tonight to WSM Radio.

0: Oh, How Your Love Makes Me Feel. Love that one. From the Opry stars that are Diamond Rio. 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
1: From the Springer Mountain Farms Weather Center, here's your first alert forecast.
7: Another warm night, muggy night overnight, as temperatures barely dip into the upper 70s. I'm WSMV4 First Alert meteorologist Bree Smith. Friday will be another scorcher, upper 90s. Things start to change as we head into the weekend. Some spotty showers and storms Saturday may bring some brief relief. Temperatures gradually ooze down into the mid-90s by Labor Day. Not as extreme the heat next week, but it's still going to be toasty with 90s each day.

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Ella Langley with Be Her on WSM, the radio home of the Grand Ole Opry. Another hour of country music on the way. Sarah Evans, Taylor Swift. 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I would love to hear from you. If you've got a song you want to hear, just let me know there. And of course, let me know where you're listening from tonight at WSMradio.com. Hey, it's Lexi.

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6: NBC News Radio, I'm Tammy Trujillo. The jury in the Lindsey Clancy triple murder case will be back in the morning. The judge dismissed the panel after an eventful day that saw him clarify the definition of reasonable doubt. Afterward, Clancy's lawyer claims the issue surrounds a single juror and pushed the judge to have that juror dismissed, but the judge refused. Clancy admitted to killing her three children in 2023, but pleaded not guilty by reason of insanity. Americans are beginning their Labor Day holiday weekend travel. Tonight and tomorrow are expected to be the busiest times on the road, according to analytics company INRIX. Airports will also be extremely busy, with the TSA expecting to screen more than 17 million people between now and next Wednesday. Vice President J.D. Vance held the first White House briefing since July 23rd on Thursday. He was asked if the Trump administration should be blamed for rising gas prices, leading Vance to point the finger at Iran for shooting at oil tankers in the Strait of Hormuz. Tammy Trujillo, NBC News Radio.
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0: 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Looking forward to the Friday Night Opry tonight right here on WSM. 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But as we head into a holiday weekend, what sounds better than a Grand Ole Opry show with members like Connie Smith and Mandy Barnett, Mark Wills, Oak Ridge Boys, Charlie McCoy, and more. Emerson Day and Cleve Francis making their Opry debuts, plus Ashlyn Craft performing. It's going to be a great night of music at the Opry. 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
5: Another warm night, muggy night overnight, as temperatures barely dip into the upper 70s. I'm WSMV4 First Alert meteorologist Bree Smith. Friday will be another scorcher, upper 90s. Things start to change as we head into the weekend. Some spotty showers and storms Saturday may bring some brief relief. Temperatures gradually ooze down into the mid-90s by Labor Day. Not as extreme the heat next week, but it's still going to be toasty with 90s each day.

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Maybe It Was Memphis from Pam Tillis. Playing the best country music from Opry stars and country music superstars as well. This one always makes me laugh. Here's Beer for My Horses. It's Toby and Willie on WSM Radio.

WSM Radio. Hey there, it's Lexi Carter, and we're going into the triple digits today. Some schools in the Middle Tennessee area have canceled school due to the heat. They don't want the kids on the school buses, and I can completely understand that. So if you're heading into work in a little while, don't let the temperature overnight fool you. We're getting up to about 110 if you factor in the heat index later today. So make sure to stay hydrated, and then, of course, plan breaks where you can get into the air conditioning or the shaded at the very least. And if you have a respiratory issue of any kind, the air quality is very poor due to the humidity and the heat. So keep that in mind as well as we head into the holiday weekend. And make sure to keep it right here on WSM Radio for all the best country music to be your soundtrack to the weekend here in Tennessee and, of course, around the world as well at WSMRadio.com.

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4: NBC News Radio, I'm Tammy Trujillo. The jury in the Lindsey Clancy triple murder case will return to deliberate in the morning. The judge dismissed the jury after an eventful day that saw him clarify the definition of reasonable doubt. Afterward, Clancy's lawyers claimed the issue surrounds a single juror and pushed to have that juror dismissed, but the judge refused. Americans are starting to hit the road to get to their Labor Day holiday weekend destinations. According to AAA, the most popular destinations this year include Seattle, Orlando, Florida, Boston, Denver, and New York City. Alaska cruises and national park vacations have also seen strong demand. Spider-Man Brand New Day is expected to top the box office for a sixth straight time. The fourth installment in the Tom Holland-led franchise is projected to make between $13 and $18 million this weekend. New this week is the action crime thriller By Any Means. It's expected to make between $5 and $7 million in its debut. Tammy Trujillo, NBC News Radio.
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WSM Radio from Midland. That's Burnout on 650 AM WSM. Got an hour of country music lined up for you. Jamie Johnson coming up in just a bit. We'll hear from the Chicks, Charlie Pride, Rascal Flatts, George Strait, and more. Here's Clint Black now with No Time to Kill on WSM, the radio home of the Grand Ole Opry.

WSM Radio with Opry star Jamie Johnson. I'm Lexi Carter. So it's finally Friday and we do Pizza Fridays at our house. Did you have a family tradition growing up? Something you did always on Fridays? Some families go to grandma's every Friday. Some get Chinese takeout. Some always sit down and watch a movie, family movie night. That sounds lovely. And for me, I think it would be movie and ice cream. But my kids love pizza more than a movie and ice cream, believe it or not. Here's Blake Shelton now on WSM Radio.

0: 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We're waking up
1: 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I'll do the hosting, okay?

0: This town's been too good to us. That's Dylan Scott on WSM Radio. Have you ever lived in a town where life was just so good for that time that you were there? Or are you one of those people that has never left your hometown? It's so interesting these days because people are moving everywhere, all across the country, especially here in Nashville. We're a bit of a melting pot where we have people from all over the world. And I'm from the East Coast. I grew up at the Jersey Shore, and I have family that are still there, and they don't intend to leave ever. And not that New Jersey wasn't good to me. I just wanted something different. And, you know, I go back from time to time and enjoy the beach and enjoy the food. The pizza is still second to none anywhere compared to New Jersey. So I'm Lexi Carter here on WSM Radio, and I'm looking forward to listening to my dear friend, Bill Cody, as I remember him every weekend on WSM Radio, as we are proud to share the Essential Bill Cody Collection every Saturday morning. 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
1: 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From the Springer Mountain Farms Weather Center, here's your first alert forecast.
4: Another warm night, muggy night overnight as temperatures barely dip into the upper 70s. I'm WSMV4 First Alert meteorologist Bree Smith. Friday will be another scorcher, upper 90s. Things start to change as we head into the weekend. Some spotty showers and storms Saturday may bring some brief relief. Temperatures gradually ooze down into the mid-90s by Labor Day. Not as extreme the heat next week, but it's still going to be toasty with 90s each day.

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3: There's not a lot of women in country music that have gotten to graduate to that.

One of my favorites from George Strait. That's The Big One. On 650 AM WSM, I'm Lexi Carter. Hope you're doing well tonight. Stick around. I've got Kenny Rogers on the way. We'll hear from Chris Young coming up, too. Here's Diamond Rio.

0: Chris Young on WSM Radio. He's going to be part of Face the Fight Night at the Grand Ole Opry coming up next week on September 9th. It's presented by Humana and supported by Face the Fight. And of course, Trace Adkins performing that night along with Scotty Hastings. We've got the U.S. Army Chorus, Raylan West. Hudson Westbrook, Breland, and more for a great night for a great cause. And if you can't be here to see the show in person, you can always listen to hear it live right here on WSM Radio.
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5: NBC News Radio, I'm Tammy Trujillo. A senior civilian official for the Army is being promoted to acting U.S. Army Secretary. President Trump said on social media Thursday he was appointing Adam Tell to the position. Tell's the Assistant Secretary of the Army for Civil Works. He'll take over for Dan Driscoll, who turned in his resignation on Monday after some reported friction with Secretary of War Pete Hegseth. The Massachusetts jury in the Lindsey Clancy triple murder trial will be back in the morning for another round of deliberations. The judge dismissed the jury Thursday after an eventful day that saw him clarify to the jury the definition of reasonable doubt. California lawmakers are passing Leno's Law. The bipartisan bill aims to relieve more classic car owners from California's emission rules, which are the strictest in the nation. It's backed by comedian Jay Leno, who owns hundreds of classic cars and motorcycles stored at his garage in Burbank. Tammy Trujillo, NBC News Radio.
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1: Grand Ole Opry star Lauren Alena on WSM Radio. She just put out a brand new album called Stages. It's fantastic. She was back at the Opry just the other night, and we just love her here at WSM Radio. I'm Lexi Carter. Thanks for being tuned in tonight to Late Nights with Lexi. That's me. I'm Lexi Carter, and I'm here with you till 5 a.m. And taking requests, playing some great country music. It's just what we do during these overnight hours when everybody else is sleeping. 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
0: 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Oh.

WSM Radio with Kenny Chesney and Don't Blink. That one gets me because time flies, especially if after you have kids. I'm sure if you don't have kids, time flies too as you get older. It's just the way our bodies absorb life, and we process things so much faster as we get older. And then we also do more of the same. So novelty makes time slow down, believe it or not. And it's the monotony, and it's the same thing every day in and out that makes it go fast. Isn't that wild? I would have thought it would have been the other way around. 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

0: 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And so looking forward to the weekend. It's just been one of those weeks. And now we've got a holiday weekend to look forward to as well. So hopefully you've got a bonus day off on Monday. Our morning show, The Kelly Sutton Show, does have a day off. And while they sleep in, we'll still bring you Kelly Sutton during that time, as she has a weekend syndicated show, which is heard nationally. And it's called Y'all Access with Kelly Sutton. 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
4: Another warm night, muggy night overnight, as temperatures barely dip into the upper 70s. I'm WSMV4 First Alert meteorologist Bree Smith. Friday will be another scorcher, upper 90s. Things start to change as we head into the weekend. Some spotty showers and storms Saturday may bring some brief relief. Temperatures gradually ooze down into the mid-90s by Labor Day. Not as extreme the heat next week, but it's still going to be toasty with 90s each day.

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0: WSM Radio. Hey there, it's Lexi Carter. So we've got a really special show every Monday night here at WSM, and it'll be back this Monday, even though it's Labor Day. 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
11: NBC News Radio, I'm Mark Mayfield. The Trump administration wants the Supreme Court to stop delivery of some mail ballots. The move escalates a legal fight just 2 months before the November midterm elections. Thai police are reporting a drunken brawl between two USS Abraham Lincoln service members. Here's Scott Carr.
12: Reports say the fight happened early Thursday morning outside of a bar in Pattaya and was reported as minor, but Thai police were concerned the brawl could escalate without intervention. According to the Navy, the two service members are now restricted to the ship for the rest of the port call. Thai police will only arrest an American service member if there's an incident involving a Thai citizen or if they break Thai law. I'm Scott Carr.
11: And a senior civilian official for the Army is now the acting U.S. Army Secretary. President Trump said on social media Thursday he was appointing Adam Tell to the position. Mark Mayfield, NBC News Radio.
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country music is great to tug at the heartstrings, isn't it? I'm Lexi Carter here on WSM Radio. That one is from Opry star Luke Combs, and it's called Even Though I'm Leaving. Gets me every time. I hope you're doing well tonight, or this morning, I should say. Some of us getting up this early to head to the gym or start our Friday and get done with all the things we have to get done so we can enjoy the weekend. And it's a long holiday weekend, too. Any fun plans? 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
1: the country. I'll do the hosting, okay?

0: WSM Radio with Post Malone and Guy for That. I really hope he's going to put out some more country music. It is rumored that he has got an entire album worth of songs, country songs, to release, and we're just waiting for that announcement, and hopefully it'll come soon. Why not, right? That album that he put out a couple summers ago was one of my favorites. Who is it that you're waiting for new music from? Is it someone newer? Do you love one of the new country stars, or are you hoping that someone from the 90s decides to come back and make a new album? Like Joni Messina, her first new album in 10 years is coming out later this year, and I'm here for that as well. So let me know what you're thinking. 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I would love to hear from you. You can even get connected with me on social media. 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
5: Another warm night, muggy night overnight as temperatures barely dip into the upper 70s. I'm WSMV4 First Alert meteorologist Bree Smith. Friday will be another scorcher, upper 90s. Things start to change as we head into the weekend. Some spotty showers and storms Saturday may bring some brief relief. Temperatures gradually ooze down into the mid-90s by Labor Day. Not as extreme the heat next week, but it's still going to be toasty with 90s each day.

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Hey, I'm Lexi Carter, and that is Rhett Akins with Love You Back. 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

650 AM WSM. Hey there, it's Lexi Carter. I hope you're doing well, and happy Friday to you. 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
1: I'm Zach Bennett with today's Pure American Country Radio Minute. A sad anniversary today. 35 years ago in 1991, country singer-songwriter Dottie West died at age 58. She had recently been in a car accident just right outside our studios here in Nashville. Her career had already stretched across nearly three decades. Dottie co-wrote Here Comes My Baby, and her recording had won her a Grammy in 1965. She also became one of country's pioneers in writing and singing commercial jingles. Country Sunshine began actually as music for a Coca-Cola campaign and became popular enough to turn into a hit single, even reached the country top 10 in 1973. Later came a hugely successful run of duets with Kenny Rogers, including Every Time Two Fools Collide and What Are We Doing in Love. Dottie West was a singer, a songwriter, a mentor, and a businesswoman who kept finding new ways to stay relevant. She became a Country Music Hall of Famer posthumously in 2018. I'm Zach Bennett with the Pure American Country Radio Minute.
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4: Nashville. NBC News Radio, I'm Mark Mayfield. The Trump administration is asking the Supreme Court to withhold delivery of some mail ballots. Here's Scott Carr.
5: The move escalates a legal fight just 2 months before the November midterm elections. It's an emergency appeal stemming from President Trump's executive order in March that gave federal agencies a larger role in running elections and mail-in voting. Several voting rights groups and 23 Democratic-led states say the president and the Postal Service do not have the authority to decide which ballots should be delivered to voters. I'm Scott Carr.
4: The Massachusetts jury in the Lindsey Clancy triple murder trial returns today for another round of deliberations. The judge dismissed the jury Thursday after an emotionally charged day that saw the judge clarify to the jury the definition of reasonable doubt. And a posthumous interview with feminist icon Gloria Steinem is now available to watch on Netflix. Mark Mayfield, NBC News Radio.
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2: Another warm night, muggy night overnight, as temperatures barely dip into the upper 70s. I'm WSMV4 First Alert meteorologist Bree Smith. Friday will be another scorcher, upper 90s. Things start to change as we head into the weekend. Some spotty showers and storms Saturday may bring some brief relief. Temperatures gradually ooze down into the mid-90s by Labor Day. Not as extreme the heat next week, but it's still going to be toasty with 90s each day.

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3: NBC News Radio, I'm Michael Kastner. Two survivors have been found in the rubble 9 days after a massive flood roared through a mountain town in Nepal. Over 1,200 people died when a glacier collapsed last week in the Himalayas, sending a wall of water crashing on a mountain town north of Kathmandu. Earlier today, rescue teams found two survivors covered in mud who'd been trapped in a tunnel linked to a hydropower station along the mountain river. The Trump administration is asking the Supreme Court to withhold delivery of some mail ballots. The move escalates a legal fight just 2 months before the November midterm elections. The emergency appeal stems from President Trump's executive order from March that gave federal agencies a larger role in election administration and mail voting.
4: All right, new lesson. Take the ring.
3: HBO's Lanterns is continuing to grow in viewership. The DC Studios series' third episode, which aired August 30th, averaged 10 million viewers globally. Michael Kastner, NBC News Radio.
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7: I'm WSMV for First Alert meteorologist Stefano DiPietro. Dangerous heat continues today. Highs in the upper 90s to near 100. A heat index 105 to 110. And an isolated thunderstorm can't be ruled out this afternoon. Most of us stay dry. We're down to the 70s tonight. Tomorrow, we're still in the upper 90s for our Saturday. An isolated thunderstorm in the afternoon. Your heat index 105 to 110 Saturday. Sunday, the heat index will still be over 100 with highs in the mid-90s. Sunday, a mostly sunny sky. Labor Day on Monday, we're in the low to mid 90s. Your heat index should stay under 100 degrees on Monday.
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1: Yesterday, I was in the grocery store and I just happened to find myself in the wine aisle. Doing research, of course.
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0: Okay, Megan Maroney this morning. Hello and welcome to Friday, everybody. We made it. We did it. We're all happy and ready to go on this Friday because we get a three-day weekend heading into Labor Day weekend. So what are your plans? What are the things that you like to do over Labor Day? You know, this is typically one that I'm pretty laid back on. We don't really have a whole lot scheduled. We do have a lot of family coming into town.
1: Really?
0: Yeah, they're all coming.
1: Oh, an event or just coming in?
0: Just coming. Well, because we have two birthdays, my mom and Paul are back to back, and we don't really get to celebrate them together, so everybody kind of comes together.
1: Okay, but this is not a Reese performance weekend. That's when a lot of folks also come to town.
0: I mean, that's the beauty of being the only grandchild, right? They all dote on you, and they're all coming to everything that you do.
1: Okay.
0: No, she's not doing anything. It's just hanging out, just going to be with the family this weekend. So tell us your Labor Day plans if you want to join us. Phone lines are open, 615-737-9650.
1: We have been flirting with taking a little road trip to Louisville because Renee has been jonesing for the old spaghetti factory.
0: Oh.
1: And Louisville is like one of the few that are still in existence. Oh. And it's such an easy road trip.
0: Now, did she work there?
1: Yeah, she worked there. And we used to go all the time when we were downtown. And we'd get takeout from, I mean, I would get takeout at least once a week. We kept the Mazithra cheese people in business, I swear. I love that Mazithra cheese.
0: What is that?
1: Mazithra? Oh, yeah. My God, that was like their best thing. It was like, it was a pasta in a brown butter sauce with this Mazithra cheese. It was like,
2: looks like burrata.
1: Yeah.
0: Okay.
1: Shredded, but just so wonderful. Now, it would get stuck in your teeth, so you got to make sure you brush floss,
0: really?
1: But it was so insanely good. And then we always get the Spumoni.
0: Spumoni was my
1: jam. Yeah. So we may make that little road trip up to
0: That's
1: Louisville.
0: Really fun.
1: Yeah. Take Miss Maybelle with us, maybe.
0: Okay.
1: She's going to go with a fall break. That's going to be our true first road trip with Miss Maybelle. 7.5 hours in the car down to PCB.
0: Wow.
1: Yeah.
0: Okay.
1: Yeah. We got the bougie bed all set. So
0: I have a lot of questions about that.
1: Okay.
0: A lot of questions. I've never taken a dog on vacation before. Mm-hmm. So there's so many, like, just logistics.
1: Well, the Airbnb is pet friendly. So I already know that. And the grounds we've stayed at many times, and they have lots of pet areas.
0: Okay.
1: Panama City Beach, about 1.5 miles from where we're staying up near Pier Park, has a dog beach, which is specifically for dogs.
0: Oh, wow.
1: So you can take your dog safely there, and they're always welcome.
0: Okay.
1: So, yeah, and she loves the heat and the sun. And it's going to be fall, so it won't be overwhelmingly hot.
0: Has she ever seen the ocean?
1: Not in our incarnation. I'm not sure in her life prior to the Mattai.
0: Oh,
1: but
0: wow.
1: I don't think so.
0: The Mattai.
1: I mean, she saw a lot of Nashville going from Green Hills to East Nashville on her 17 days on the run, but I don't think she's ever seen. She's probably seen the Cumberland River.
0: Yeah.
1: This will be an upgrade.
0: Upgrade.
1: For sure.
0: Okay.
1: Yeah. But that's not Labor Day. That's not till fall break.
0: Okay. Yeah. Well, we love to hear your Labor Day plans. Let us know. You can share them with us. We're going to join all of our streaming audience at 7, so you can be with us on Facebook, Instagram, YouTube, and TikTok. And we would love to know if you've got something fun planned. Let us know about it. It's 615-737-9650.
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0: That's my favorite Miranda Lambert song.
1: I do love it.
0: Barkers, clowns, and elephants. Mm. I love the way she says elephants.
1: Cats. Takes them all, and you're going to see most of them probably this weekend, depending on where you are. Good morning, everybody. It's the Kelly Sutton Show. And we're just talking about Labor Day plans. What are you doing? You got anything big going on? I'm working tonight, so I'll be at the Grand Ole Opry tonight.
0: Yeah, I was there last night for the season premiere of Opry Country Classics. What a fun night that was.
1: Oh, well, you know, we had all the groups there. That's why.
0: Yeah, and you know, it's been so much fun having the Oak Ridge boys there so often over the last few months or so. And I know they love sleeping in their own bed because they still do a lot of tour dates, you know, but it's nice to go to the Opry and 20 minutes later be home, right? So that's always a highlight when they're there. And Richard Sturman has been able to come so many times, and it's just so uplifting to see him back on the stage.
1: They're back tonight. We got the Oaks there. Yep. Ashland
0: Craft. Oh, that's right. They're doing back-to-back nights. Yeah. They were there last night, too. Yep. Okay.
1: Emerson Day is going to be there tonight. Remember, Mark Wills. We got Charlie McCoy, Connie Smith, Mandy Barnett, and Cleve Francis is going to be there tonight. So if you want some tickets, Opry.com is the place to go. And we might suggest that that would be a good thing to do, especially if you got family in town.
0: Oh, yeah. Take them to the Opry.
1: Take them to the Opry.
0: I love that. Yeah. We had some friends in last night who came to Opry Country Classics. It's always fun when you're at the podium and you know there are people you know out there. It's very enjoyable for me. We got a couple of really cool Opry debuts coming up. I was excited to see Sam Smith making his Opry debut. Sienna Spiro is making her Opry debut.
2: I love her.
1: I don't know her.
0: Oh my God. What? She's like a British Norah Jones. Old school, incredible voice. She's headlining the Ryman really soon as well. And she's making her Opry debut. I don't get that night, but I'm very excited for her too.
1: What night is that?
0: She's elegant. It's just, am I describing her well?
2: Yeah, she's phenomenal. I compared her to like an Adele, Amy Winehouse vibe, maybe like a little Lana Del Rey in there with her vibe is a little Lana Del Rey. She's vocally one of the most talented people on the planet right now.
0: Do you hear a little Norah Jones too? Or is
2: Norah
0: that just
2: Jones?
0: Me?
2: Yeah, she's got that, just like that swanky twine.
1: Well, when you said Amy Winehouse, I was in. Mm-hmm. So yeah, she's got a little bit of that flair. And Norah, that's a good time right there. Oh, I'm hoping
2: a powerhouse.
1: I hope I'm working that night. What night is it? Do you remember?
0: I'll have to Google.
1: All right, you Google it. But yeah, if you're looking for something to do, come out and hang out with us. We're going to be at the Grand Ole Opry. We got a lot of shows happening this weekend. All of it available at Opry.com. You can also get backstage tour tickets, which is really fun to take everybody backstage and let them see all of the different.
0: You are working.
1: Because
0: it's the day we traded.
2: You know, I remember it's not Charles.
0: Yes.
2: He was upset about it.
0: Yeah.
1: Sorry.
0: Yeah.
2: Charles.
0: I know. I traded it away. I'll be with Miss Maybell in Panama City Beach for fall break. It's Sunday, October 11th.
1: There it is.
0: Yeah.
1: Okay. Well, I'll be there. So get your tickets and come hang out with us. Hey, let us know where you're watching from when we join up with all of our streamers. That's happening at 7 a.m. So go ahead, get logged on. We can be your second screen experience on Facebook, on Instagram, TikTok, or YouTube. 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We've got more on the way. 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
6: Good Thursday morning. This is Holly Thompson with your WSMV4 News Update. Round up of breaking news this morning. Metro Police are right now looking for the driver who they say ran from the scene of a fiery crash on East Thompson Lane. Now, it happened in the early morning hours near Lawndale Drive. That stretch of road was shut down for hours. Police say a black Jeep was covered in flames, and that driver was taken to a nearby hospital and is expected to be okay. The driver of the other car took off as police arrived. Labor Day is the final major weekend of the summer boating season. We know the Tennessee Wildlife Resources Agency reminds you to stay safe on the water. So far this year alone, there have been 15 boating-related deaths in Tennessee. That's compared to 17 this time last year. Officers will be out patrolling lakes and rivers throughout the holiday weekend. Dollywood is honoring Dolly Parton with a new park centerpiece and a new character. Dollywood plans to add a waterfall and new stained glass windows inspired by the changing seasons of the Smoky Mountains. The project's expected to be complete next spring. Now, they are also adding a new portal to the Dolly Parton experience. Wildwood Grove will also introduce its a new character called the Dreammaker, of course, inspired by Dolly's work with children through the Imagination Library. A new program called In Dolly's Footsteps will also debut soon. Special walking tour markers will be placed throughout Sevierville, showing the places and experiences that helped shape Dolly's life. You can follow updates on these stories and the latest on your First Alert forecast. It's all in the WSMV4 News app. From the WSMV4 Newsroom, I'm Holly Thompson.
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7: I'm WSMV4 First Alert meteorologist Stefano DiPietro. Dangerous heat continues today. Highs in the upper 90s to near 100. A heat index 105 to 110. And an isolated thunderstorm can't be ruled out this afternoon. Most of us stay dry. We're down to the 70s tonight. Tomorrow, we're still in the upper 90s for our Saturday. An isolated thunderstorm in the afternoon. Your heat index 105 to 110 Saturday. Sunday, the heat index will still be over 100 with highs in the mid 90s. Sunday, a mostly sunny sky. Labor Day on Monday, we're in the low to mid 90s. Your heat index should stay under 100 degrees on Monday.

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0: you so much. I thank y'all for having me. We'll see you very soon. Thank y'all very much.
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5: NBC News Radio, I'm Michael Kastner. Vice President J.D. Vance says he's extremely skeptical of Iranian accounts of four Iranian civilians killed by a U.S. strike on a wedding party. Vance was asked about the reports at Thursday's White House press briefing and said Iranian state media

0: anyone reptiles.
1: It's still not clear who's responsible. 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
4: I'm WSMV for First Alert meteorologist Stefano DiPietro. Dangerous heat continues today. Highs in the upper 90s to near 100. A heat index 105 to 110. And an isolated thunderstorm can't be ruled out this afternoon. Most of us stay dry. We're down to the 70s tonight. Tomorrow, we're still in the upper 90s for our Saturday. An isolated thunderstorm in the afternoon. Your heat index 105 to 110 Saturday. Sunday, the heat index will still be over 100 with highs in the mid-90s. Sunday, a mostly sunny sky. Labor Day on Monday, we're in the low to mid 90s. Your heat index should stay under 100 degrees on Monday.
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5: Happy to see you. Welcome in, everybody. It's the Kelly Sutton Show on WSN. Annie and I feeling good this morning.
6: Good. I got Greek yogurt in my coffee today.
5: Okay. I don't know what that means, but we're going to find out. Charlie Maddow's looking sharp in the jacket with the I'm a Gene and Willie shirt underneath.
7: This is what I wore last night. And they told me I wore for like 3 hours.
5: Okay.
7: And I showered before and after.
5: All right.
7: It's a clean shirt. 3 hours is nothing.
5: Yeah, we'll ask the people. We'll open the phone lines. Jeff Roberts is upstairs pushing all the buttons. I'm Kelly Sutton.
6: The question is not, just for clarification, the question is not, do you repeat wearing your clothes? It's, do you admit it? It's,
5: whoa,
6: do you say
7: the
6: it?
7: The point of saying that was that I had an Opry member tell me how good I looked last night.
6: Yeah. So you said, I'm wearing it again in the morning.
7: Damn right I am. I don't get told that often.
5: Listen, all I'm saying is usually if you have on an outfit the night before and you wake up with it again, it's not a good sign. Did you sleep here or?
7: Oh, Lord, I wish I slept here.
5: You probably
7: I would have gotten a lot more sleep had I slept here.
5: You probably should have. What time did you guys wrap up last night?
7: It wasn't bad. It was right on time. We were right on time. It was such a fun night.
5: Yeah.
7: Of course, Little Big Town was there. It was second night in a row. They were doing their album signing after the show as well. So excited to visit with them. The Oak Ridge Boys were the spotlight artists. Daly and Vincent were there. It was Kentucky Headhunters. Of course, Gatlin was great. It was just such a fun night.
5: Oh, that's awesome. The new album is called A Dying Art. It's A Dying Art.
7: Yep.
5: Good stuff from Little Big Town. And it is a new Music Friday, so we're all going to talk about our picks coming up in a little bit. Annie was practicing in her car yesterday, so I didn't get to hear the whole song.
7: You were practicing?
6: Well, Kelly and I pulled up at the same time, and I was giving her a little taste of my in-car concert.
7: Okay.
5: Windows were rolled down. She was feeling it.
6: Yeah.
5: It was good. It was really good. So we've got new music on the way. Get ready for that.
7: If I'm a little kind of punch drunk on a long trip, you know, you're doing something to stay awake, if there's like an instrumental part and I pretend this is the last song, I'll even do like band introductions during like the instrumental part. Yeah.
6: Just a bunch of things.
7: That's Kelly Sutton on the bass. Jeff Roberts on the drums, Annie Nye on the lead guitar. I'm Charlie Battles. God bless you, and we'll see you next time.
5: Have a good night, everybody.
6: Charlie's giving us a crash course in what not to really admit, you know, right off the cuff.
7: That's it. That's me.
5: There it is. Well, speaking of admitting things, I just did like a whole car confessional. We can dive into that later on because there's hopefully a lot of people are listening this morning that might be brand new to the show. So welcome in. We're glad you're here. We do have a lot of things that we get to cover on a Friday, even every day. We have a lot of really cool things. We're going to rewind to the stage of the Grand Ole Opry, speaking of Little Big Town, coming up in just a little bit. Plus, we are jumping into the time machine. We have been talking about jobs all weekend. Good jobs, bad jobs, how you quit your job. Today, we're just going straight Labor Day. It's the Labor Day weekend. We get an extra day on Monday. Fun stuff that you got planned. Like, what are you guys doing? Fun stuff. We did fun stuff.
7: You're the only one with a road trip truly already planned.
6: Yes.
5: Yes. Mm. Okay. We want details on the road trip. And we want to hear from you as well. If you've got some really fun stuff planned for the weekend, give us a call. 615-737-7337.

0: 9650. Phone lines are open, and hello to everybody in the chat. All right, let's rewind to the stage, the Grand Ole Opry. Here's Little Big Town, Sucker for Sad Songs.
1: So the record is called It's a Dying Art, and that's about, you know, not losing all the things that we love, that we do. We make music with our voices, instruments. It's about humanity and connection and love and enduring love, and that we can't let that be a dying art, okay? So we thought we would do one of the new songs for you. And I don't know about y'all, but I'm a sucker for a sad song, okay? So wrote this one with Miss Ashley Monroe, who was here last night on the Opry stage, and Miss Shelby Lynn. Y'all know Shelby, yeah.

0: Okay. From the stage of the Grand Ole Opry, Little Big Town, sucker for sad songs. Was Karen saying something? Did I just cut her off?
1: No, she said thank you.
0: She said thank you.
1: Just thank you.
0: All right. Yeah. So who gave you the compliment last night? Was it Karen?
1: Kimberly. Yeah.
2: Oh, that's an honor.
0: Okay. And what did she say?
1: You look, how did I phrase it?
0: I like the fit? Yeah,
1: no. I like this look. You look sharp.
0: Sharp is nice.
2: That's such a compliment coming from her.
1: I thought so too. I mean, for me, actually, frankly, coming from anybody, but especially from someone who looks really good all the time.
0: They all look great.
1: Yeah. Mm. And they're all different enough, you know? So, and I got to tell you, I've been around them enough. I know who they are, obviously, but yeah. I like a band where everybody looks different. I hate a band where, like, you walk in a dressing room
0: on a hat.
1: And, like, anybody of these guys could be the lead singer. Like, they're all this. Like, we had to go get, like, Vincent Mason one night? And I looked at the dresser, I'm like, every one of these guys could be Vincent Mason right now.
0: I get it. You know? It is hard sometimes. Yeah. Yeah. Well, the ones that get me are the bands when they literally dress the same.
1: Yes.
0: And they all have on, like, a suit. And they all... The other night I had a bluegrass band that was making their debut, uh-huh. and they all had on white suits, black shirts, bolo ties, and they looked really good. But I also was like, I don't know who's who because they all have on the same outfit.
1: Remember Laverne and Shirley back in the day? And yeah. Everything Laverne had the L. Yeah, I mean, we should just all have name tags. Life would be so much easier.
0: Oh, could you imagine you'd never feel the pressure of trying to remember somebody's name when you're walking up?
1: Yeah.
0: I do love a conference when they make you wear a name tag. Mm-hmm. I'm sorry, but I love that because to me, I can't remember the names. I remember the faces, but the names sometimes escape me. So if you want to wear a name tag next time, that would be fine with us. Mm-hmm. We'd be good with that. We've got more on the way. We're going to step into the time machine coming up. Your chance to win tickets to see Ryan Bingham and the Texas Gentleman on the way. 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
13: Well, hello and welcome. Good morning, everyone. Now, Annie said something when we started the show. Mm-hmm. I was like, we'll get to that. Yogurt in your coffee?
15: So, What's happening? I'm always scrolling on the social media.
13: Yeah.
15: Trying to keep myself fresh with new recipes. And there is a guy, and he has gone ballistic viral, putting Greek yogurt in his coffee and making it for his friends. I think he might. I think I have to refer back to this recipe because there must be some more things he puts in it. But it's a great way to add like protein to your coffee.
13: Okay.
15: Without adding the powder, because the powder can like at the top.
13: True.
15: Kind of get like weird at the top.
16: Greek yogurt has a smell, though.
15: It does,
16: that
15: yeah.
16: I did not find appealing.
15: I know.
13: I could see that. I could see that.
15: It has a little
13: tart, like vinegar.
16: Yes.
15: Sure.
16: I also don't like the smell of sour cream.
13: Oh, really?
16: Yeah.
13: Okay.
15: Well. And I use Greek yogurt as sour cream.
13: Same.
15: But also now as coffee creamer.
16: Right.
15: So I just blended it up in my coffee to get a little protein. Because as you guys know, I've been doing the gym before.
16: Comes with their own little portable blender.
13: I like that. That's great.
15: And so I've been blending it up. So next week I think I'm going to try it with like maybe some cinnamon or something at the bottom. But I didn't want to take the cinnamon because I do know that Ben is going to make a latte this morning and he's going to be like, where's the cinnamon?
13: Yeah. Look how thoughtful you are.
15: I know.
16: You are thoughtful.
15: I know.
16: Yeah.
15: Thank you.
16: And she did.
13: I'm thoughtful.
15: I'm
13: queen.
15: A thinker thoughtful girl.
16: And I offered cold foam and she didn't want the cold foam.
15: I didn't want the cold foam. I wanted to see just
13: calories.
15: How this tasted.
13: That's extra calories too.
16: Like 15.
15: Yeah, but at this point. Whatever.
13: Yeah.
15: But Yeah, it's a great way to, I think maybe he does a flavored yogurt, Greek yogurt.
13: I was
15: going to
13: say, is it tart though? Because you need a little sweetness. Maybe a little honey with the yogurt.
15: Would
13: take it
15: up. That's smart.
13: You just need a, like because a pop. The Greek yogurt, although I do have a good Greek yogurt ratio and it has a sweetness to it, but it's a really good high protein.
15: Oh, yes.
13: That one's like the 23
15: like
13: grams.
15: The vanilla. Yeah. Oh my goodness. That yogurt is really
9: the ratio brand?
15: Good.
13: Yeah.
9: Yes. Oh yeah.
13: It's good.
9: Yeah. See, that I like. And I do, and I do the Chobani and I do the Oikos. I do all of those.
13: Maybe we do an experiment.
9: But I think just the plain, I don't.
15: Plain Greek yogurt's weird because you need to sweeten it up if you're using it for a sweet thing, but it's great in your coffee, supposedly.
13: Okay. That's great.
15: Yeah. I'll keep you updated on my recipes because I think this is just the beginning of something great.
13: Have you done butter in your coffee?
15: No, but my art teacher and art professor in a college used to rave about that.
9: It's dairy, I guess.
13: Well, if you get the right kind of butter, supposedly it helps with the healthy fats in your brain and it helps your brain function in the morning. So it's
15: that's what she says.
13: It's like MTI or MTC. I don't remember. There's an oil that you can get and put in your coffee. There's a lot of stuff. Yeah. It's bulletproof coffee. If you've ever done a bulletproof coffee, that's butter in your coffee, and it's good.
15: Okay. That's like just like the street name for it?
13: Bulletproof coffee. It's a kind that you can buy, but then if you look up the recipe, it tells you how to do it. You just have to make sure that it's like a certain type of butter. I think it's Kerrygold.
15: Yeah, so it's the Kerrygold pricey. Butter is really good, but it's supposed to like curb your appetite.
13: Right. I don't know. What do you put in your coffee this morning? Straight up creamer? I mean, that's what mine is. Mine's pretty much mostly sugar and cream this morning. So give us a call and let us know. 615-737-9650. We want to know what's in your coffee this morning. Also, we are rewinding to the stage of the Grand Ole Opry. This is Drake Milligan with Don't Look Down.
17: Don't look down.

0: Thank y'all. Thank you, Grand Ole Opry.
1: Oh, thank you, Drake Milligan. I love his vibe. He's just, he's like the all-around good guy that's playing songs that harken back to olden days, but also it's still fresh and new.
2: Yeah.
1: So I just like everything about
2: him. And he can kick into Elvis anytime you want.
1: Anytime he wants at the drop of a hat.
3: Uh-oh.
1: Okay, doors are open. We're in. Everybody, get in a seat. Put on your seatbelt because it is time. We are going back in time in our time machine this morning. And we have a good one for you. All right. Remember, we have been focusing on jobs, so we're staying with our overall theme this week. We are going back to the 60s. So it's going to take us a minute to get there. Now, this song is all about pride, struggles, and everyday life that someone who works hard for a living can share. The artist behind this classic is known as the Poet of the Common Man. So remember that. The song was released in the 60s. It became one of the singer's signature songs. It was famously associated with the Bakersfield sound. Okay, so we're looking for the 60s. Song all about pride, struggles, and everyday life of someone who is working hard for a living. The artist behind this classic is known as a Poet of the Common Man. And the song was released. It became the singer's signature song. So give us a call if you know. 615-737-9650. You can win tickets to see Ryan Bingham at the Ryman Auditorium. Call us right now. We're going to get a winner, and we will be back right here on WSM.
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17: NBC News Radio, I'm Michael Kastner. Vice President J.D. Vance says he's extremely skeptical of Iranian accounts of four Iranian civilians killed by a U.S. strike on a wedding party. Vance was asked about the reports at Thursday's White House press briefing and said, Iranian state media has not been a very good scribe about what's happened in the conflict thus far. Two survivors have been rescued from the rubble 9 days after a devastating flood roared through a mountain town in Nepal. Over 1,200 people died when a glacier collapsed last week in the Himalayas, sending a wall of water crashing on a mountain town north of Kathmandu. And the U.S. Fish and Wildlife Service is investigating after someone tried to ship nearly 200 turtles from a FedEx store in Denton, Texas. More from Tammy Trujillo.
3: After FedEx notified the city about the attempt to ship the turtles to China, the Denton Animal Shelter took custody of all 191 reptiles.
17: It's still not clear who's responsible. Michael Kastner, NBC News Radio.

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1: I'm WSMV4 First Alert meteorologist Stefano DiPietro. Dangerous heat continues today. Highs in the upper 90s to near 100. A heat index 105 to 110. And an isolated thunderstorm can be ruled out this afternoon. Most of us stay dry. We're down to the 70s tonight. Tomorrow, we're still in the upper 90s for our Saturday. An isolated thunderstorm in the afternoon. Your heat index 105 to 110 Saturday. Sunday, the heat index will still be over 100 with highs in the mid 90s. Sunday, a mostly sunny sky. Labor Day on Monday, we're in the low to mid 90s. Your heat index should stay under 100 degrees on Monday.
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2: Okay, we're inside the time machine. Do you know the answer that we're looking for this morning?
3: Hey, good morning. I think I do.
2: All right, let me hear it.
3: Working Man Blues by Merle Haggard.
2: Yes, you got it. Congratulations.
3: Thank you.
2: All right, who am I talking to?
3: This is Chris Miller.
2: Chris, where are you calling me from?
3: I'm calling from Franklin.
2: All right. Well, listen, you are going to go see Ryan Bingham. He is going to be at the Ryman Auditorium. That's coming up in October. He's there with the Texas Gentleman. It wouldn't surprise me if Ryan did a little Merle. He does love Merle Haggard. He puts it in his set every once in a while. We appreciate you. Thank you so much. Who made you a winner this morning?
3: It's 50 WSM.

0: This song's for the working man.
1: There you go, Working Man Blues. That is Merle Haggard, and that was our Kelly's Country Time Machine song of the day. I'm going to get it out there again.
2: That's all right. It's Friday.
1: Machine.
2: Yes.
3: Friday.
1: A coffee bean. A machine.
3: Coffee bean.
1: Coffee bean. Good morning, everybody. Happy for our friend Chris, who just won tickets to go see Ryan Bingham and the Texas Gentleman. That's happening at the Ryman Auditorium on October the 18th. We have a chance for you to win tickets next week to see Old Crow Medicine Show.
2: Mm-hmm.
1: We were talking about the fact that they do New Year's Eve, and New Year's Eve. So the 30th and the 31st.
2: Right.
1: And that's going to be at the Ryman. But I think the New Year's Eve show would be my favorite because you could go hang out and then New Year's Eve.
2: Right.
1: You're like, I've already celebrated.
3: Right.
1: I've already had a party.
2: Yeah.
3: Yes.
1: I can just relax at home.
3: New Year's Eve is one of my favorite holidays because I don't know if I'm going to want to be in or out,
1: yeah.
3: But both are so fun.
1: Both are so fun. Speaking of holidays, it's a holiday weekend. Mm-hmm. So Labor Day coming in. What are we doing? What are the plans? Annie, you're the only one I think that's hitting the road.
3: Right after here. Ben's going to pick me up and we're going to drive to State College, Pennsylvania.
1: Woo!
3: We're meeting my mom, my dad, my uncle, my aunt, my two cousins. My one cousin is a freshman there.
2: Oh, wow.
3: She just...
1: At Penn State?
3: Yeah, she moved in like 3 weeks ago. Very exciting. Penn State's also my alma mater. If someone doesn't know that. I am a huge Penn State fan, grew up Penn State fan, grew up not really wanting to go anywhere else.
1: Okay.
3: So now I get to go back and enjoy.
1: That's awesome.
3: A game.
2: Opening game of the season.
3: No classes, opening game. We're playing against Marshall, so we should win this one.
1: Okay.
3: It should be kind of a joke, but I don't want to say that because.
1: Right. Knock on wood. There you go. Good. There you go.
3: Yeah. But we're really excited. My whole fam's going.
1: That's fun. How long is that drive?
3: 10 hours.
1: Okay.
3: We lose an hour.
1: Do you know where you stop in between? Like you already have it spaced out. Like we know we're going to stop here and here.
3: No.
1: And here.
3: Is that, do people do that?
1: Oh yeah.
3: We just need gas. So we're just looking for the closest loves.
1: Yeah. I will say that's the one thing I've never owned a Tesla. My brother-in-law has a lot of Teslas. He's had them over the years, but it maps it for you. Like if you're going point A to point B, you put it in your Tesla and it'll say you need to stop here and recharge. For 30 minutes. And then you're going to go here and you're going to recharge for 30
3: minutes. See, that's crazy though. 30 minutes. Like
1: well,
3: you have
1: to be.
3: But you still would have to pencil in that time for charging your car. I'm angry if we stop for longer than 10 minutes.
1: Right.
3: I don't want to add time to this 10-hour trip.
1: Paul and his brother, when Mark moved here, Paul flew to California and they road trip from California to Tennessee in a Tesla.
3: Wow.
2: Ooh.
1: Yeah. And it was every 3 or 4 hours they would have to stop.
2: Wow.
1: But he said it was really awesome because it would tell you where to go. And then it would also ask you like, what do you want to see? So if it was the world's largest ball of twine, you know, they would make sure that there was a charger that was close to that. So you'd park it and then go see the twine and be like, that looks cool.
2: It is getting easier to find. Not that I have an electric car, but it is getting. I see more charging places.
3: Oh, I don't even know what they look like.
1: Yeah.
2: Oh,
1: them at Target.
2: Yeah, Target has them. Cracker Barrel has them. The Y has them. Like the Brentwood Y has like 3 that are always empty, but they're there if you need them.
3: So. Maybe I should figure out what they look like. Teslas are nice. Mm-hmm.
1: They are nice. They're a nice car.
2: Well, except for the one,
1: Is that the one that catches on fire?
2: No.
1: Oh, no, the truck.
2: You know,
1: the truck
2: the
1: is
2: Lego.
1: Weird.
2: Yeah.
1: The truck is weird.
2: Yeah, but the rest of them all look nice.
1: Yeah. But that's interesting, though, that you don't have it mapped out. So you're just going to roll.
3: We just never do.
1: We need gas. Let's do it.
2: The few times I drove to Rhode Island, I knew that Winchester, Virginia was my goal as my stopping point overnight.
1: Yeah.
3: No,
1: okay.
3: Wait, but that's different.
1: Overnight.
3: Yeah, right. That's I would like to stop in like Roanoke because that's halfway if I'm going home, if I'm going to New Jersey. But we're going to stop at this, unless we're going to Bucky's, which we're not for this trip, but unless we're going to Bucky's, there's no specific loves we're going to. We're just going, and then when someone's hungry or tired.
1: Got to go to the bathroom. Yeah. Although, can I just put this in there?
3: Say it.
1: I think you need to stop at Bucky's, and I think you need to get some stuff to give away to your family that hasn't had the opportunity to go to a Bucky's.
2: Is there one on the way?
3: But they don't.
2: They don't they're not really north of us.
3: They aren't north. Right. I'm not sure if there's one on the way. I got to be honest, though, the traffic outside of a Buc-ee's is so long.
1: Right. But if you just hit it and you got like a Buc-ee's keychain and then like some beaver nuggets, how fun would that be if you roll up and you're like, I got beaver nuggets for everybody. And they're like, what's that? And you're like, now we're going to have to do a taste test.
2: Well, which way are you going? Are you going 40 east before you go north to 81?
3: I don't even
2: look.
3: I don't even know. I don't have any idea. I sit in the passenger seat.
1: Passenger princess.
3: I'm going to try not to sleep. We have been listening to Harry Potter, so I'm going to try to
1: sleep. Oh, good for you.
2: Harry. Okay. All right. If you're going east on 40, there's one
1: north, too.
3: I'll let you guys know.
1: If you go north, there's one, too.
2: Okay. Take a photo. Take a photo with Buc-ee out front and send it to us.
3: I'm not going to Buc-ee's. Don't get your hopes up.
1: She's going to stop at Buc-ee's. We know that.
2: She's going to be asleep by...
1: Yeah, Crossville.
2: Oh, you're more generous than me.
1: Lebanon. Okay. Yeah. She'll be asleep by Lebanon.
2: By the Wilson County Fair, she'll be asleep.
1: Let us know what your plans are for the long weekend. You can give us a call, 615-737-9650. We would love to chat with you and find out what you're going to be up to this weekend. We've got more on the way. It's WSM.
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3: Good morning, everybody. Thanks for calling. Thanks for listening. We talked to our buddy Gary coming in. I said, hey, what are you guys doing this weekend? Gary's got a ribeye steak. He's got a potato. And he just discovered Patron. He was talking to us about having some tequila this weekend. I said, party at Gary's. We're going. It sounds like a good time. He also has this great radio voice. Maybe we'll play a little bit of his call back in a little while just to hear a little tiny snippet of his voice, because he sounded like he'd been announcing for years.
4: He was a train engineer, too.
3: Really?
4: Yeah. Gary's lived an interesting life.
3: I didn't know that. Yeah. Well, Gary, thanks for calling. Thanks for telling us what's going on. You can do the same. Let us know. Long weekend. Mm-hmm. What are your plans? Fun stuff. Let us know all about it.
4: Renee would recommend Casamigos. That's her favorite of the
3: Casamigos?
4: Yeah. Well, I think it's because George Clooney was initially involved. I think that might have had something to do with it, too.
5: That swung her.
3: I can see that.
4: Clooney, Robert Downey Jr.
3: Yeah. Gosh, does Rob Lowe have a tequila? Because then I might start drinking.
4: Oh, I don't know. I don't think so. Rob Lowe, of all people.
3: No.
4: He's Keith sober. Urban having a tequila.
3: I'm sorry. I'm sorry. That's right. Rob Lowe is sober, so never mind. Yeah. But whatever he would put out, I would buy it.
4: Right.
3: I'm just a fan.
4: Oh, yeah.
3: I truly am. I know. I don't drink either. So I was like, I would start if Rob Lowe told me to.
4: Just go watch St. Elmo's Fire. Everybody's off the chart in that movie.
3: It really is. Yeah. Such a great movie, though. Oh.
4: Well, it's a good soundtrack. I don't know if it's a great movie.
3: It's a great movie for me because I grew up with that. Like, that was in the sweet spot of all of the, the teen movies were so hot when you were talking about, like, 16 Candles, Better Off Dead. Do you remember that one?
4: I do remember Better Off Dead.
3: I want my $2.
4: Yeah, Breakfast Club.
3: Breakfast Club.
4: Pretty in Pink.
3: Gosh.
4: Some Kind of Wonderful.
3: Between Pretty in Pink and Some Kind of Wonderful, which one would you recommend?
4: I had a huge crush on Mary Stuart Masterson, so I'm going to go. And she's a drummer.
3: Yes.
4: So I'm going to go with Some Kind of Wonderful for that.
3: I feel like that's a better movie.
4: Clearly. Yeah, I think so, too.
3: Pretty in Pink, though, is so iconic.
4: Well, and, the great theme song.
3: And it's got Ducky in there, and they play some Otis in the middle of it, so I really like it. I don't know. All right, we're trying to help you make plans for the weekend. It's a long one, Labor Day weekend. What are you going to be doing? You can give us a call. Let us know, 615-737-9650.
4: Can't Buy Me Love, by the way. That one gets me, too, with the Grey's Anatomy dude. What's it, Patrick Dempsey?
3: Patrick Dempsey.
4: Yeah.
3: McDreamy. Yeah. I had that poster on my wall.
4: Such a great movie. You ever seen that one? Can't Buy Me Love.
6: I don't know that one. I'm sorry.
4: Seriously, it's a really good movie.
3: It's a great
6: one. I know The Breakfast Club. Yeah. I know
4: Breakfast Club.
6: 16
4: so
6: Candles.
4: Yeah.
3: The John Hughes, library.
4: He was on a run for a little while. Yeah.
3: Speaking of which, didn't he? He did Home Alone.
4: John Hughes? Did he?
3: I thought so.
4: Well, you might be right.
3: I'm pretty sure. I don't know.
4: I don't like Home Alone.
3: Yes.
4: I know
3: okay.
4: I'm
3: Jeff
4: in the
3: tells me yes.
6: That
3: I am
6: so
3: right.
6: Crazy.
3: And Home Alone is our theme for ice this year.
4: I saw it. Yeah.
3: Which is the first time that they've ever done this. Usually they have ice themes that travel from city to city where the different Gaylord properties are. And so we've done, we had Snoopy.
4: They're usually animated.
3: Yeah,
4: right?
3: It's usually animated.
4: The Grinch one year?
3: The Grinch. Yeah. This is the first year that they're going to do Home Alone. Mm-hmm. I'm so excited.
6: No,
3: about
6: that's
3: all
6: really
3: of it.
6: Exciting. Yeah. Charlie, you can't go.
4: What do you mean I can't go?
6: Well, if you don't
4: you're telling me
6: Home
4: I can't
6: Alone.
4: Go. Oh, yeah. I've never been to ICE.
3: Oh. What?
6: Yeah. That's shocking.
4: I've walked by the area like 5,000 times because that's my cardio path every morning where they have ICE, but I've never been to ICE.
3: We will remedy that this year.
4: All right.
3: Team outing.
6: But he doesn't like Home Alone.
4: Well, I don't mind being cold, though. So.
3: Okay. Well, we're going to do a team outing. We will do all the fun stuff. When
4: you get us free tickets?
3: Because
4: you flipped the lights.
3: We're flipping the switch. Right. It's going to happen November 7th, I believe, is when we turn on all of the lights.
4: Okay.
3: And then it becomes Christmas here at the Gaylord Opryland Resort and Convention Center. So we're going to make it a team outing. We'll go and experience all of it, and then we can talk about it
4: all right.
3: Here.
4: Can we eat, too?
3: Sure.
4: Okay.
3: Yeah, we can do all the things because you know they have hot chocolate. All right, let us know what you're up to this weekend. It's going to be a long weekend, and we hopefully will be along for the ride as your soundtrack, because you know we've got the music lined up for you. We played Merle Haggard, Working Man Blues earlier. So if you're working this morning, you can give us a call as well. We're going to rewind to the stage of the Grand Ole Opry right now with the Gatlins, right?
4: A little after 8 o'clock. We'll
3: do okay.
4: But we're going to feature new music from Carter Faith.
3: Oh, is this Carter Faith Betty?
4: Yes. I love this song.
3: Great song. If you haven't heard it, then turn it up a little bit louder because I think you're going to really like it. It's Carter Faith with Betty on WSM.

0: Ooh. Oh, Carter Woo! Faith with Betty. A Betty's with Betty. A Betty's with Betty. That's so good.
1: We could do a whole Betty morning.
0: Okay.
1: We go from Carter Faith Betty to Taylor Swift Betty.
0: Okay.
1: To Cage the Elephant backstabbing Betty. To Betty Davis Eyes.
0: Okay. A couple of those might be a little bit out of the box, maybe.
1: Well, I'm not saying
0: Cage the Elephant.
1: We should do it, but I mean, okay. We could do it, though.
0: Somebody could.
1: Yeah.
0: Maybe not us.
1: You know they're from Bowling Green, though. They're
0: Cage the
1: close.
0: Elephant?
1: Yeah. They're a Kentucky band.
0: I did not know that.
1: Yeah. I saw them open for, of all bands, Muse at Bridgestone Arena. Hmm.
0: That's fantastic.
1: Yeah, and I can't think of the lead singer's name, but he's incredibly animated. And, like, literally, I haven't seen anybody dive out into a crowd that far in a long time. And they passed him to about where center ice would be before they got him back around closer to the stage.
0: You know, the poor security guards hate that. When they see somebody stage dive, they've got to be like, really? Now I got to watch you and try to get you back up to that stage?
1: Now I got
0: to
1: work.
0: Now I got to actually...
1: I'm just sitting here doing nothing,
0: elbow
1: and now I got to work.
0: That's a lot. Yeah. That is a lot. Well, good morning, and thanks for the phone calls, guys. Keep them coming, 615-737-9650.
1: So I've been told I need to fix my face. That's what you told me off the air.
0: Yes. You sometimes forget that we are on a live stream. People can see your face. You got to fix your face, man.
1: Listen, this is what I got.
2: Wear our hearts on our sleeves.
0: I know.
1: Sometimes it's just...
0: I know. That's it. So, that's it. You never know. If you see him doing that, just know it's not really that deep. He's just very expressive. So
1: I am.
0: It's very true. Happy Labor Day weekend, the beginning of it. Hopefully you're going to have a fantastic one. And we've got shows here at the Grand Ole Opry. I'm going to be there tonight, in fact. So Mark Wills will be there, Oak Ridge Boys, Mandy Barnett, Charlie McCoy, Connie Smith will join us. Special guest, Emerson Day, Cleve Francis, and Ashlyn Kraft.
1: And speaking of special guests, he's a Nashville Songwriter Hall of Famer. He's playing Third in Lindsley tomorrow. Tony Arata is going to come see us as well. So one of my favorite people. Love anytime Tony comes and visits with
0: us. And Garth, if you're listening this morning, you can call in and talk to Tony if you want.
1: That'd be fine. I mean, everybody knows the dance, obviously. But you know, Garth recorded like 8 Tony Arata songs. Like a bunch.
0: Yeah. He likes Tony a lot. Yeah. It just
1: That'll buy you a good house, I would think.
0: Having
1: Garth cut 8 of your songs.
0: We should definitely ask that.
1: I might buy you 2, as a matter of fact. Seasonal homes. I hope Tony's listening on his way in this morning.
0: Well, good morning, everybody. It's WSN. We've got more on the way. Stay tuned. Coming up in just a few minutes, we're going to rewind to the stage of the Opry with the Gatlins.
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10: Nashville. NBC News Radio, I'm Michael Kastner. President Trump's efforts to restrict mail-in voting is running up against its first election deadline today in North Carolina. Election officials plan to mail absentee ballots out today despite ongoing legal challenges that could affect how those ballots are handled. Trump faces a court challenge over new restrictions on the Postal Service's handling of absentee ballots. Vice President J.D. Vance says he's extremely skeptical of reports that the U.S. military killed four Iranian civilians at a wedding party. Vance was asked about the reports at Thursday's White House press briefing and said Iranian state media has not been a very good scribe about what's happening in the conflict thus far.
11: What is happening to me?
12: Did you miss me, Spidey?
10: Spider-Man Brand New Day is expected to swing to the top of the box office for the sixth straight time. The fourth installment in the Tom Holland-led franchise is projected to make between $13 and $18 million. Michael Kastner, NBC News Radio.
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13: I'm WSMV for First Alert meteorologist Stefano DiPietro. Dangerous heat continues today. Highs in the upper 90s to near 100. A heat index 105 to 110. And an isolated thunderstorm can be ruled out this afternoon. Most of us stay dry. We're down to the 70s tonight. Tomorrow, we're still in the upper 90s for our Saturday. An isolated thunderstorm in the afternoon. Your heat index 105 to 110 Saturday. Sunday, the heat index will still be over 100 with highs in the mid 90s. Sunday, a mostly sunny sky. Labor Day on Monday, we're in the low to mid 90s. Your heat index should stay under 100 degrees on Monday.
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0: It's Friday before a three-day weekend. Ooh, is there a better feeling? Mm-hmm. I don't know. We got some coffee. We got some music. We got new music. Yeah, it's all coming together.
1: A Thursday before a four-day weekend would be better.
0: Well, that would be nice.
1: Yeah, because I'd be home right now.
0: Let's not be greedy. Let's not be greedy. We're happy that we're here. Let us know what your plans are this weekend. If you have some good plans, if you're just hanging out, we'd love to hear about it. If you're going to be grilling out with the family, I've got family coming in. Everybody is trekking in. Yep.
1: Okay.
2: Yay.
0: Got family coming up from Georgia. Got family coming down from Indiana. They're going to come at, I think, different times. So I'm not sure of all of the arrivals. But, you know, we're going to be
2: for
0: ready.
2: For Labor Day specifically, yeah. They're coming to celebrate.
0: So Paul's birthday and my mom's birthdays are back to back. So we always celebrate on Labor Day weekend.
2: So you're having the in-laws and your parents?
0: Yes.
2: So fun.
0: Yeah, we're going to do
2: Chex Mix.
0: I need to get a birthday cake, but I also... Oh, you're waiting for Chex
1: Mix. How long
0: mix
1: are they
0: the
1: staying?
0: They'll stay till Sunday.
1: Oh, they won't even stay till Labor Day.
0: Well, Monday, we are going out on a boat with some friends.
1: Oh, you're kicking
0: I'm
1: them
0: on
1: out.
0: A
1: you're,
0: boat.
1: You're saying...
2: So they can't.
1: I don't know what
2: y'all
1: are doing, but this is what we're doing.
0: Sure. They want to hang out. That's cool.
1: Okay.
0: We're not going to be there.
1: We're not going to be there. Okay.
0: No, it's fine. Okay. Whatever they want to do. But I'm working tonight, so I'm bringing the in-laws with me tonight.
1: Oh, they're already here.
2: So
0: not
2: fun.
0: Yet.
1: Oh, they're on
0: here.
1: Their way.
0: Yeah.
1: Gotcha.
0: Mm-hmm. They're coming. They're en route right now.
2: That's so fun.
0: Yeah. It's interesting to see where they're going to stop along the way. They might stop at...
1: They're coming from Georgia, right?
0: Usually stop at the Lodge outlet. You know, the Lodge factory outlet, like the skillets. That's one of her favorite places.
1: Like cast iron? Like
0: yeah.
1: Pans?
0: Yeah.
1: Uh-huh.
0: Oh. I think it's...
2: The Cast Iron Skillet Lodge?
0: Yes. Lodge is the name of the brand of the cast iron skillets.
2: Oh.
0: And they have a factory outlet on the way up.
1: Gotcha.
0: So she usually... Candy will stop in and see what's in there.
1: We went through a phase where we used the cast iron skillet for almost everything. And now we have to try and remember to take it out of the oven before we heat the oven, because that's where they live. But
0: it's good.
1: And if you forget, they get really hot.
0: Yeah, they do.
1: When you're not wanting to use them.
0: Yeah. I can honestly say I don't know that I've used mine.
1: No, the air fryer is the newest thing. And now that I understand how to program it, it's dangerous.
0: The air fryer is such a miraculous little invention, isn't it?
1: Huge fan of the air fryer.
2: Love the air fryer. But I also love the cast iron skillet. No, I don't have one of my own. But when I lived at my uncle's home, I used his all the time.
0: Maybe.
1: Still got a key?
0: Of course.
1: Well, then just, you know, on your way to work one morning.
0: Maybe I need to. Maybe that's what I need to do this weekend.

0: sounds so good.
1: Yeah. All right. I'll let you know. I do have some Dolly cake mixes that I need to use.
2: You have the coconut?
1: I got a lot of them. No, but I have the mix.
2: Renee's favorite is the coconut. She's made it like 4 or 5 times.
0: Dump
2: very,
0: cakes?
2: Very good. No, just coconut.
1: Just
2: the Dolly coconut cake.
0: But she doesn't dump it?
2: I don't know what that means.
0: You dump things into a pan and then it makes a cake.
2: No, she like mixes it and puts it in a mold.
1: Yeah, I don't know the dollies you can do that with because she's very specific and there's multiple steps on the back of the Dolly mix if you make it like her. So speaking of Dolly, we are going to rewind to the stage of the Grand Ole Opry. It's the Gatlin brothers doing Help Me and they dedicated it to Dolly.
2: I don't know what that means. Oops, hang on a second. I got to mute the stream. Okay, here we go. And now here's Larry Gatlin.
3: For one of the most incredible human beings I've ever known, Miss Dolly Parton. She's looking down on us tonight. It might surprise you to know that Dolly Parton was not a songwriter. She was a song craftsperson, a song craftswoman. There is a difference. She was incredible, and we know a great singer, and she had a great performer, and she had a great sense of humor. I asked her one time, and I didn't do this. I waited till I'd known her for about 10 or 15 years. I finally got up the courage to do it. I said, Dolly, I said, explain to me something. She said, what's that, Larry? I said, what did Jolene look like to take your man away from you?
4: I mean, really?
3: Boy, we're singing it for you, Dolly.

0: Gatlin's doing Help Me from the stage of the Grand Ole Opry, dedicating it to Dolly Parton.
1: Oh, it was a sweet, sweet moment. It was a really fun show last night. And, you know, Larry has, he's done Help Me a few times. You know, Elvis famously covered Help Me. Mm-hmm. And Larry talks about when he and Janis first moved to town, you know, they had not had any success as an artist yet or as a songwriter, really. Maybe one or two cuts, but nothing big. And they were just living in a really small house. And he remembers we were watching the news one time on our really small television. And J.D. Sumner called and said, Elvis was going to cut two of my songs. And the next morning, Janis and I went shopping for a big old house with a big old TV.
0: Oh, that's
1: courtesy of the king.
0: You know, the interesting thing is, I wonder, and I've heard different sides of this, but let's say you're a songwriter and mm-hmm. you have a major artist cut your song mm-hmm. and it goes to number one. How long does it take you to see that residual money? Because I've heard it's a long time.
1: It's probably changed a great deal, too, because streaming has messed up everything or changed everything. I don't know if it's messed it up, but it certainly has changed everything. I mean, there was a time, certainly well into the 90s for sure, where even an album cut on a very successful record would pay a lot of money. You know, if like Morgan Wallen's Dangerous was 30 years ago and you had an album cut on that, you'd make a fortune, never mind having the single.
0: Right.
1: Yeah.
0: Yeah.
1: But I think it's changed a little bit. But I don't know the time frame. I'm not sure how long it actually takes to get to get the royalty check.
0: They keep coming, though. Yeah,
1: that's the beauty of
0: them. You don't get the big one, like the one after it goes number one, that it's almost a year.
1: Wow, then you got a budget well, then.
0: Yeah, that's what I'm saying. Like, he's going to get a house, and I'm like, slow your horses there, buddy. I know it's going to be a big deal because it's Elvis, but I wonder how long it took for them to get that check.
1: Well, you know, we had Dave Loggins in studio one time, one of the great songwriters.
0: Tony would know the answer.
1: But, you know, Dave, you know, famously wrote Please Come to Boston and, like, tons of country hits. I mean, when he and Don Schlitz have co-written a bunch of things throughout the years. But his first big cut was Three Dog Night cut. And, you know, he got a really nice royalty check. And then about 3 months later, he got another one. And he went to his manager and the publisher and said, hey, they've already paid me for this.
0: Oh.
1: And they go, no, man, they keep coming.
0: Sweet angel.
1: Keep writing. They keep coming.
0: Keep writing. He went home and wrote 17 songs that day alone. Well, thank you.
1: But yes, let's ask Tony Arata.
0: Yes,
1: Tony, how long before you get paid?
0: Tony, when's the big check come? He'll know. Yeah. He'll tell us all about it. It's all happening here on The Kelly Sutton Show. More on the way.
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3: Good morning. It's Friday before a long Labor Day weekend, and we are happy about that. And we are sitting inside our Simply Superior studio at the Acuff House. Sun is shining. We got the leaf picker out there. He's already picking up leaves. I'm dropping a lot of leaves at my house, too. I don't like it. It's not ready to be fall yet.
4: Oh, I'm so ready for it to
3: be
4: fall.
3: Are you?
4: Oh, this summer's been awful.
3: I love summer.
4: As someone who likes to walk outside, this has been a miserable summer.
3: It has been warm.
5: The only thing I don't love about the fall here in the South is that the leaves are still green when they fall.
3: Some of them. Yeah. Depending on whether we get a lot of green. If we get a lot of precipitation, then they'll have some beautiful color and you'll see some really pretty colors.
5: Mm-hmm. Like, I like the orange and red leaves and the yellow leaves and the crispy weather.
3: Yeah. You're used to the, like, New England kind
5: of. But I have to say, the South has spring, like, way better than the New England area, the Northeast.
3: Yeah.
5: So,
4: even New England falls, as beautiful as a fall day can be, there aren't that many beautiful ones.
3: Oh, you think?
4: I don't think anyway. Okay. Growing up there, I remember, you know, there are days that are picturesque, you know, but there are a lot of dreary fall days in New England.
3: Ooh, see.
4: I think there's more dreary than there are cheery to me.
3: Mm-hmm. Oh, okay. All right. Mm-hmm. I like this. We're getting into a fight. That's good.
4: No. Yeah. Just, you know, just.
3: A little fight.
4: Where it's geographically different. I mean, you know, Jersey is not New England.
3: That's
4: so
3: true.
4: It is. Yeah, I mean, the difference between New Jersey and like Maine.
3: Yeah. I could see that. So. I've never been in New England in the fall. I've only done like spring, summer, and it's been gorgeous.
4: Yeah.
3: And I've always loved it.
4: Yeah.
3: So maybe I need to get up there and see some of the foliage.
4: Yeah.
3: Foliage. However you say it. Foliage?
4: Foliage.
3: I said it right the first time.
4: Yeah.
3: Maybe. Okay. Well, we're rewinding to the stage of the Grand Ole Opry. I loved being there when they were on stage. It's Need to Breathe. They actually have a show coming up. They're going to be at the Franklin Amphitheater.
4: First Bank.
3: So First Bank Amphitheater down in Franklin. That's happening on September the 17th. But here they are on the stage of the Grand Ole Opry. Need to Breathe.

0: That's Need to Breathe on the stage of the Grand Ole Opry. We got to do an amp with them after because it was all celebrating the Long Surrender, which is their new album that's out. And it was just so cool to be in the room with them. I've loved them for such a long time. So good to hear their voices on the stage of the Grand Ole Opry. And just a reminder, tickets are on sale. If you want to come into town and you want to go see them, they're going to be at the First Bank Amphitheater, which is like a mini Red Rocks. If you've never been, it's really cool. It was an old rock quarry. Yeah. Mm-hmm. And they've made it now into an amphitheater. Really, really cool place to see somebody, especially Need to Breathe. And Drew and Ellie Holcomb will be there opening for them September 17th.
1: The walk from parking to the amphitheater is really pretty, too, because it's kind of carved through the woods. And especially once it gets to fall.
0: Oh, yeah.
1: It's nice out there, too.
0: You know? Have you ever looked at the other places on the property? They have like a little chapel.
1: Oh, yeah. And I saw like they have like a house that's kind of like a VIP lodge.
0: Yep.
1: And yeah, the grounds are beautiful. I was just thinking this would be a great place if I live close by just to come and walk and get some exercise.
0: Oh, it's gorgeous.
1: Yeah.
0: So tickets are on sale now. We need to address a controversy.
1: Uh-oh. It's not my fault.
0: No, I know.
1: Oh, really?
0: It's not
1: my fault.
0: It's really not your fault.
1: Okay. Well,
0: let's
1: talk about it then.
0: It's so interesting. So we have a show on the weekends called Y'all Access with Kelly Sutton. We put it together. It's a 3-hour show that is aired across the country. I think we're in 60 plus markets now, which is really cool. And one of the things that we have featured this coming weekend.
1: You've been nominated for 2 CMA awards, by the way, I'll point out.
0: Thank you very much.
1: Yeah.
0: and an ACM, but whatever. Who's counting? So if you listen on Saturday.
1: Thank you for the compliment, but if you're going to compliment me, please give me all my compliments.
0: I just want to make sure that you knew about it.
1: Go ahead.
0: But if you listen on Saturday, we are talking all about what a push week means for music. So it's kind of like a behind the scenes. If somebody is really close to going number one in country music, they will throw everything at that number one. They want radio stations across the country to play that song as many times as possible. Then they report it, and if it gets spun so many times, it becomes the number one hit. Taylor Swift is in the running for a number one song. This is the push week for her. So I
1: this could make or break the career.
0: Truly. But this is one of those things where it's interesting because we haven't had country music from Taylor. We haven't been able to play a lot of Taylor except for older things.
1: Yeah,
0: every once in a while,
1: the few things she's tried, country radio has rejected it. Like they didn't play Betty. There have been a few songs that have been
0: that could have worked. Yeah.
1: So
0: yeah. So I Knew It, I Knew You from Toy Story 5. That's the song. It's going for the number one push this weekend. And we made a little graphic about our show and the fact that we're talking about it and that we have audio from Taylor that has been sent to us and we're going to play it on Saturday.
1: Right.
0: Somehow the Taylor Swift Army has found that and they said, Taylor's doing radio interviews this weekend. And they put my face on all of these Taylor Swift fan pages.
1: Yeah,
0: and
1: you made Swifties forever.
0: I'm on the Taylor Swift vault, Swifties forever. And the panic that I felt yesterday, because I thought, I don't want to delude these people. I'm not talking to her in studio. She did not come in to speak to us. They simply sent us the audio to use. So I just wanted to clear the air. I talked about it this morning on Instagram, but I'm clearing the air for all of the Swifties out there. Yes, you're going to hear from Taylor. No, she's not in the studio with me. However, this is the open invitation. I mean, Taylor, if you're listening, Tree Payne, if you're listening, you know us, you love us, we're here. You can come hang out with us anytime you want. We have an open door policy for you. You know how to get here. So I'm just going to put that out there.
1: Okay.
0: Open invitation for Taylor to come see us.
1: My favorite pushing for number one story that did not end up in a number one is from Lee Greenwood.
0: Oh.
1: Because he was in studio one morning and I just asked him, I said, Lee, like Touch and Go Crazy is one of my favorite songs of yours. And that only got to number two. And he goes, you know why? Every station in America, every top 50 market in America played that song and played it a lot, except for one radio station in Phoenix, Arizona, where the program director did not like me and he did not play it. And that one station kept it from getting to number one. It peaked at number two.
0: Oh.
1: And he remembered exactly who it was, what station it was.
0: The person's name, where they live.
1: Clearly.
0: The phone number.
1: Clearly. But isn't that crazy how one station can mess it up?
0: Well, we're going to do our part because we are Swifties at heart here. So we're going to play I Knew It, I Knew You from Taylor Swift.

0: with Lori Ann and Charlie. Don't we all need a break this holiday weekend? Well, put on your dancing boots. We're having a party on the Crook and Chase Countdown.
1: We're celebrating the lasting popularity of line dancing with our favorite dance songs. And are you ready for this? John Party's cutting a rug. Tyler Hubbard has dance fever. Oh, and clear the floor for George Strait.
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4: Nashville. NBC News Radio, I'm Michael Kastner. President Trump's efforts to restrict mail-in voting is running up against its first election deadline today in North Carolina. Election officials plan to mail absentee ballots out today despite ongoing legal challenges that could affect how those ballots are handled. Trump faces a court challenge over new restrictions on the Postal Service's handling of absentee ballots. Vice President J.D. Vance says he's extremely skeptical of reports that the U.S. military killed four Iranian civilians at a wedding party. Vance was asked about the reports at Thursday's White House press briefing and said Iranian state media has not been a very good scribe about what's happening in the conflict thus far.
5: What is happening to me?
6: Did you miss me, Spidey?
4: Spider-Man Brand New Day is expected to swing to the top of the box office for the sixth straight time. The fourth installment in the Tom Holland-led franchise is projected to make between $13 and $18 million. Michael Kastner, NBC News Radio.
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7: I'm WSMV for First Alert meteorologist Stefano DiPietro. Dangerous heat continues today. Highs in the upper 90s to near 100. A heat index 105 to 110. And an isolated thunderstorm can't be ruled out this afternoon. Most of us stay dry. We're down to the 70s tonight. Tomorrow, we're still in the upper 90s for our Saturday. An isolated thunderstorm in the afternoon. Your heat index 105 to 110 Saturday. Sunday, the heat index will still be over 100 with highs in the mid 90s. Sunday, a mostly sunny sky. Labor Day on Monday, we're in the low to mid 90s. Your heat index should stay under 100 degrees on Monday.
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8: Friday. We are here. We did it. We made it. Congratulations, everybody.
9: Woo!
8: First Friday of September. We've got some football games that are lined up. Not feeling any cooler, but man, you've made it to the burr months. I just saw that somebody posted. I made it to the burr months, and I'm like, oh, that's good.
10: Well,
9: September, October.
10: Not here, but yeah.
9: No.
10: Oh, the burr.
9: September, October, November,
10: I thought you meant
9: December.
10: Like burr, like cold.
8: No. That won't be for a while, unfortunately.
9: B-E-R, not B-R-R.
10: Yeah, I guess you're right.
8: Yeah.
10: Yeah.
8: We're in the burrs.
10: The burr months.
8: Yeah. Welcome to the burrs, everybody.
9: It's been that way.
8: Mm-hmm. Yeah. Okay.
9: Every year.
8: We were talking coffee this morning.
9: We're always talking coffee.
8: We are. I mean, Hemisphere. We kind of have to. It's a really big part of our show for a number of reasons. Good morning to Eric, who told me he has the Reese's creamer for his
10: Reese's
8: coffee.
10: Creamer.
9: That I read that as well. That sounds so good.
8: I haven't tried that, so we might have to get some of that.
10: The Harry Potter creamer is very good.
8: That's the butterbeer.
10: Yeah.
8: I've had that one. That's great. Hello to Kevin Donaldson. Hello, Kevin. He is a special friend I've talked to for years and miss hugging his neck. He said that he's got some coffee with cream going in this morning, and he said the new Titan Stadium is shaping up nicely. He's keeping an eye on it for us.
10: I bit the bullet.
8: We'll
10: be there in the dome.
8: You got PSLs?
10: Yeah.
8: Come on, money bags.
10: Yeah, well, it's the cheapest ones possible.
8: Are you at the top?
9: Let's go.
10: Well, the top is not so top, though.
8: Oh,
10: yeah.
8: Okay, tell
10: You're
8: me more.
10: You're 38% closer to the field than you were at Nissan Stadium.
8: That's great.
10: And instead of being, I had season tickets for 10 or 11 years, and we were in row T of the upper deck, which is roughly 22 rows up, and I'm 5 rows up.
8: Okay, so you got two tickets?
10: And I'm on the aisle. Yeah, who's by themselves? You got to get two, right?
8: Well, I didn't know if you did three for Jackson.
10: No, I can't afford three.
8: Yeah, sorry, kid. Sorry, Jackson. Maybe one day you'll get to go.
10: Well, maybe more sorry, Renee. At some point, too. So.
8: Congratulations, that's big.
10: I'm very excited.
8: Okay, when's the first game?
10: I got my Cam Ward jersey ordered, going to arrive. He's a Miami Hurricane.
8: Full on. Yeah. Go off. Full send on this. Like,
10: The Titans' first game this season, final season opener at the old Nissan Stadium, is not this weekend, but the following weekend. They host the New York Jets.
8: Okay. Are you also locked in for this season? Or
10: no,
8: it just
10: you didn't
8: starts
10: have to buy
8: in
10: this season.
8: Okay.
10: No.
8: Okay.
10: I did ask. I said, hey, when you buy for the Dome, do I get this season for free?
8: Sure.
10: And he goes, well, no.
8: Now, that's a miss on you.
10: It doesn't work that way.
8: That would have been a great BOGO.
10: It would have been.
8: All right. We've been talking coffee.
10: Yeah.
8: Annie is ready, and she was about to make her coffee, and I'm like, don't do it yet. We want to see it.
9: Right.
8: So tell us about the process of what's happening here.
9: I've read a lot about coffee. Okay. I don't know if that's become obvious.
8: I like it.
9: But I'd like to do my research. I want the best latte possible. And it does, they say, depend on the order that you put the ingredients in. So some people do coffee and then they put in like syrup milk. Right. Some people do, if you brew espresso, you brew it over sugar or you brew it over your flavoring, right? And then you pour that into, you're really supposed to do, I've read, the cream. And then the coffee.
10: That's how I make mine at home. I always put the cream in, and then I have the Nespresso machine, and it pours in there. And then
9: should be the last thing that you put in.
10: Yeah,
8: I did.
9: That's what
8: they
9: say. Okay. The Starbucks professionals and whatnot.
8: Trust that they have it down to a science.
9: Right.
8: Okay. So in your cup currently, you have.
9: I have. Now I've been making it with my Greek yogurt, and it wasn't too delicious last time, so I'm going to try something new. So
8: okay.
9: This is the Greek yogurt.
10: Right.
9: A little coffee creamer, brown sugar.
8: Okay. Nice.
9: And
10: oat milk
9: creamer, yes. Correct.
8: That's one of my favorites.
9: And a little pure vanilla, because we had vanilla extract back there. Don't know really why, but I was like, I'll go.
8: Been cooking in
9: I know.
8: Kitchen.
9: I don't know. We don't even have an oven.
10: I used to have the sugar-free vanilla back there, but I think it's all gone.
8: Okay.
9: And I did a dash of some sugar-free vanilla.
10: Oh, it's
9: syrup.
10: Still in there. Good. No. Okay.
8: Okay.
9: And then it's nice and thick. I frothed it up.
8: Sure.
10: Right.
9: And
10: it actually sounds like it would taste good by itself.
8: And you're
9: it actually did. I took
8: in.
9: A sip of it. It did taste good by itself.
10: All right.
9: So the Greek yogurt has, now I have to say, Kelly had me wait, so the Greek yogurt's been sitting now.
8: That's okay. Yeah.
9: And I can't mix it, but I'll get my mixer in a second.
8: Right. It looks nice.
10: It's a prettier picture when you add the cream at the end, because then it cascades down through the dark coffee.
8: How
10: what are we thinking?
8: About?
9: It's actually really good.
8: That one's good.
9: It's really good. The trick, I think, is, though, Charles has been making me coffee before I get in and putting it in the freezer so that it's really cold over the ice instead of melts the ice. Mm. I know.
8: Oh, I want the hot. I want the hot going into the ice.
10: Really?
8: Oh, yeah.
10: But then does it water it down a little bit?
8: A little bit, but not much.
9: It does water it down a little bit, but very good. I'm going to blend that up. It's actually way more delicious than the one I drank, I drank.
8: Oh, okay.
9: And there you have it. Coffee recipes, whenever you want them.
8: Whenever you want them. You can get online. You can talk to us on all of the places. We're on Facebook, Instagram, TikTok, and YouTube this morning. If you need more coffee recipes, hit us up. We'll have Annie send you a DM. She's going to put out a cookbook one of these days.
9: One day.
8: I just know it. We're going to rewind to the stage of the Opry. This is Charles Wesley Godwin with Better That Way.

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3: Hey, we made it to Friday, and we are celebrating. One of the things that we love to highlight is New Music Fridays. There's lots of new music out. We were talking about Little Big Town having their album out. They were signing it after the shows this week. So there's new Little Big Town music for everybody that's out there. We've been talking about Carly Pearce. Her new album came out last week. So if you want some really good listening over the weekend, Honest Woman, highly recommend. It's up there. Mm-hmm. I feel like, man, we're really in that sweet spot where people are releasing a whole lot of music.
4: Yeah, Carly's got a beautiful vinyl pressing on that she signed a ton of copies of.
3: Yeah, yeah. It's really, really
4: she's got
3: good.
4: A great signature. She does. She's got the little.
3: She does a heart.
4: Swifty heart.
3: Yeah, yeah. Mm-hmm. It's great.
4: Yeah,
3: she did say once upon a time she would take a lot of time and write out her whole name, and then as time went on, it became a little bit faster because she had to get through.
4: But
3: it.
4: But it's not bad.
3: No.
4: I mean, and she hasn't. She hasn't diverted to just doing initials.
3: CP.
4: Yeah, which, that's not an autograph.
3: Yeah.
4: You know?
3: Yeah. It is interesting when you really look at autographs. We have a door where I do the podcast, the Country Heat Weekly podcast, and we have everyone who comes in sign the door.
4: Mm-hmm.
3: And I know all of the people who've been in there, and I still couldn't tell you half of those signatures.
4: Yeah. You know, I'm a handwriting freak. I'm fascinated by handwriting.
3: Oh.
4: And I love I can't.
3: We didn't know this.
5: No,
3: did you know
5: I didn't know
3: this?
5: You were a handwriting, self-proclaimed handwriting freak.
3: Did not know that.
4: I can't analyze it. You know, there are people who can, like, look at your handwriting and tell you personality traits. But I appreciate good handwriting.
3: Okay.
4: I appreciate a signature that has some flair.
3: Great.
4: I like Vince Gill has a really good signature.
3: Okay.
4: Larry Gatlin has a wonderful signature. Too Slim from Riders in the Sky just has so much fun with it because he does a little caricature every time. That's a great signature. I love Taylor Swift. I love Carly. Carly has a great signature as well. So I enjoy that.
3: Well, see, there you go.
4: Yeah.
3: Now you got it.
4: And I think I have a good signature. I've worked on mine.
3: You have?
4: No one ever asks for it, but I mean, I've worked on it. So
5: Like patting yourself on the back.
4: Well, you know, you have to, because like I'm not getting it from YouTube, so clearly I got to pat myself on the back.
5: I've never seen your signature, Charles. You've never signed anything for me.
4: Well, you never asked.
3: Oh, no, maybe we should all do our signature and then hold it up so everyone can see it on the live.
4: Okay. There you go.
3: So there you go. Okay.
4: You know who has the best signature? Seriously, whether you voted for him or not, Barack Obama.
3: Oh, really?
4: You need to Google his signature. It's so cool. It's a great signature.
3: Did you ever have the capacity to do somebody else's signature?
4: Oh, I could forge people pretty well, too.
3: I know. Yeah. I can forge my dad's.
5: In the second grade, I attempted to forge my dad's to sign off on my summer reading, and I signed it dad.
3: No.
5: No, I'm sorry. No, I'm sorry. You're correct. No, I didn't. I signed it Tom.
4: Tom.
5: T-O-M. That's Tom. It. Just Tom. Yes. I signed it Tom. And my parents...
3: Did they catch on?
5: My parents were like, we're not signing that. You didn't finish all your books. And so I handed it in and I just wrote Tom next to all the books. And they caught on immediately.
3: Yeah. You really
5: think of a second grader writing Tom. And then my parents were like, that's hysterical, but also you can't do... That's actually a felony. So you can't do that.
4: Wow.
5: Right,
3: really
5: isn't it?
4: Well,
3: really,
4: I mean,
3: to forge someone's
4: I don't think it's a felony on like a school document.
5: No, but like they were like, you can't do things. Your brain can't work like that when
3: on
5: you grow
3: check?
5: Up.
3: On a check? Yeah.
5: Right,
4: yes.
5: Exactly.
4: For money, yes.
3: Probably.
5: Yeah. Of course.
4: Yeah.
3: Okay. All right, well, New Music Friday. Here we go. Let's go around the horn. Everybody gets a pick of their new music. Who wants to go first? You go.
5: You want me to go first?
3: Yes.
5: Yeah. All right. Worth the Wait is a band. Mia Matthews, her sister and her mother. Mia Matthews was the first person that we had artist that we had perform in here.
3: Okay.
5: When we moved into this studio.
3: Yeah.
5: She's amazing. And they released a song in July, so I'm a little behind, but it is called Devil Down in Georgia. I think I didn't know I was going first, or I would have had all my notes.
3: Oh,
5: up.
3: Sorry.
4: It is called Devil Down in Bama.
5: Bama. Right. Devil Down in Bama. And it's how the devil went down to Georgia, but then he came over to Alabama and he's breaking everyone's heart over here.
3: Oh.
5: It is so much fun.
3: Okay.
5: I thought it was a perfect like Friday song. It's remarkable. And their harmonies are awesome. The family harmony. There's nothing like a family harmony.
3: I do love that.
5: And it's a super fun, just, it's a banger.
4: Yeah.
5: Isn't that what Jackson
4: said to you the
5: other
4: day?
5: Yeah,
4: he did, yes.
5: Yeah, banger. It's a banger.
4: Then he questioned whether I knew what it meant.
5: Right.
4: Yeah.
3: And we know that means it's really good.
5: It's really
4: good.
3: So there you go. Okay, so Mia Matthews.
5: Mm-hmm. Mia Matthews, Worth the Wait is the band she is in with her mom and her sister. So it's actually a Worth the Wait, Devil Down in Bama.
3: Try that one out for size. Charlie, you're up.
4: Brand new release today from Grand Ole Opry star Dustin Lynch. It's called Made in a Bottle. It is the debut single from his soon-to-be seventh studio album.
3: Wow.
4: And he had an album called Setlist Staples that came out a couple months ago with 10 number ones.
3: That's
4: as
3: cool.
4: Kind of a greatest hits. But I love the way they phrased it, Setlist Staples.
3: Mm-hmm.
4: But the new album of new music is coming out in October. But Made in a Bottle is my pick of the week from Dustin Lynch.
3: Okay.
4: Yep.
3: I'm going Kane Brown featuring Shania Twain.
5: Wait, how do we get to choose who gets played?
3: I don't know. I just said, here's mine. And then Charlie goes, we're going to play that
4: one.
3: And I was like, okay.
4: Yeah.
5: I mean,
4: we try and rotate around.
3: I will tell you, this is a really fun one. And I think everybody will enjoy it for a Friday. Like you said, it's a great Friday. You remember Whose Bed Have Your Boots Been Under by Shania Twain?
6: Whose bed have your boots been under?
3: Okay, so this is the male response.
5: So fun.
3: So he's written it from the guy's point of view. Like, he heard his woman sing this song, and he's like, hold on, I'm going to tell you all about where my boots have been. And it features Shania, it's prominent Shania voice right from the beginning. Love them both together. So we're going to play it for you. It is brand new. Kane Brown, you're hearing it. It's called Boots.
7: Here we go.

0: That is new music. You're hearing it this morning. Kane Brown featuring Shania Twain. It's called Boots. I thought it was really cute.
1: It was. It's a fun twist.
0: Yeah, yes. Fun twist of whose bed have your boots been under. Okay, we got on the little side topic of signatures and what your signature looks like. So we've all decided we were going to show our signature to everyone who is watching on our live stream this morning. If you're listening to us on WSM Radio, we'll try to describe it to you. Don't close your eyes if you're driving, but close your eyes and use your imagination. All okay. Right. First up, let's do Jeff. You want to do Jeff first?
1: Yeah, Jeff Roberts. Here we go.
0: So Jeff Roberts in Master Control. There he is. Hi, Jeff. And look at that. It looks very official
2: it's nice.
0: To me.
2: Yeah, it is nice.
1: Definitely the Roberts. I might think it's Tubby.
2: Zachary.
0: It does a little. It looks a little bit like Zachary. Okay. Very.
1: You don't see Tubby
0: up and down. Yeah, I can see Tubby a little bit. Tubby,
2: no, I don't see
0: Tubby
2: it.
0: Roberts.
1: Tubby Roberts. Oh, that's your new nickname, bud.
0: That's Jeffrey.
1: Jeffrey.
0: Jeffrey. Jeffrey. Jeffrey.
1: Tubby Jeffrey.
2: Jeffrey.
0: Yeah, that's nice.
2: Jeffrey.
0: That's nice.
1: All right.
0: Who wants to go next?
2: I can go since you're looking
0: Annie.
2: At me.
0: Annie.
2: I want to get mine close.
0: Annie, you really look
1: he can zoom in.
0: Well, she's going to show it for
1: okay.
0: us. Look at that.
1: Where are you going? What camera are you going
0: there you
1: to?
0: Go.
1: No,
0: you got to
1: go back, sit down.
0: You got to go.
1: Go and sit down.
0: Over here.
1: No, this you're on the wrong camera. Just go sit.
0: This is why we're a radio show first, friends.
1: Yeah.
0: Because we
1: hope
0: don't
1: you're enjoying this on the stream.
2: I thought it would be better to get a close-up like Jeffrey's.
0: Bless it. Okay, so he can hold
2: can't
0: it
2: even
0: there you go.
1: No, he's going to zoom in.
2: I didn't know you could do that.
0: Yeah, it's very rock star. Like, I see the
2: I've always wanted to be.
0: And then I see the Y. Yeah, that's great. That's a great
2: Thanks
0: rock star.
2: Thanks to you. I took me all of chemistry class junior year of high school to perfect that.
0: That's amazing.
2: Shout out Mr. Warren.
0: I'm glad you worked on what was important.
1: There you go.
0: You know, because I'm not going to ask you any kind of molecules or anything.
1: Right.
0: I would bust to see your signature.
2: One thing I did learn in chemistry class that I do remember because it was more of a verbal,
0: what was
2: an
0: that?
2: Auditory listening, yeah. I meant learning, do as you oughta add acid to water. Because if you add water to acid, that's like bad, I guess. I'm not really sure why. But do as you oughta add acid to the water when we were doing projects.
0: That only works in Jersey.
1: Yeah. Well, parts of New York too, perhaps.
2: Mr. Warren.
1: Oh, that's funny.
0: That would not work. Where I'm from, they would say water.
1: Water.
0: Water. And they're like, what is that? Add acid to water. Okay.
1: That's funny.
2: That's why I worked on my signature.
0: This is mine. I don't know if you can see it very clearly or not.
1: Oh, that's good.
0: I mean, you can see it. It's
1: no,
0: just
1: that's
0: my name.
1: Nice.
0: Yeah.
1: I like that.
0: I got a big swoopy Y and a big S.
1: Yeah.
2: That's the fun part.
1: And K is a good letter.
0: Yeah, K is a good letter.
1: Remember we talked with Max McNown when he was in? That's a good signature. It's a good name.
0: Signature.
1: Yeah, that's very nice.
0: Okay.
1: I like that.
0: All right, show it off, Charlie. Let's see it.
1: Well, the top one is if it's actually signing an autograph. The bottom one is
0: like
1: how I sign my name all the time.
0: Yeah, the bottom one is cool.
1: Right.
0: That looks great.
1: Jeffrey,
2: she hates your top one.
1: Can you get the monitor, by the way? I mentioned, this is Barack Obama. Is that just not the coolest signature?
0: Oh, yeah, that is
2: a pretty
0: nice
2: good
0: one.
1: I mean, it's like a piece of art.
2: Here's what I want to know. When I believe that kids aren't learning cursive anymore from what I've grasped.
0: Yeah.
2: Like, did Reese learn cursive?
0: I made her learn cursive.
2: Did
1: Jackson still learns cursive.
2: In school?
0: Mm-hmm.
1: Yeah.
0: Yeah.
2: Yeah.
1: He has good cursive. Jackson has great handwriting if he takes his time.
2: I feel like they've taken it out of the curriculum, though.
0: It was for a while.
2: How are people... how do you sign something? Tom?
0: How do you read the Declaration of Independence?
2: Eat it. Is it in cursive?
0: A lot of it is.
1: Yeah. Oh,
0: it's
1: yeah. And like
0: old English.
1: Yeah.
2: Oh, yeah. Like
0: calligraphy
2: it's kinda, almost.
0: Kind of scary, right?
1: Yeah.
2: Very
1: yeah.
2: scary.
1: All right.
0: Tell us which autograph you like the best. Mm-hmm. We'll make it into a contest as we do everything. Good morning. And Tony Arata is coming in to see us here in just a few minutes. Mm-hmm. It's the Kelly Sutton Show on WSM.
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9: Nashville. NBC News Radio, I'm Michael Kastner. The government's monthly jobs report is out and it's beating expectations. The Labor Department's Bureau of Labor Statistics reports non-farm payroll employment jumped by 162,000 in August. That's well above the 53,000 most analysts had forecast. Investopedia's Caleb Silver.
10: That's a blowout report any way you look at it. And just think about the fact that we were only averaging about 26,000 job gains for the last 12 months. That's pretty anemic job growth. We were talking about a low hire, low fire environment. This is a high hire environment here.
9: It's also a major improvement from the unexpected loss of 23,000 jobs back in July. Two survivors have been found in the rubble 9 days after a massive flood roared through a mountain town in Nepal. Over 1,200 people died when a glacier collapsed last week in the Himalayas, sending a wall of water crashing on the mountain town. Michael Kastner, NBC News Radio.
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11: I'm WSMV4 First Alert meteorologist Stefano DiPietro. Dangerous heat continues today. Highs in the upper 90s to near 100. A heat index 105 to 110. And an isolated thunderstorm can't be ruled out this afternoon. Most of us stay dry. We're down to the 70s tonight. Tomorrow, we're still in the upper 90s for our Saturday. An isolated thunderstorm in the afternoon. Your heat index 105 to 110 Saturday. Sunday, the heat index will still be over 100 with highs in the mid-90s. Sunday, a mostly sunny sky. Labor Day on Monday, we're in the low to mid 90s. Your heat index should stay under 100 degrees on Monday.
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0: out here.
1: I wasn't
0: once you can find it.
1: Well, it does take a minute.
0: I left some breadcrumbs so I can find Briley Parkway on my way out here.
1: Good luck to that.
2: Hotel expansion has caused us some issues.
1: Yes.
2: It's not as easy as...
1: Is it like 28,000 square feet that they're adding?
2: It's massive.
1: It's massive.
2: It's like a whole new convention area to already a massive convention area.
1: Isn't that crazy? Yeah. I know. Well, thanks for braving all of it and coming out.
0: Absolutely.
1: I wasn't kidding when I said you've been busy.
0: Well, I love going out and playing, and that's how I've met everybody that I know in town.
1: Yeah,
0: when we moved here, I didn't know anybody, so there was no meetings to be had with anybody. So the only thing you could do was go out and play.
1: Yeah,
0: and it's just it's something that I enjoy doing. I've met everybody that I know. I have friends that I've met, that I've known for 40 years, including Garth Brooks. I met Garth at Douglas Corner back in February of 87. We had just moved here, yeah.
1: Okay.
0: And it was an open mic show.
1: Well, just coming into town, what year did you come to town, Tony?
0: 1986. We moved here on, appropriately, Halloween night of 1986.
1: Okay.
0: I'll never forget it.
1: Yeah.
0: And it was most appropriate. But, been here for, this October will be 40 years officially.
1: Was it Tybee Island? Is that where you grew up?
0: Tybee Island.
1: Yeah.
0: That's where I grew up. Now, Jamie and I, when we first got married, our first apartment was in a place called Thunderbolt, Georgia.
1: Okay.
0: And it was a little shrimping village right there in Savannah.
1: Love Savannah.
0: Savannah's gorgeous, yeah.
1: Yeah. Were you a journalism major?
0: Well, that's the rumor. I think I got out of college on a mercy. The mercy rule was invoked.
1: Listen.
0: I think the professor said, there's no help. There's nothing else we can do for you.
1: We're going to let you go.
0: We're going to let you go.
2: Man, I wish they'd had that at Miami. I qualified for it, for sure.
0: Yeah. No, I was a little college down in, Jamie and I both went there. It's a place called Georgia Southern College in Statesboro, Georgia. Yes, I was a journalism major. And here's how it came to pass. My father called me, and I was on the five-year plan. I had messed up, and so I was running out of road, and my father called me, and he says, what do you have the most hours in? And I said, English journalism. And he said, you're a journalist, now get out. And so that's kind of how I wound up with a journalism degree. But actually,
1: great.
0: I mean, it did pay off to some degree when we moved here. Because I went to work eventually for a trade publication.
1: And you were writing the entire time.
0: I was writing songs, yes, and going out. I'd go to work and then at night go out and do the open mic shows or play wherever, was available.
1: Did it ever, were you thinking, okay, I'm going to do this day job. This is going to be my survival job, but I know I really want to be a songwriter.
0: That's interesting, Kelly. I'm very serious. I've still got lifelong friends that I met doing the magazine.
1: Okay.
0: And I was very happy, and I got to talk about things that you don't get to talk about on Music Row, and met people I would have never met, and I thoroughly enjoyed my time there. I mean, we moved here ostensibly, the goal was to make it as a songwriter.
1: Sure.
0: But I was very grateful for the time I got to spend, and it was one of those interesting things where worlds collide. This was a trade publication. It was called the Bus Operator Magazine. And it was for a big affiliate out of Washington, D.C. called the American Bus Association. So I used to run a bus rodeo out here.
1: Oh, my gosh.
0: Yeah.
1: Okay.
0: So there would be drivers come in and they'd compete to see
2: like
0: who could
2: cones and cones, stuff.
0: Cones,
2: really?
0: Cones.
1: Oh, I did it one year.
0: I was running around out in the Opryland parking lot.
1: Yeah.
0: And running a bus rodeo.
1: And
0: you
1: like,
0: talk about where worlds collide. Now, Garth had already cut the dance. And it had already been out. And I'll always remember one of the drivers coming off the bus and going, hey, Tony, you think you can get me a job driving for Garth? And I went, this is weird.
1: Okay. Yeah. I may have outgrown the rodeo at this point.
0: Well,
1: maybe.
0: No, but I wound up eventually leaving there, and I did my own thing for a while. I was just writing on the side.
1: Well, and we were talking about this earlier, and I'm not going to put you on the spot, but I know that, we had the whole conversation about Larry Gatlin, and Larry moved here, and they were in a little house, and they had a little TV, and then he found out Elvis was cutting one of his songs, and he went out, and he got a bigger house and a bigger TV. But it takes, that pipeline takes a while. So even if you had somebody cut one of your songs,

0: songs. That's not, you're not getting a paycheck the next week.
1: No,
0: what is that
1: no.
0: usually, what was that timeline like? Was it months? Like it was, 6 months, a year?
1: It was a long time. It was almost a year, yeah,
0: okay.
1: I guess. But, you know, it was one of those things, and I know this sounds cliched, but it wasn't for that reason.
0: Right.
1: It was literally, I've always said that I'd have the same number of songs and the same songs whether anybody knew them or not. It was just something that I've always done and I've always enjoyed doing. And I'm so very grateful because, I mean, nobody had any earthly idea. I mean, when Garth got the dance, I mean, I had no idea. I was just grateful that I couldn't believe somebody had given up a slot on one of their records for one of my songs. That was enough.
0: Had you guys already met? Give us the backstory of you guys
1: meeting. I literally, that February night in 1987, I snuck in the back of Douglas Corner Cafe. And I'll always remember Garth was sitting on a stool. And I remember the song he was singing. It was I've Got a Good Thing Going because it wound up on his first record.
0: Okay.
1: And I just looked at him, and I mean, he had the cowboy hat, and he looked the part. And but didn't just look the part; he was the part.
0: Mm-hmm. Mm-hmm.
1: And he had great voice. And I went up and introduced myself. And this is the truth. This is a really odd thing, but the very first words he spoke to me were lyrics to one of my songs. Because I had done a record. It's really y'all will need a whiteboard here in a minute.
0: I like it. Let's go. This is good. No, this is great.
1: I had done an album many years before we moved here. And the gentleman that I was working with had dispersed them to people here in Nashville.
0: Okay.
1: And one of them was to Bob Doyle over at ASCAP. And so Bob had given my album to Garth. And Garth had learned one of the songs on the album. And it wound up on No Fences. It's a song called Same Old Story. And but that when I went up and introduced myself and said, I'm Tony Arata, his first words were, same old story. And it's like
2: wow.
1: He was singing the song to me. And it was one of those moments in time where you go, this is surreal.
0: Wow.
1: But we've been, the best part about it all is we've been friends ever since.
0: Yeah. Mm.
1: And been through so many things together. You know, fathers, we've lost parents together. We've lost, you know, siblings together. So that friendship means more than anything.
0: Well, tell us about the dance, because that song, I remember the first time I heard it, I was traveling around the United States. It came on the radio. We were in a group of us teaching cheerleading camps, and we were about to break up and go our separate ways. And we all immediately started crying the first time we heard mm-hmm. it on the radio. It has that impact on people. So tell us the backstory about this song.
1: Well, It was actually one of the very first songs I wrote when we moved here, and I wrote it on my wife's. Jamie's has a little guitar that she got when she was 16 years old for Christmas. It was a little gut string guitar, and I wrote it in the laundry room of our apartment over there in Four Seasons, right up the street from the Bluebird, as it turns out. And it was one of the I wrote it and. By then, I'd met Garth, and we had worked our way into getting to do a few shows here and there. And so one of those, it was a big, big deal for us. We got asked to do the early show at the Bluebird, mm-hmm. which back in the day, I mean, it was unheard of to get to play there.
0: Yeah.
1: And so we did. And I still remember who was on the bill, because that was also who was in the audience. I mean, there was nobody there. It was me and Garth and Liz Hingber and Mark Irwin. Mark was the bartender, and Liz was the waitress
2: wow.
1: of the Bluebird, and Garth at the time was doing construction and selling boots at Boot Country, and I was loading trucks at UPS. So that's how much we were obviously right there mm-hmm. on the cusp of something huge, you know. So
0: right.
1: I had the record industry right where we wanted it, but. It was one of those things where you just didn't even know. You didn't know any better, so you just went out and played.
0: Mm-hmm. Yeah.
1: And I played the song, and Garth came up to me afterwards and said, pal, if I ever get a record deal, I'm going to do that song. Well, you fast forward 3 years, and he stood on that same Bluebird stage and got signed to Capitol Records. And the next day called me to see if the song was still available. And in those 3 years, it had been turned down by everybody.
0: Wow.
1: Everybody.
0: It was just waiting. Like the song.
1: It was one of those things where you cannot ask. I couldn't have asked for anybody else to do it. And if anybody else had done it, Kelly, we wouldn't be having this conversation. I fully believe that.
0: Oh, I agree.
2: You know, the first time I ever heard you do it live, this is such a Nashville thing. We were at Zany's to see James Gregory at 6 o'clock, then walked across the street and saw Tony at Douglas Corner at 9 o'clock.
1: Oh, my gosh. Yeah. Are you serious?
2: Yeah, I kid you not. Wow. I kid you not. Yeah. So, you know, we're 100 years old at WSM and the Grand Ole Opry, right? And all of last year, we invited our Opry listeners to vote on their favorite all-time Grand Ole Opry songs. And it's not a surprise, but we are proud to say that The Dance, written by Mr. Tony Arata, is one of our Grand Ole Opry 100 songs in 100 years.
1: Oh, gosh, that is
2: so.
1: Oh, my gosh.
0: Congratulations.
1: So, that is absolutely wonderful.
0: Man.
1: That is absolutely. And I want to just say something real quick. You know, in this age of AI and streaming and all this stuff, that there is still this local place called WSM out here, mm-hmm. and that there is still the Opry. Mm-hmm. I mean, that's what you need to hang your hat on if you say love you live it. In Nashville.
0: I'd love it. Well, turn it around local. So everybody can see it there. We got it for you. And, you know, I got to say, hearing the dance on the stage at the Grand Ole Opry, hearing you do it would be really cool.
1: I'm in. I'm available.
0: Have you ever played the Opry?
1: Never have.
0: Well, Tony Arata, we would like for you to make your Grand Ole Opry debut.
1: Oh, my gosh. Well, I'll come running, Kelly.
0: This is your official invite.
1: Oh, my gosh.
0: From everybody there, we were talking about it, and they said, please extend the invite to him when he comes in. So, officially, please come. Step on that stage, stand in that circle, and make your Grand Ole Opry debut.
1: It would be the honor of a lifetime.
0: We would love that. I think there's only way to close out this segment is to play the dance. Let's do it.
1: Thank you very much, Kelly.

0: 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God bless you guys.
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5: I think we got him good, everybody. Tony Arata in the studio with us. We just invited him to make his Grand Ole Opry debut. You know, when we found out that you had not played on the Opry stage, Dan Rogers was like, well, we got to rectify that. Needs to happen.
6: Yeah, we did triple research thinking it had to have happened at some point just to make sure. So, but you know what's interesting? Your buddy Mike Reed just played the Opry for the very first time maybe a month or two ago.
7: Well, you know, us old-timers, we'll eventually get around to doing things right, you know.
5: Yeah. So.
6: But you saw him way back in the day.
7: Oh, yeah, yeah. I'm, you know, Savannah, Georgia was where I hung out on River Street, and that's where all the clubs were. And there was one original music place down there. It was called the Night Flight Cafe. And I'll always remember, and I told Mike this, I said, I'll always remember, I was too young to be in there. I was 17 years old. But I remember going in the club and seeing Mike sitting at the a baby grand with a candelabra. He had on a tux, and he was playing, you know, beautiful classical and standards and things like that. And then to all fast, then going through and ruining all his songs, playing in bands while I was living down there, you know, Stranger in My House. And, you know, we butchered that. And then to come up here and to meet him and to have done shows with him and to be in the Hall of Fame with him is... Well, it's right up there with being invited to play on the Opry, let's put it that way. So
5: it's so good.
7: Thank
5: it's
7: you so,
5: so
7: very
5: good.
7: Much.
5: You have this amazing Martin guitar in your hands, and I immediately said, that's beautiful. What year is that? And you told me a story.
7: Yeah. Well, here's several stories involved. This my wife, Jamie, and my two daughters, Katie and Allison, presented this guitar to me on the first Father's Day after my father passed.
5: Oh.
7: And so it's very special from that regard. And the only reason they were able to get it is because one of my dearest friends in the world, Scott Kinsey, was George Gruen's right-hand man.
5: Okay.
7: So when this guitar came in to be put out on the ship floor, Scott tucked it up underneath his desk because he knew if he didn't, then Vince Gill will be sitting here playing the guitar. Because you know, Vince owns every other good Martin in town. So anyway, so it was just divine intervention. I got to do a show out in Texas with Vince right after I'd gotten this. And I walked out with it, and he just motioned to me to come over. No. And he said, you didn't have to do that.
5: That hurt my feelings.
7: No, he wanted it. You know.
5: Was it 56 or 58?
7: It's a 58.
5: 58. It's absolutely beautiful. You're going to do a song that was cut by Dolly Parton back in the day. Give us the backstory on Handful of Dust.
7: Yeah, I wrote this, and the very first person to cut it was Patti Loveless on her When Fallen Angels Fly record.
5: Okay.
7: And matter of fact, she used to open her shows with it. And then later on, another one of my heroes cut it, Don Williams. Mm. And most recently, Charlie Worsham and Lainey Wilson did a duet of it on Charlie's EP.
5: Mm-hmm.
7: And Emmylou Harris cut it. She did not release it, but she cut it. And then I got a call one day and said, do you recognize this voice? And it was Dolly Parton singing this song, and I must have listened to it 100 times. I could not believe it. I mean, there's no higher honor than when somebody you've admired your entire life as a songwriter cuts one of your songs. And obviously, it wasn't just a great songwriter; it was the icon of icons.
5: Yeah.
7: And one funny thing about it is the fact that it was one call I was so excited to make to my two daughters because who doesn't like Dolly, but them above all. And for about, I'm pretty sure for a good hour and a half, I was somewhat cool, having had a Dolly cut.
5: It's so, really fleeting, isn't it?
7: It
5: yeah.
7: Is very,
5: it's
7: but you very just fleeting. Savor it. You yeah, know, you chuck right. it away, but
5: that's right.
7: I was, this is, a pride and joy to me. So.
5: Take it away whenever you're ready.

0: Tony Arata this morning, handful of dust. And we are just so proud of you and for you. Thank you for coming in. Congratulations. One of the Opry 100 greatest songs with the dance. It's on the album. And then you're going to be making your Grand Ole Opry debut.
1: Well, I got to go home and pick out my ensemble.
2: Well, because that's going to be Kelly's first question.
1: You can always tell what a slave to fashion I am. Yes, absolutely. Yeah. Anyway, thank y'all so very much. Man. Honest to goodness, Kelly, Charlie, Annie, thank y'all so very much.
0: You can come hang out with us whenever you want to.
1: Well,
0: you know that.
1: Like I said, if I can find you.
0: Yeah, you got here.
1: And now I know where you are.
0: You know where we are. The coffee is always hot for you. Tony Arata in the studio with us this morning. There's more on the way.
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8: NBC News Radio, I'm Michael Kastner. The government's monthly jobs report is out and it's beating expectations. The Labor Department's Bureau of Labor Statistics reports non-farm payroll employment jumped by 162,000 in August. That's well above the 53,000 most analysts had forecast. Investopedia's Caleb Silver.
9: That's a blowout report any way you look at it. And just think about the fact that we were only averaging about 26,000 job gains for the last 12 months. That's pretty anemic job growth. We were talking about a low hire, low fire environment. This is a high hire environment here.
8: It's also a major improvement from the unexpected loss of 23,000 jobs back in July. Two survivors have been found in the rubble 9 days after a massive flood roared through a mountain town in Nepal. Over 1,200 people died when a glacier collapsed last week in the Himalayas, sending a wall of water crashing on the mountain town. Michael Kastner, NBC News Radio.
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10: I'm WSMV4 First Alert meteorologist Stefano DiPietro. Dangerous heat continues today. Highs in the upper 90s to near 100. A heat index 105 to 110. And an isolated thunderstorm can't be ruled out this afternoon. Most of us stay dry. We're down to the 70s tonight. Tomorrow, we're still in the upper 90s for our Saturday. An isolated thunderstorm in the afternoon. Your heat index 105 to 110 Saturday. Sunday, the heat index will still be over 100 with highs in the mid-90s. Sunday, a mostly sunny sky. Labor Day on Monday, we're in the low to mid-90s. Your heat index should stay under 100 degrees on Monday.
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0: Ready for the weekend, everybody. Friday. Happy to be along for your ride wherever you're heading. Maybe you're going on a road trip. Maybe you're getting on a plane. Wherever you're going, we can go with you. Download the app because we have a great weekend of programming all lined up for you. Y'all Access this weekend is specifically themed for Labor Day. In fact, we're going to run it twice. We like it. It's so nice. We're going to run it twice. We're going to have it up for you on Saturday, but then again on Monday, we're going to take the day off and you'll hear Y'all Access and our themed show for Labor Day.
2: Let's run it Tuesday too.
0: We can if you want.
2: Take a 4-day week.
0: Sure. Why not?
2: By the way, speaking next week, we're going to have a lot of fun. Thunderstorm Artis coming by, American Idol alum. He's got brand new music. And next Friday, a week from today, it's Little House on the Prairie night at the Opry. And I'm so excited. Dean and Allison are coming by.
0: Yes.
2: They are Almanzo and Nellie Olson, one of the iconic characters from that show. And they're going to come and visit with us. And then they'll be at the Opry with you on Friday night. So
0: I am thrilled.
2: I'm looking forward to that.
0: I got to meet Dean backstage at the Opry one
2: He was
0: night.
2: A guest announcer for me, too. Yeah, he's done it several times.
0: Couple times. And we just had a whole conversation. And I said it was crazy because I was watching Little House on the Prairie the day that I saw him later that night.
2: Oh, no,
0: and
2: that's...
0: I had not seen it literally in like 15 years, probably. And it just happened to come up, and I'm like, oh, I haven't seen this in a long time. And I watched it, and then he walked in, and I said, this is uncanny.
2: Yeah.
0: It's like a simulation. Yeah. We're in the sim right now.
2: And he looks exactly the same.
0: He does.
2: When you see him, you know who he
0: really
2: is.
0: He really does.
2: You know? Unlike some people over the course of time don't look like themselves. He really does.
0: He absolutely does.
2: Yeah, that's going to be a fun. So we have a lot of fun stuff next week. Plus, all week long, tickets to Old Crow Medicine Show at the Ryman when
0: that's
2: we do
0: right.
2: the time machine early on.
0: Okay. So make sure that you're tuned in for all of that and more. We've got shows all the time now, y'all. So Opry.com, if you've got family coming in this weekend and you're like, I don't know, what are we going to do? Opry show tonight, Opry show on Saturday. Tonight, we've got Mark Wills, the Oak Ridge Boys, Mandy Barnett, Charlie McCoy, Connie Smith, special guest that will be there, Emerson Day, Cleve Francis, and Ashlyn Kraft. So you can get your tickets, Opry.com. And then if you want to come back and hang out with us on Saturday, we've got another show then. But I'll be there tonight. So come see us tonight if you're coming into town. Okay, rewinding to the stage of the Opry with our friends Daly and Vincent.
2: Yeah, from Opry Country Classics last night.
0: Oh, here it is.
11: We have a song out that was number one for a couple of months this year nationwide on the bluegrass charts. We'd like to sing it for you now. This goes back, I think, around 1964, Larry. I think that's right. It picks up and moves a little bit, and it's a really high one to sing. And I walked out here, but I'm crawling off.

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1: Well, it is in the burr months right now. We established we're in September, even though it's still kind of warm outside.
2: I'm waiting for the burr to truly be burr. At least a little chill.
1: Probably won't happen till December. 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We are seeing some of the leaves fall already.
2: Oh, yeah. 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
1: He's the man.
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0: Well, hello there, John Party. He got him out of their seats. He and Chris Jansen are the two that I think most often will say, get up and dance, and then the crowd will. Chris always has everybody dancing, and John will say, if you want to get up, now's the time. The aisles are clear, and you'll see people two-stepping over there. I'm like, oh, that's the fun of it. I do love seeing people get up and dance.
1: I agree. Mm-hmm.
0: John Party on the stage of the Grand Ole Opry. We're heading into our Labor Day weekend, y'all. Hopefully, you've got some good plans all lined out. If you're taking a road trip, we would love to hear about that. You can tell us where you're going. Annie's hitting the roadways. I did find out from someone on Facebook, there's a Buc-ee's on the way. He said that he stops at the Buc-ee's. It's on I-81.
1: Oh, yeah.
2: Okay.
0: In Virginia. So.
2: I do love the Buc-tooth or whatever the chocolate peanut butter thing is. Oh, what is that called?
1: It's kind of their version of the Buc-ee.
2: Yeah.
0: And kind of a Reese's cup. Yeah. There's that. So.
1: Yeah. Oh, then if you're hitting 81, you're going 40. So you got an opportunity for like three Buc-ee's. On this trip.
2: Oh, perfect.
1: Before lunch.
2: The overbite, it's called.
1: Yeah,
0: the overbite. It's so good.
2: It's really good.
0: Also, their chopped brisket, I mean, not to be missed. You know, I will do a brisket sandwich on a road trip and not feel one bit guilty about it.
2: My uncle likes their burrito.
0: Oh.
2: So.
0: Don't know if it'll keep that long to get it off to the family or not, but, you know. Yeah.
2: It's I don't know. I feel like maybe they'd be more wowed if we stopped at the Dolly.
0: That's south.
1: Wrong direction.
2: I know.
1: Though.
2: But like,
0: sadly,
2: I'll bring them maybe some Buc-ee stuff.
0: I think beaver nuggets would be really great. They're easy. They're cheap. You can
2: We're tailgating tomorrow. So
0: this is a must then. You've got to do it.
1: Oh, yeah. You really do at that point.
0: I mean, if I were you, I would take a cooler and I would get like a lot of that meat. And I would just say, look at what I brought you for our tailgate.
2: Sandwiches.
0: Sandwiches.
2: What do they say when they put them down? Hot stuff. What do they say?
0: Hot brisket on the board.
2: Hot brisket on the board.
0: Hot brisket on the board or fresh brisket on the board.
1: Keith Urban got to yell that at the Athens.
0: He sure did.
1: Yeah.
0: Jealous.
1: The brisket, the chopped brisket is my go-to.
0: I love the pulled pork too, though.
1: And I get the big one.
0: Oh, you get the double.
1: Yeah.
0: Good for you.
1: Man, it's good. Yeah.
0: Good for you.
1: Yeah.
0: I mean, truly, I have a couple of friends that have come over from the UK, and they were road tripping. They were going to Dollywood. And they said, where do we need to stop? And I was like, well, you got to stop at Buc-ee's. And they said, what's Buc-ee's? And I said, I can't describe it to you. It's like a gas station, but not. It's like a Walmart, but not. Mm-hmm. It's kind of like all of those things all together. All the stuff you didn't know you needed. Food, just you have to stop. And they sent me a picture and the merchandise that they had, guys.
2: So much.
0: It was hysterical.
1: Yeah.
0: It was like beaver nuggets. And then and I'm drinking out of a Buc-ee's mug. They had a Buc-ee's mug. They had like sandwiches and they had them all in their arms and they were smiling from ear to ear. And they were said, I've never felt more American in my life. And I was like, I knew I couldn't steer you wrong. So if you're heading out, go to Buc-ee's. And if you're in our area and you're going south, definitely stop at Dolly's Travel Stop because it is so well done. It isn't like a normal travel stop. There's a full restaurant in there. Really, really nice bathrooms. A rest area for truckers. And do you know, they have an area if you are a long-haul trucker and you need to do some laundry. They have a little laundromat. You know what they call it? The wishy-washy.
1: Oh, well, that actually makes perfect
0: There's a
1: sense.
0: Big sign in there that says the wishy-washy, which is where Dolly met Carl Dean.
2: Yeah. Have y'all ever done your laundry or showered on the road like that? Like in a truck stop?
0: Mm-hmm.
1: Not at a truck. Well, I've certainly done laundry on the road, but never at a truck stop.
0: No, I've never taken a shower at a truck stop, but I've done laundry.
2: Like when they call your name?
0: Right.
1: That it's your time?
2: That's so fun.
1: Yeah, yeah.
2: I just don't have that kind of time.
1: Yeah.
0: No, the Red Clay Strays told a great story about how they charge you per shower. And when they were getting started, they were in a van and they had no money. And the van had broken down and they were at a truck stop and it was $12 to take a shower. I guess the way that they decide who's in there, like the door closes and then when it opens, it locks again and you can't get back in. So they would take a shower and they would keep their phone nearby and he would text, I'm finished. And so the next one would come over and they'd keep the door open and they'd swap out. So all of them could shower for $12. Is that
2: that's
0: like
2: crazy.
0: That's
2: $12
0: you know,
2: is kind of expensive though.
0: Right. All of them could take a shower for $12. They gamed the system. So Shout out to them. They don't have to do that anymore.
2: Now that we've ratted them out.
0: A nice big bus. They said it on our podcast.
1: If you just do Americana, you don't have to worry about the shower. It's easier.
0: Oh, Charlie. Crazy. All right. Well
1: tonight, not for everybody.
0: Tonight, we've got Opry stars Mark Wills, Oak Ridge Boys, Vandy Barnett, Charlie McCoy, and Connie Smith with us. Special guest Emerson Day, Cleve Francis, and Ashlyn Kraft will be at the Grand Ole Opry.
1: And tomorrow, Stephanie Quayle back on the Opry stage with her brand new record. So excited for that.
0: All right. This is the Kelly Sutton Show on WSM. Have a great Labor Day weekend, everybody. And come back and see us Monday. We are replaced by Y'all Access.
1: Yes.
0: I hope you enjoy. And then Tuesday, we will be back in the studio. So come see us then. Have a great and safe holiday weekend. Bye.

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5: NBC News Radio, I'm Michael Kastner. The jury is deliberating for a seventh day in the Lindsey Clancy murder trial in Massachusetts. As court began, the defense and prosecution both addressed the court today after Clancy's lawyer called for a juror to be removed yesterday. The judge declined to remove them once again today and clarified the definition of reasonable doubt to the jury after doing so yesterday as well. The judge then responded to the lawyer wanting more forcefulness in the instructions today.
6: And I'll try and give this with more pizzazz than I gave yesterday, I suppose. So with that, we'll bring the jury back in.
5: Clancy admitted to killing her three children in 2023, but pleaded not guilty by reason of insanity. The government's monthly jobs report is out, and it's beating expectations. The Labor Department's Bureau of Labor Statistics reports non-farm payroll employment jumped by 162,000 in August. Michael Kastner, NBC News Radio.
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7: I'm WSMV for First Alert meteorologist Stefano DiPietro. Dangerous heat continues today. Highs in the upper 90s to near 100. A heat index 105 to 110. And an isolated thunderstorm can't be ruled out this afternoon. Most of us stay dry. We're down to the 70s tonight. Tomorrow, we're still in the upper 90s for our Saturday. An isolated thunderstorm in the afternoon. Your heat index 105 to 110 Saturday. Sunday, the heat index will still be over 100 with highs in the mid-90s. Sunday, a mostly sunny sky. Labor Day on Monday, we're in the low to mid 90s. Your heat index should stay under 100 degrees on Monday.
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New album on the way from Randy Travis. They went back to the archives, found a bunch of songs that had not been released. Don't have the date yet, but I'm told it will be soon. This is WSM. I'm Mike Terry. We're about 120 minutes of music with no commercials. It's brought to us by Puckett's and this crazy little thing.

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0: This is 650 AM WSM. I'm Mike Terry. Zach Top right there, south of Sanity. They are on their Neon Moon tour. Brooks and Dunn, proud of the house we've built.
1: Hot

Nate Smith, setting his world on fire. I'm Mike Terry. This is WSM on the way. We're going to go to Tucson a little bit. Trey Hensley leading the way. The Chicks are coming up. After Kevin Powers, moving on. Help from Shaboozy on this one. It's 6:50 a.m. WSM.

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says Joe Nichols. I'm Mike Terry saying good morning. Welcome in. We're doing 120 minutes of music, no commercials. It's brought to us by Puckett's as we roll into the Labor Day weekend. That's kind of my backup plan. Bailey Zimmerman and Luke Combs on 650 AM WSM.

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0: Trey Hensley. That's called Tucson. I'm Mike Terry. We are WSM. This man, former member of the Grand Ole Opry. We're heading to Georgia. The devil, you say, is Charlie Daniels on WSM.
1: The devil went down to Georgia. He was looking for a soul to steal. He was in a bind because he was way behind and he was willing to make a deal. When he came across this young man sawing on a fiddle and playing it hot, and the devil jumped up on a hickory stump and said, "Boy, let me tell you what. I guess you didn't know it, but I'm a fiddle player too. And if you'd care to take a dare, I'll make a bet with you. Now you play pretty good fiddle, boy, but give the devil his due. I bet a fiddle of gold against your soul, 'cause I think I'm better."

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Johnny said, "Devil, just come on back if you ever want to try again. 'Cause I've told you once, you son of a gun."

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Brantley Gilbert and the Ones Like Me. I'm Mike Terry. I've got another member of the Grand Ole Opry with us right now. In the mix of 120 minutes, all music, no commercials, courtesy of Puckett's. Here's Terry Clark.

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In several halls of fame, Georgia, Kentucky, I do believe, country music, hall of fame for Patti Loveless. I'm Mike Terry. Good morning. Little medicine by prescription. Here's Megan Maroney.

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0: 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Oh.

up there in the pulpit, telling it like it is, Toby Keith. Preach on, young man. How do you like him now? This is WSM. I'm Mike Terry. Not done yet. 120 minutes, all music, no commercials.

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0: Thomas Rhett. He's going to be at the Opry October 13th when his father, Rhett Akins, becomes a member of the Grand Ole Opry. Grab your tickets. Come join the fun. That's going to be a big event. I'm Mike Terry. Good morning. Mondays, every Monday, starting at 7 o'clock, Nan Kelly takes us into the heart of the night. This is a fun gathering. She is sharing real stories from real people and great music, blending it all together. Be a part of the show because this is wrapped around you. Nan's number is 615-398-1260. You could call now. You can wait until Monday when she's in the studio. 615-398-1260. Monday nights in the heart of the night with Nan Kelly begins at 7 o'clock.
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4: NBC News Radio, I'm Lisa Carton. The defense is filing an appeal of the judge's decision to declare a mistrial in the Lindsey Clancy triple murder case in Massachusetts. Today, the jury told the judge once again they are hopelessly deadlocked, leading the judge to announce the mistrial. Clancy admitted to killing her three children in 2023, but pleaded not guilty by reason of insanity. She claimed she suffered from postpartum psychosis, but prosecutors argued the killings were premeditated. Prosecutors will decide whether to retry the case. Travelers are hitting the roads to get to their Labor Day holiday weekend destinations with some of the heaviest traffic expected today. NBC's Tom Costello reports that airports will also be extremely busy, with TSA expecting to screen more than 17 million people through next Wednesday.
5: The average airfare this weekend, $750.
4: And gas prices are the highest at $4.14 a gallon today. Lisa Carton, NBC News Radio.
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from Morgan Wallen. Love somebody. It's WSM. I'm Mike Terry. Member of the Grand Ole Opry. In good standing, I might add. Mark Wills.

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After he won, what was it, You Can Be a Star on the Nashville Network? Buddy Jewell and Help Pour Out the Rain. I'm Mike Terry. Helping you get into, is it a four-day weekend for you? Are you taking the rest of today off? Monday for Labor Day? Good for you. Here's Jacob Hackworth.

0: made her Opry debut a couple of nights ago. Boy, that was a fun night. And she had so much fun. I don't know why I was a little bit surprised, but she was grinning and a little bit giddy, and just, you could tell, she was having the best time. Stella Lefty, that's Boston, here on WSM. I'm Mike Terry. Tomorrow morning, we are going to share memories from Bill Cody. We're going to be doing special moments from his decades on the air here at WSM. 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
2: I'm Zach Bennett with today's Pure American Country Radio Minute. A sad anniversary today. 35 years ago in 1991, country singer-songwriter Dottie West died at age 58. She had recently been in a car accident just right outside our studios here in Nashville. Her career had already stretched across nearly three decades. Dottie co-wrote Here Comes My Baby, and her recording had won her a Grammy in 1965. She also became one of country's pioneers in writing and singing commercial jingles. Country Sunshine began actually as music for a Coca-Cola campaign and became popular enough to turn into a hit single, even reached the country top 10 in 1973. Later came a hugely successful run of duets with Kenny Rogers, including Every Time Two Fools Collide and What Are We Doing in Love. Dottie West was a singer, a songwriter, a mentor, and a businesswoman who kept finding new ways to stay relevant. She became a Country Music Hall of Famer posthumously in 2018. I'm Zach Bennett with the Pure American Country Radio Minute.
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1: 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From the Springer Mountain Farms Weather Center, here's your First Alert forecast.
5: I'm WSMV4 First Alert meteorologist Stefano DiPietro. Dangerous heat continues today. Highs in the upper 90s to near 100. A heat index 105 to 110. And an isolated thunderstorm can be ruled out this afternoon. Most of us stay dry. We're down to the 70s tonight. Tomorrow, we're still in the upper 90s for our Saturday. An isolated thunderstorm in the afternoon. Your heat index 105 to 110 Saturday. Sunday, the heat index will still be over 100 with highs in the mid 90s. Sunday, a mostly sunny sky. Labor Day on Monday, we're in the low to mid 90s. Your heat index should stay under 100 degrees on Monday.

That is an interesting play on words, making it worth your wild. It's Russell Dickerson. I'm Mike Terry. Good afternoon. Head over boots.

0: Blue Water, Pitney Meyer is on WSM. I'm Mike Terry. So Monday, Labor Day, the holiday weekend upon us. Labor Day, Kelly is going to take the day off, the morning off. 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
3: Well, and you talking about the flip, where we're not flooding in the winter, that also means more pumping for you. Also talk about pumping, because you're having to pump those, what is it, 10 draw pools and 13?
4: So, yeah, the 10 draw pools are at Tully. Well, no, there's...
5: We got 10.
4: Yeah, Shelby, I'm sorry.
5: Yeah.
4: And, you know, and then on the refuge, we're pumping up those impoundments also. You know, Chris can verify this with me, but it's not just the river being up, it's the river being down. If that river's below 12 for us, it's just sucking everything we're pumping in out as fast as we're pumping it in. Mm-hmm. So people think it's just a high water or backwater that's bad. No, it's a low river for us as well. Those sand veins, it just runs right through them. So it's the same thing at Tully, too.
5: That's right. So anything at a certain level, the Memphis gauge we look at, it's like pumping into a swimming pool to hold it, right, like a pond or a lake. When it's at a low level, I mean, it's like pumping into a sand pit, you know. So if you have a pump breakdown, you lose water quick. You show up on the areas like, well, they're not pumping very much. We're pumping. It's just you can't see it because right. The water's leaving as quick as we can pump.
4: So we start pumping right at the end of October, and they run 24/7, 7 days a week, unless they're broke down.
6: Wow.
4: And, I mean, that's all three of us putting our eyes on them, maintaining them. Every single day.
3: And that's the end of October all the way through the end of January.
4: That's
3: too.
4: Correct.
3: So that's correct. That's a lot of days.
4: That's 7 days a week.
5: Yeah, when I tell the guys when they first come on, pumps don't understand what holidays are.
3: No. Yep.
5: So I've been there Thanksgiving morning. I've not been there Christmas morning.
3: You just jinxed yourself.
5: I know, but I'm not going.
4: Yeah, thanks a lot.
5: Yeah, I'm not going on Christmas morning because I like my family and my wife at home. So, but. Those are things that, I mean, when it's a holiday weekend, we're
4: pumping season.
5: With the 10 impoundments at Shelby, thankfully we don't have to pump those. Those are natural swamps, bottomland, oxbows, and everything. Depending on that river level, too, and how much rain we got, it's what those levels are sitting at. I mean, some years it's been fairly dry in there. So those are things that we had to fight, and there's some years it's how are they going to get there because there's so much water. So those are just that fluctuation that Kenny was talking about is never seems to be perfect. We're one extreme or the other nowadays is what it seems like. And it's been the last couple of years, and we've been fighting low rainfall. So, and it's just not us. It's everybody in the pumping business and waterfowl, right?
4: And that's the same for the planting. I mean, these WMAs north of us are going through the same trials and errors that we're going through. I think it was one of the ones up north. They were planting corn in May when it was dry, and they sunk a tractor. Mm. I mean, absolutely sunk a tractor. And you would have thought you could drive out on it with no problem.
6: Wow.
3: And right now, we've got areas that are flooded because all the rain that we've had in July.
4: Yeah,
5: that's right. And you never want to complain about a rain in July.
3: No.
5: But we've gotten our fair share. Last year was extremely, you know, it was wet last year. A lot of people don't realize it was really wet spring until June. All the way through June, we planted three times, flooded out. And then July 15th hit, and we never got a rain again. Until almost November.
3: Yeah, we went like 90-something, 93 days. I know here at our house, we went like 93 days in Hardeman County with not a drop of rain.
5: That's right.
6: I think you guys watch the weather more than the weatherman.
7: So I'm kind of the nerd of the group. Every morning I record today's weather and the river stage in a book.
6: Okay.
7: That way we can always reflect back to it, or if we see a spike coming, you know, we can prepare for it.
6: Mm-hmm. He got the almanac over there.
7: Yeah,
3: he is. He's a wealth.
5: If you only knew.
3: Yeah.
5: Well, his golden book is what I call it. Ain't that right?
7: That's right.
8: Thanks for joining us this week on Tennessee Wildcast Extra. 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
12: NBC News Radio, I'm Lisa Carton. The defense is filing an appeal of the judge's decision to declare a mistrial in the Lindsey Clancy triple murder case in Massachusetts. Today, the jury told the judge once again they are hopelessly deadlocked, leading the judge to announce the mistrial.
13: I'm going to declare a mistrial at this point.
12: Clancy admitted to killing her three children in 2023, but pleaded not guilty by reason of insanity. Travelers are starting to hit the roads to get to their Labor Day holiday weekend destinations. Some of the heaviest traffic is expected today. Airports will also be extremely busy, with the TSA expecting to screen more than 17 million people by the end of next Wednesday. Here's NBC's Tom Costello.
14: AAA says the average airfare this weekend, $750, up 2% from last year, but even higher for more popular destinations.
12: And Hurricane Lowell is set to remain a major hurricane heading for Hawaii this weekend. Lisa Carton, NBC News Radio.
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0: shine. 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
1: I'm Mike Terry. Labor Day weekend is upon us, the unofficial end of summer, with Kane Brown and his one woman.

0: 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From 6:50 a.m. WSM. You're going to be traveling this weekend, maybe traveling right now, maybe listening on the road. 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
7: I'm WSMD for First Alert meteorologist Stefano DiPietro. Dangerous heat continues today. Highs in the upper 90s to near 100. A heat index 105 to 110. And an isolated thunderstorm can't be ruled out this afternoon. Most of us stay dry. We're down to the 70s tonight. Tomorrow, we're still in the upper 90s for our Saturday. An isolated thunderstorm in the afternoon. Your heat index 105 to 110 Saturday. Sunday, the heat index will still be over 100 with highs in the mid-90s. Sunday, a mostly sunny sky. Labor Day on Monday, we're in the low to mid-90s. Your heat index should stay under 100 degrees on Monday.

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Gibbs. Barry Gibb produced that one. This is WSM. I'm Mike Terry. Here this afternoon, just counting the money. It came from Daddy. Ricochet is on 650 AM.

Underwood is getting it undone, I guess you could say. She wants to undo it. I'm Mike Terry. I want to get it started. Labor Day weekend, 3 days for most, 4 for some. It includes Jordan Davis.

0: That's Kevin Sharp. Although I guess you knew that. This is WSM. It's the home of the Grand Ole Opry. I'm Mike Terry. We'll be at the Opry tomorrow night. Come join the fun. Opry stars, Mark Wills, Oak Ridge Boys, John Conley all on stage. Special guests include Charles Esten, Keith, and Kristen Getty. And I believe the Getty girls, but don't quote me on that. Tommy Emmanuel, Stephanie Quayle, medium build with an Opry debut tomorrow night. It's the Grand Ole Opry. You can get tickets right now while you're thinking about it. 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And if you want to just, you know, listen while you're sitting at home enjoying the weekend, Opry begins at 7 o'clock tomorrow night on 650 AM WSM.
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7: NBC News Radio, I'm Lisa Carton. The defense has filed an appeal of the judge's decision to declare a mistrial in the Lindsey Clancy triple murder case in Massachusetts. A decision is pending and court is currently in recess. The jury told the judge once again today they're hopelessly deadlocked, leading the judge to announce the mistrial.
8: Over the defendant's objection, I'm going to declare a mistrial at this point.
7: Clancy admitted to killing her three children in 2023, but pleaded not guilty by reason of insanity. Gas prices are at record highs for this time of year as travelers take to the roads this Labor Day weekend. The national average is just over $4.14 today. Two survivors have been found in the rubble 9 days after a massive flood came through a mountain town in Nepal. Over 1,200 people died when a glacier collapsed last week in the Himalayas, sending a wall of water crashing on a mountain town north of Kathmandu. Lisa Carton, NBC News Radio.
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It's Gabby Barrett. It's Pick Me Up. I'm Mike Terry. This is WSM. Looking ahead, it'll be December when his farewell concert in June becomes an NBC TV special. Still waiting on the specific date. But the album, the live album, set to be released New Year's Eve, December 31st. Here's Alan Jackson. Now.

0: 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We're waking up
1: the country. I'll do the hosting, okay?

and Rio. Mirror, Mirror is on WSM. I'm Mike Terry. It's good to have you here this afternoon. Friday afternoon, heading into the holiday weekend with a little help from Ella Langley. Loving life again.

0: Luke Bryan. I believe most people are good. I'll go with that. I'm Mike Terry. Monday morning. Join us. We will be serving breakfast Monday morning. We do it every Monday through Friday. It's the Bluegrass Breakfast, a full hour of bluegrass. 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
7: I'm WSMV for First Alert meteorologist Stefano DiPietro. Dangerous heat continues today. Highs in the upper 90s to near 100. A heat index 105 to 110. And an isolated thunderstorm can't be ruled out this afternoon. Most of us stay dry. We're down to the 70s tonight. Tomorrow, we're still in the upper 90s for our Saturday. An isolated thunderstorm in the afternoon. Your heat index 105 to 110 Saturday. Sunday, the heat index will still be over 100 with highs in the mid 90s. Sunday, a mostly sunny sky. Labor Day on Monday, we're in the low to mid 90s. Your heat index should stay under 100 degrees on Monday.

She has an album coming up, The Hard Truth. October 2nd, Wynonna's album. She hasn't done a studio album in something like 10 years, I guess, but that'll be available in October. That's Wynonna and Tell Me Why. I'm Mike Terry with the boys from Stanton, Virginia, the Statler Brothers. I saw

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0: That is Trace Adkins. Ladies love country boys. You hear that? I'm Mike Terry, and this is 650 AM WSM. Sunday morning, be with us. 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
4: NBC News Radio, I'm Lisa Carton. A mistrial has formally been declared in the Lindsey Clancy murder trial in Massachusetts. It comes after the defense appealed the mistrial decision to a higher court and was denied. The jury today told the judge once again they were deadlocked, prompting the judge to declare the mistrial before giving the defense an honor to appeal it. Clancy admitted to killing her three children in 2023, but pleaded not guilty by reason of insanity. She claimed she suffered from postpartum psychosis, but prosecutors argued the killings were premeditated. A status hearing is now set for September 29th. Gas prices are at all-time highs for this time of year as Labor Day weekend travelers take to the roads. The national average is just over $4.14 today. That's according to AAA. Here's NBC's Tom Costello.
5: Since the war in Iran started, the average driver, filling up two times a month, has spent an additional $272.
4: Lisa Carton, NBC News Radio.
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6: You did it. You made it to Friday. And hopefully a long weekend ahead for you with Labor Day weekend now here. Congratulations. I'll be with you on Monday afternoon. So if you are working, I'll be helping you get home from work. I'll be here. But I hope you have something relaxing or fun planned this weekend. Whichever one you want. You want to do nothing at all and recoup? Or if you want to go do something exciting. Okay. Well, coming up, of course, we're going to recap New Music Friday, going over a lot of the releases that came out today. Also, the incredible record that Alan Jackson has set. It has to do with his most recent and final show. Also, the Oak Ridge Boys. They have more unreleased music coming. And Randy Travis has announced his first album of original music in 18 years. All of that is coming your way. Miranda Lambert music coming up. Scotty McCreary, he's first.

to buckle up. It's New Music Friday, and a lot of new stuff came out today. Let's get into it. Up first, Hudson Westbrook put out a song called The Joker. Next, we have Parker McCollum with Big Ol' Fancy House, acoustic version. Gavin Adcock released One Hell of a Steal. We got Waylon Wyatt and Opera Next Stage artist Carter Faith with I'm Sorry But I Love You, a duet. Cameron Marlowe, along with the music video, released I Won't. Gabby Barrett released a song, Every Minute of It. Justin Moore released Missing You Night. We got Dustin Lynch, Opry star, with Made in a Bottle. This is the first sneak peek of his upcoming album coming out in October. Randy Travis released a whole album of original music today. The title track, Same Old Way, that's out now. But we're going to talk more all about that project a little bit later.

We got Dylan Scott with Girl from Louisiana, Flatland Cavalry with Strangers and Angels. Lee Bryce and Vince Gill have a duet out today called Never Meet Your Heroes. We got Lainey Gardner with Say It Sober, Parmalee with Meet My Maker. Mentioned this yesterday, Jackson Dean and Lacey K. Booth have teamed up for a duet. It's called The Moon and the Wolf, and yes, it's very spooky. That song actually came out yesterday. We got Matt Stell with his first new music since becoming a new dad. The song is Where I'll Be. We got The War and Treaty with Earthquake out today. Ashley Ann released a song called 2016 today. And I think that's pretty much going to wrap everything up for us today for New Music Friday. Everything I just mentioned is available now wherever you stream your music. Here's Jason Aldean with A Little More Summertime. I wish we could have a lot more summertime. I don't want it to end.

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0: Bailey Zimmerman. Let's look at your Opry lineup for tonight's show. Tonight, we have Opry stars Connie Smith, Mandy Barnett, Mark Wills, the Oak Ridge Boys, and Charlie McCoy. Plus, Ashland Craft and two, count them two, debuts tonight. We got Emerson Day and Cleve Francis stepping into the circle for the first time. 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
9: I'm WSMV4 First Alert meteorologist Stefano DiPietro. Dangerous heat continues today. Highs in the upper 90s to near 100. A heat index 105 to 110. And an isolated thunderstorm can't be ruled out this afternoon. Most of us stay dry. We're down to the 70s tonight. Tomorrow, we're still in the upper 90s for our Saturday. An isolated thunderstorm in the afternoon. Your heat index 105 to 110 Saturday. Sunday, the heat index will still be over 100 with highs in the mid 90s. Sunday, a mostly sunny sky. Labor Day on Monday, we're in the low to mid 90s. Your heat index should stay under 100 degrees on Monday.

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0: That's Sarah Evans on WSM. Ooh, let's go back to late high school, early college for me. Sam Hunt, Body Like a Back Road, a perfect summer evening song. Let's go.
1: Got a girl from the south side, got brazen hair. First time I seen her walk by, and I about fell about my chair.

Shania on 650 AM WSM. Shania put out a new song with Kane Brown today. It's called Boots, and it is the man's perspective of whose bed every boot's been under. Great collab. Sounds sort of like the original song with a new take on it. Okay, here is Opry star Blake Shelton. Stay country or die.

0: ready for a 3-day weekend. Happy Labor Day weekend. It's Aaron. And hey, Labor Day morning, while you are hopefully sleeping in, so will the Kelly Sutton Show crew. But WSM will still bring you Kelly Sutton as we present an encore presentation of her nationally broadcast weekend show, Y'all Access. Y'all Access with Kelly Sutton will be this Labor Day morning from 7 to 10 on 6:50 a.m. And the Kelly Sutton Show, it returns live Tuesday morning starting at 6.
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7: NBC News Radio, I'm Lisa Carton. A mistrial has formally been declared in the Lindsey Clancy murder trial in Massachusetts. Plymouth County District Attorney Timothy Cruz said no decision has been made yet about retrying the case.
8: There'll be no decisions made today regarding that. I'm going to be meeting with our team, and we will address this case further at the appropriate time in the context of an official court proceeding.
7: The mistrial declaration came after the defense's appeal to a higher court to block it and was denied. The jury told the judge once again they were deadlocked. blocked, prompting the judge to declare the mistrial before giving the defense an honor to appeal it. Glancy admitted to killing her three children in 2023, but pleaded not guilty by reason of insanity. Travelers are hitting the roads to get to their Labor Day holiday weekend destinations, with some of the heaviest traffic expected today. Airports will also be extremely busy, with the TSA expecting to screen more than 17 million people by the end of next Wednesday. Lisa Carton, NBC News Radio.
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0: Hello, it is I, the Coops. We are still hanging out on this kickoff to a long Labor Day weekend, and it's a hot one. Got in my car. It was almost 100 degrees, but not quite as bad as yesterday's 113 degrees. I will tell you, though, as a result of the extreme heat this weekend, tonight's and tomorrow night's Opry Plaza parties have sadly been canceled. We don't need anybody dropping like flies out there from heat exhaustion, performers included. But, of course, still come to the Opry shows inside in the AC if you are able. All right, coming up. We got some music from Carly Pearce, one of my all-time favorites from hers, but still to come, all about Randy Travis's first album of original music in 18 years. Also, what's to come from the Oak Ridge Boys' new music, and Opry star Alan Jackson has set an incredible record. Wow. Okay, let's dive into some Dustin Lynch.

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Randy Travis has announced his first album of original music in 18 years. It's called Same Old Way, and it arrives November 13th with 12 previously unreleased recordings pulled from the vault, spanning sessions from 1986 through 2013. And these are Randy's original vocal recordings. His longtime producer, Kyle Lenning, uncovered the recordings and remastered them with Randy involved in the selection process. Now, the title track, co-written by Randy and Lenning, is out today, of course, called Same Old Way. And we're going to spin it right now on WSM. New Randy Travis music from the vault. Here it is.

0: Randy Houser, right after some new Randy Travis. Before that, here on WSM, let's go over your Opry lineup for tomorrow night. We got Mark Wills, the Oak Ridge Boys, and John Conley. We got special guests Charles Esten, Keith and Kristen Getty, Tommy Emmanuel, Stephanie Quayle, and Medium Build makes their Opry debut. You can get tickets for tomorrow night right now at Opry.com. 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
2: I'm Zach Bennett with today's Pure American Country Radio Minute. A sad anniversary today. 35 years ago in 1991, country singer-songwriter Dottie West died at age 58. She had recently been in a car accident just right outside our studios here in Nashville. Her career had already stretched across nearly three decades. Dottie co-wrote Here Comes My Baby, and her recording had won her a Grammy in 1965. She also became one of country's pioneers in writing and singing commercial jingles. Country Sunshine began actually as music for a Coca-Cola campaign and became popular enough to turn into a hit single, even reached the country top 10 in 1973. Later came a hugely successful run of duets with Kenny Rogers, including Every Time Two Fools Collide and What Are We Doing in Love. Dottie West was a singer, a songwriter, a mentor, and a businesswoman who kept finding new ways to stay relevant. She became a Country Music Hall of Famer posthumously in 2018. I'm Zach Bennett with the Pure American Country Radio Minute.
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1: 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From the Springer Mountain Farms Weather Center, here's your first alert forecast.
5: Spotty showers and storms will fall apart around sunset tonight, and then it's a quiet, hot, muggy night. I'm WSMV4 First Alert meteorologist Bree Smith. This heat wave is so brutal. It's just not wanting to relax anytime soon. Upper 90s again Saturday, a few more afternoon showers and storms. We cool down, I say that with an asterisk, to mid-90s Sunday, and keep it in the low to mid-90s all week next week.

Parmalee on WSM. They have a new song out today called Meet My Maker. It's available wherever you stream your music. All right. You can't help but bob your head along to this one. It's Keith Urban on WSM Radio.

0: outro. It just sparks so much serotonin. That's Molly Tuttle on WSM Radio. We are just over 2 hours away from tonight's Grand Ole Opry, where we will have a double debut. We'll introduce you to those artists in just over an hour.
1: I can see you got your eye on this old cowboy.

0: Old Dominion. It's WSM. Looking at next week for the Kelly Sutton Show. We got Thunderstorm Artis back in the house. That's happening on Tuesday when the show returns. As you may remember, the Kelly Sutton Show has a much-deserved day off on Monday for Labor Day. Hopefully you have the day off, too. But everybody will return Tuesday morning live from 6 to 10 here on WSM.
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7: NBC News Radio, I'm Lisa Carton. The judge has declared a mistrial in the Lindsey Clancy murder trial in Massachusetts. Defense attorney Kevin Reddington expressed confidence about winning the case should it head to a retrial.
8: If I was Tim Cruz, I would probably say I don't think I want to do a retrial because he's going to lose.
7: The mistrial declaration came after the defense's appeal to a higher court to block it and was denied. The jury told the judge once again they were deadlocked, prompting the judge to declare the mistrial before giving the defense an honor to appeal it. Clancy admitted to killing her three children in 2023 but pleaded not guilty by reason of insanity. Gas prices are at record highs as travelers hit the roads for Labor Day weekend. AAA says the national average is just over $4.14 today. And 9 days after devastating floods in Nepal, two more survivors have been found in the rubble. Over 1,200 people died when a glacier collapsed last week in the Himalayas. Lisa Carton, NBC News Radio.
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0: Hello, hello. Man, let me tell you, Opry star Alan Jackson has set an incredible record that's going to be very, very hard to beat. The number associated with this record is astounding. You're going to find out what it is in two songs right after Alan Jackson is done singing here. Before we get to that, though, here is Lainey Wilson and John Mayer teaming up.

That's Alan Jackson, and he ended his touring career by making some more history. New numbers are in from his final concert at Nashville's Nissan Stadium back in June, and according to touring data, Last Call, One More for the Road, the finale, grossed a whopping $34.7 million. That makes it the highest grossing single concert ever reported and the first single show to cross that 30 million mark. Now, more than 56,000 tickets were sold for the night, making it the biggest crowd of Alan Jackson's career, of course, with George Strait, Carrie Underwood, Luke Combs, Lainey Wilson, Eric Church, and more helping to send off a country legend. Yeah, none of that is a bad way to take your final bow. Here's Gabby Barrett on WS.

your 2026 Music Row Award winner for Male Artist of the Year. It's Riley Green. He was also on the Today Show this morning. Here's Worst Way, Opera Next Stage alum Riley Green.

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7: Spotty showers and storms will fall apart around sunset tonight, and then it's a quiet, hot, muggy night. I'm WSMV4 First Alert meteorologist Bree Smith. This heat wave is so brutal. It's just not wanting to relax anytime soon. Upper 90s again Saturday, a few more afternoon showers and storms. We cool down, I say that with an asterisk, to mid-90s Sunday, and we keep it in the low to mid-90s all week next week.

0: Tomorrow morning at 9 o'clock, you can spend some time with Bill Cody. It's the Essential Bill Cody Collection, an hour with the country music that Bill loved and treasured moments from his chats with artists, friends, and members of the Opry family from the 30 years he was with us here on these airwaves. Remember Bill Cody with us every Saturday morning with the Essential Bill Cody Collection. 9 in the morning up till 10 on 650 AM. Here's Kane Brown.
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7: NBC News Radio, I'm Scott Carr. A mistrial has been formally declared in the Lindsey Clancy murder trial. That after the jury told the judge today, once again, they were deadlocked. Clancy admitted to killing her three children in 2023, but pleaded not guilty by reason of insanity. The local DA, Timothy Cruz, says no decision's been made yet about a retrial.
8: I'm going to be meeting with our team, and we will address this case further at the appropriate time in the context of an official court proceeding.
7: This Labor Day weekend, gas prices are at a record high for this time of year. The national average is just over $4.14 today, according to AAA. They say the national average a year ago was $3.20 a gallon. Travelers, be aware, more severe storms have been hitting the Midwest and Mid-Atlantic states from Michigan to Delaware. Forecasters say intense thunderstorms are igniting over more than 30 million people, largely impacting part of the same area that Thursday's storms also hit. Scott Carr, NBC News Radio.
6: Kicking it off with an artist about to perform in the Circle. 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

College Boys. They are at the Grand Ole Opry tonight. Welcome into the Opry warm-up show. And by the way, the Oak Ridge Boys have more unreleased music coming. They announced Buried Treasures, a collection of previously unreleased recordings, coming our way in October. We don't have to wait too long. All right, well, we are going to play music from everyone stepping into the circle tonight as we get ready for the Friday night show. Before we do, though, it's time to remember a wonderful Opry star who sadly passed on this day back in 1991, Miss Dottie West, her 35th heavenly anniversary today. Of course, she was on her way to the Grand Ole Opry, which eventually caused her passing. And she has had an unmistakable impact on country music, specifically ladies who have carried forth the torch in country music. So let's take a moment to remember the incredible Miss Dottie West, and then we'll play some Lainey Wilson before we get back into our lineup for tonight.

Lainey Wilson. It's the Opry warm-up show. And hey, we got a double debut tonight. That's exciting for a Friday night. And up first, we have Cleve Francis. He's a country singer, songwriter, and a cardiologist who became one of the most, one of the relatively few black artists signed to a major Nashville label back in the early 90s. He recorded three country albums for Liberty Records. He charted singles while also building a career in medicine. Really fascinating. Francis later helped found the Black Country Music Association, advocating for greater recognition of black artists and their place in country music history. Cleve Francis stepping into the circle for the very first time tonight. Here is his song, Love Light.

0: Cleve Francis making his Grand Ole Opry debut tonight. It's the Opry warm-up show, and we are 44 minutes away from the curtain going up. The rest of your lineup tonight includes Charlie McCoy, Connie Smith, Mandy Barnett, Ashlyn Kraft, Mark Wills, the Oak Ridge Boys, and Emerson Day also making her debut.
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On the way home from dinner last night, my boyfriend turns to me when we were talking about some of the first songs we ever remember hearing on the radio. And he's like, yeah, back at one. I think that's one of the first songs I ever remember hearing on the radio more than once as a kid. And I said, back at one, Mark Wills, who plays the Opry tomorrow? So had to spin that one. I was just talking about that song last night. Mark Wills back at the Opry this evening. And up next, we have a performer that will play a live show virtually anywhere because she loves touring and playing live so much. She even played at a venue called The Shady Lady one time. She is so hardcore and so cool. Here is Ashlyn Craft stepping into the circle tonight.

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Here's another artist getting ready to perform on tonight's Grand Ole Opry.

Yes, Charlie McCoy on the Opry warm-up show. And mentioned previously, it's a double debut night at the Grand Ole Opry. Emerson Day grew up on her family's farm, not too far from me, actually, in Southern Maryland. She started writing songs when she was just 8. She earned a degree in Homeland Security while playing collegiate lacrosse. She originally had her sights set on a career in federal law enforcement before ultimately following a calling to music. She had a song climb to number 3 at Christian radio. She has multiple Dove Award nominations. And hey, talk about timing. On the very same day that she steps into the Opry circle for the first time, she released a brand new single called No Smoke, and we're going to spin it for you right now. Stepping into the circle for the first time tonight, it's Emerson Day.

0: Emerson Day, making her Opry debut tonight. It's the Opry warm-up show. 28 minutes now. Look at that. 27 minutes until the curtain is going to go up tonight. And your full lineup includes Mark Wills, Charlie McCoy, Connie Smith, Mandy Barnett, Cleve Francis, Ashlyn Kraft, and the Oak Ridge Boys.
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7: Spotty showers and storms will fall apart around sunset tonight, and then it's a quiet, hot, muggy night. I'm WSMV4 First Alert meteorologist Bree Smith. This heat wave is so brutal. It's just not wanting to relax anytime soon. Upper 90s again Saturday, a few more afternoon showers and storms. We cool down, I say that with an asterisk, to mid-90s Sunday, and we keep it in the low to mid-90s all week next week.
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Yes, the Queen Connie Smith back at the Grand Ole Opry tonight. And now, to round out our lineup, it is the one and only Mandy Barnett. She's going to be singing with fellow Opry star Allison Krauss right here. And then we got some Opry stars queued up for you to get us to the curtain going up, which happens in exactly 20 minutes. It's double.

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6: 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We use our 80-year-old family recipe, then we play it out with the best-tasting country sausage. So quit fiddling around and buy Purnell's Old Folks Country Sausage, because it's good.
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10: Howdy, Nashville. Jeff Roberts here, proud Nashvillean and your go-to guy for legal support. At Jeff Roberts & Associates, we're not just lawyers. We're part of this vibrant city's fabric, just like the Grand Ole Opry. Being from Nashville isn't just about geography. It's about community. It's about family. And when you're part of our family, you can trust that we will go the extra mile to fight for your rights and deliver the justice you deserve. Whether you're dealing with a personal injury or workplace accident, you can count on us to stand by your side, just like Nashville stands by its own. If you would like a legal team that's not only big enough to win, small enough to care, and rooted in the heart of downtown Nashville, visit MiddleTennesseeInjury.com. That's MiddleTNInjury.com. And experience the difference a true Nashvillean can make for you. Jeff Roberts & Associates, the working man's lawyer. And now, something else that is distinctly Nashville, the Grand Ole Opry on WSM. Let her go, boys!
11: Live.